0: Ariana Grande, Egg and I Hate That I Made You Love Me. 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Let's take them top 10. Egg and Boynta Show. Egg Laniant, Araig, Arish. Lavisa Kiel, O Shakira. Heis Kiel Stapa Hort, Leonard Namahori.
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0: Your girl moving to the sun. 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David Gannigan, Hain, well, beg, Le Clustal, Galua. Egg over a hocht. Shakira featuring Burna Boy, Die Die. Hit.

0: Campbell, the swell egg iver a car. 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You gael le moving to the sun.
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2: Hey, it's Shannon here. First up, Mark Zuckerberg and his wife Priscilla Chan have purchased a lavish castle in Waterford. The Meta boss is now the proud owner of Strathcallie Castle, which is estimated to be worth anywhere between 20 to 30 million, which the pair will stay in during their trips to Ireland. Insidious Out of the Further is out in cinemas now, and the franchise is famous for turning happy songs into terrifying ones. So I caught up with Lynn Shay, Amelia Eve, and Brandon Perea to ask what song they would choose for Demon's Entrance.
3: Staying alive. They're already dead, but they're there still, you know?
4: Fun.
5: That's great.
4: Fun.
5: Probably the Itsy Weensy Spider is in Russian and Greek and, you know, every other language. I vote for that.
4: I'd go Pharrell Happy with someone who's like... like a terrifying smile. Imagine that super happy song. It'd be horrible.
2: And Miley Cyrus is rumored to be gearing up to announce a new single called Can You Keep a Secret? The music video has been filmed and Miley is reportedly in talks to perform the song at the VMAs in September. Swifties are freaking out because a green TS has been spotted around New York City, and last night the Empire State Building lit up in green across its social media channels. Naturally, fans are speculating Tay-Tay is planning a big announcement. The Wanted are hitting the stage at the Academy the 19th of November, and I caught up with Max and Siva to ask if they have anything special planned for the occasion.
6: I mean, for us, just the night itself is a special night because obviously we haven't performed in Dublin for so long. The event itself is going to be really special. I think it's going to be really cool as well for the Irish fans to see how the two of us perform our songs, because they would have never heard it before. So we've been working hard on that for the last 2 years. It's been great and we're just so excited. We love Ireland.
2: You're going to want to be glad you came. So tickets are on sale now. And Jafar Jackson has revealed that Michael Part 2 will explore the child abuse allegations from Michael Jackson's point of view. He said, I think the second film will give even more insight from his point of view, because at the end of the day, the allegations are always from someone else's. I caught up with Lynn Shay, who plays Elise, a supernatural ghost hunter in the Insidious franchise, and I asked her what other supernatural worlds would she love to explore.
5: I've always thought there'd be something of a universe with only female demons that explore the female's world in a way maybe men have never thought about, and how scary we can be. That's a good idea. We'll talk to Jacob Chase about that after.
2: Now that is something I would like to see. Insidious Out of the Further is in cinemas now. Just weeks after winning Love Island, Lorenzo and Yulia's next career move has reportedly been revealed. Lorenzo is set to pursue a career in music and has already met with talent agents to become a professional DJ, while Yulia is planning to develop her career in modeling. And the Jonas Brothers have debuted a new song called Listen When Sad.

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1: back, back, back, go back. 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You're on spin.
2: We're back to the music.
1: I'm ready, ready. 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

0: turn up, get lit, find shit. 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
1: I like it, I like it, I like it, I like it, I like it, I like it, I like it. 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
2: Hey, it's Shannon here. First up, Mark Zuckerberg and his wife Priscilla Chan have purchased a lavish castle in Waterford. The Meta boss is now the proud owner of Strancally Castle, which is estimated to be worth anywhere between 20 to 30 million, which the pair will stay in during their trips to Ireland. Insidious Out of the Further is out in cinemas now, and the franchise is famous for turning happy songs into terrifying ones. So I caught up with Lynn Shea, Amelia Eve and Brandon Perea to ask what song they would choose for Demon's Entrance.
3: Staying alive. They're already dead, but they're there still, you know?
4: Fun.
5: That's great.
4: Fun.
5: Probably the Itsy Weensy Spider is in Russian and Greek and, you know, every other language. I vote for that.
4: I'd go Pharrell Happy with someone who's like... like a terrifying smile. Imagine that super happy song. It'd be horrible.
2: And Miley Cyrus is rumored to be gearing up to announce a new single called Can You Keep a Secret? The music video has been filmed and Miley is reportedly in talks to perform the song at the VMAs in September. Swifties are freaking out because a green TS has been spotted around New York City, and last night the Empire State Building lit up in green across its social media channels. Naturally, fans are speculating Tay-Tay is planning a big announcement. The Wanted are hitting the stage at the Academy the 19th of November, and I caught up with Max and Siva to ask if they have anything special planned for the occasion.
6: I mean, for us, just the night itself is a special night because obviously we haven't performed in Dublin for so long. The event itself is going to be really special. I think it's going to be really cool as well for the Irish fans to see how the two of us perform our songs, because they would have never heard it before. So we've been working hard on that for the last 2 years. It's been great and we're just so excited. We love Ireland.
2: You're going to want to be glad you came. So tickets are on sale now. And Jafar Jackson has revealed that Michael Part 2 will explore the child abuse allegations from Michael Jackson's point of view. He said, I think the second film will give even more insight from his point of view, because at the end of the day, the allegations are always from someone else's. But I caught up with Lynn Shea, who plays Elise, a supernatural ghost hunter in the Insidious franchise, and I asked her what other supernatural worlds would she love to explore.
5: I've always thought there'd be something of a universe with only female demons that explore the female's world in a way maybe men have never thought about, and how scary we can be. That's a good idea. We'll talk to Jacob Chase about that after.
2: Now that is something I would like to see. Insidious Out of the Further is in cinemas now. Just weeks after winning Love Island, Lorenzo and Yulia's next career move has reportedly been revealed. Lorenzo is set to pursue a career in music and has already met with talent agents to become a professional DJ, while Yulia is planning to develop her career in modeling. And the Jonas Brothers have debuted a new song called Listen When Sad.

0: féidir le drogaí áine sa dul a bhaimar tar bhealaí éagsúla, a chuann siad ar fada steachart agus tú ag tomáint. 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
1: Couldn't drug you a faragon to fear them rush to your gun.
2: He's doing too much rush to be content to chance a ballot counter to.
0: Malvin Twig to Mont for Hyunoch or Drogi is Faderlish Tussa, the good passionary Agostini Ella Eremohara Horamil. Not to Mont for Hyunoch or Drogi Gabrach, Onudoros Umhavaltioch der Wohre, Tour Court at RSA.ie.
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5: Hey, it's Shannon here. First up, Mark Zuckerberg and his wife Priscilla Chan have purchased a lavish castle in Waterford. The Meta boss is now the proud owner of Strathcallie Castle, which is estimated to be worth anywhere between 20 to 30 million, which the pair will stay in during their trips to Ireland. Insidious Out of the Further is out in cinemas now, and the franchise is famous for turning happy songs into terrifying ones. So I caught up with Lynn Shay, Amelia Eve, and Brandon Perea to ask what song they would choose for a demon's entrance.
6: Staying alive. They're already dead, but they're there still, you know?
7: Fun.
8: That's great.
7: Fun.
8: Probably the Itsy Weensy Spider is in Russian and Greek and, you know, every other language. I vote for that.
7: I'd go Pharrell Happy with someone who's like... like a terrifying smile. Imagine that super happy song. It'd be horrible.
5: And Miley Cyrus is rumored to be gearing up to announce a new single called Can You Keep a Secret? The music video has been filmed and Miley is reportedly in talks to perform the song at the VMAs in September. Swifties are freaking out because a green TS has been spotted around New York City, and last night the Empire State Building lit up in green across its social media channels. Naturally, fans are speculating Tay-Tay is planning a big announcement. The Wanted are hitting the stage at the Academy the 19th of November, and I caught up with Max and Siva to ask if they have anything special planned for the occasion.
9: I mean, for us, just the night itself is a special night because obviously we haven't performed in Dublin for so long. The event itself is going to be really special. I think it's going to be really cool as well for the Irish fans to see how the two of us perform our songs, because they would have never heard it before. So we've been working hard on that for the last 2 years. It's been great and we're just so excited. We love Ireland.
5: You're going to want to be glad you came. So tickets are on sale now. And Jafar Jackson has revealed that Michael Part 2 will explore the child abuse allegations from Michael Jackson's point of view. He said, I think the second film will give even more insight from his point of view, because at the end of the day, the allegations are always from someone else's. But I caught up with Lynn Shay, who plays Elise, a supernatural ghost hunter in the Insidious franchise, and I asked her what other supernatural worlds would she love to explore.
8: I have always thought there'd be something of a universe with only female demons that explore the female's world in a way maybe men have never thought about, and how scary we can be. That's a good idea. We'll talk to Jacob Chase about that after.
5: Now that is something I would like to see. Insidious Out of the Further is in cinemas now. Just weeks after winning Love Island, Lorenzo and Yulia's next career move has reportedly been revealed. Lorenzo is set to pursue a career in music and has already met with talent agents to become a professional DJ, while Yulia is planning to develop her career in modeling. And the Jonas Brothers have debuted a new song called Listen When Sad.

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2: Hi, it's Shannon here. First up, Mark Zuckerberg and his wife Priscilla Chan have purchased a lavish castle in Waterford. The Meta boss is now the proud owner of Strancally Castle, which is estimated to be worth anywhere between 20 to 30 million, which the pair will stay in during their trips to Ireland. Insidious Out of the Further is out in cinemas now, and the franchise is famous for turning happy songs into terrifying ones. So I caught up with Lynn Shay, Amelia Eve, and Brandon Perea to ask what song they would choose for Demon's Entrance.
3: Staying alive. They're already dead, but they're there still, you know?
4: Fun.
5: That's great.
4: Fun.
5: Probably the Itsy Weezy Spider is in Russian and Greek and, you know, every other language. I vote for that.
4: I'd go Pharrell Happy with someone who's like... like a terrifying smile. Imagine that super happy song. It'd be horrible.
2: And Miley Cyrus is rumored to be gearing up to announce a new single called Can You Keep a Secret? The music video has been filmed and Miley is reportedly in talks to perform the song at the VMAs in September. Swifties are freaking out because a green TS has been spotted around New York City, and last night the Empire State Building lit up in green across its social media channels. Naturally, fans are speculating Tay-Tay is planning a big announcement. The Wanted are hitting the stage at the Academy the 19th of November, and I caught up with Max and Siva to ask if they have anything special planned for the occasion.
6: I mean, for us, just the night itself is a special night because obviously we haven't performed in Dublin for so long. The event itself is going to be really special. I think it's going to be really cool as well for the Irish fans to see how the two of us perform our songs, because they would have never heard it before. So we've been working hard on that for the last 2 years. It's been great and we're just so excited. We love Ireland.
2: You're going to want to be glad you came. So tickets are on sale now. And Jafar Jackson has revealed that Michael Part 2 will explore the child abuse allegations from Michael Jackson's point of view. He said, I think the second film will give even more insight from his point of view, because at the end of the day, the allegations are always from someone else's. But I caught up with Lynn Shay, who plays Elise, a supernatural ghost hunter in the Insidious franchise, and I asked her what other supernatural worlds would she love to explore.
5: I have always thought there'd be something of a universe with only female demons that explore the female's world in a way maybe men have never thought about, and how scary we can be. That's a good idea. We'll talk to Jacob Chase about that after.
2: Now that is something I would like to see. Insidious Out of the Further is in cinemas now. Just weeks after winning Love Island, Lorenzo and Yulia's next career move has reportedly been revealed. Lorenzo is set to pursue a career in music and has already met with talent agents to become a professional DJ, while Yulia is planning to develop her career in modeling. And the Jonas Brothers have debuted a new song called Listen When Sad.

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0: Mykonos or Marrakesh? 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
5: Here's what you need to know.
6: I'm Ella, here's what's happening. An Irish MEP is warning TikTok that their platform could get temporarily suspended in Europe. Barry Andrews is outraged the social media company refused to appear before an Oireachtas committee after the M9 crash.
7: TikTok are reminded that the European Commission has the power to suspend the platform for continuing infringements, especially where there is any serious harm or threat to life.
6: The platform was invited after videos were surfacing online of people glorifying crimes such as joyriding, something it denies and says it's working on. A national campaign looking to increase the amount of digs accommodation says 60% of homeowners are considering renting a room to a student. The Rethink the Room campaign shows 3/4 of students who had stayed in digs said they would recommend it to a friend. Nearly 80% of children never cycle to school. Sustainability journalist Joe Lenehan explains why that is.
8: In Ireland, we have very unpredictable weather. For a lot of children, their school is a very far distance from where they're living, especially if they're in rural areas. For primary school children, heavy school bags is listed as one of the reasons why maybe they're not cycling.
6: Redcliffe's survey shows only 5% of kids actually bike to school every day. The funeral takes place later today of another of the M9 crash victims. Jeremy O'Brien from Carlow Town died along with 4 other teenagers when the car they were in drove the wrong way on the motorway and hit another car head-on, seriously injuring the 4 people inside. Rents across the country have risen by 1.4% between March and June. It's a major slowdown from the record 4.4% increase in the first 3 months of the year. Author of the Daft.ie report, economist Ronan Lyons, says rent controls have had an impact.
9: There was a big increase, a reset in rents in the first quarter of the year as those new rules around rent controls came in. There was a 4.4% increase just in those first 3 months of the year alone.
6: And Ian McKellen's to discuss his regrets about not being open about his sexuality with his parents. Speaking on a new episode of Tea with Judi Dench, the two stars will highlight the importance of being authentic.
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6: Liverpool drew their Premier League opener 2-2 at Newcastle. New boss Antonio Raiola feels it was a fair outcome.
11: It's not the result you wanted before the game, but obviously finishing scoring in the last minute gives you a better taste, probably. I don't think we deserve to lose.
6: Manchester City scored a 2-1 win against Bournemouth, and Brighton thrashed Aston Villa 4-0 in their first game. Chelsea go up against Fulham tonight at 8. Rory McIlroy had to make do with third at the BMW Championship. A 1-under par final round of 69 moved the 6-time major winner onto 13 under on Sunday. And championship leader Kimi Antonelli has finished second at the Dutch Grand Prix as Lando Norris claimed back-to-back Formula One victories at Zandvoort. Download the Go Loud app now, your new home for off the ball.
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0: 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All the flavour you love with the protein you need. 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
6: Sunny enough for the day.
5: Waking you up
0: with McDonald's. Fresh Irish milk makes all the difference in that cappuccino.

0: Good morning.
1: Good morning. Well, hello.
0: Welcome back,
1: Dave. Thank you. Long time no see. Do you know what? I go away for 1 week.
0: Yeah.
1: And you make it cold and dark for when I come back.
0: I know.
1: What did you do? It was so nice when I left, but no, I go away for a week and boom, it's cold and dark. What have you done?
0: Oh my God.
1: What have you done?
0: I'm so glad that you noticed, because I was whinging about this last week and the lads were like, ah, it's grand. It's just the way the seasons change. I'm like, no, I don't like it.
1: Thank you. I know how time works.
0: I mean, they were just very accepting of it, whereas I was a bit, oh my God, no, I'm not.
1: We shouldn't, as a country, accept this.
0: No, I don't think so. And one morning last week, I really noticed it because it was the first morning in forever that I actually put the heating on in the car and was looking forward to the engine warming up.
1: I did the same thing today.
0: That must have been a bit of... I actually really feel for you. That must have been quite the shock to the system.
1: It was quite a shock. But I came back on Saturday night. I came back really late on Saturday night.
0: Yeah.
1: So I'd say I flew in maybe about 1 or 2 and then got back home for around 3:30.
0: Okay.
1: After everything. And I had to sleep in pajama bottoms.
0: First time.
1: First time ever. Now, I wonder, is that because I was coming from like 32 degree heat?
0: It probably all adds up for that result, but still, it's mad, isn't it?
1: It was an interesting experience.
0: I don't think it's meant to get warmer again either,
1: Dave. I go away for 1 week, Callum.
0: Yeah, and Callum just walked in.
1: And you allow the place to get cold and dark.
0: How did we let that happen, eh?
2: Today's meant to be all right, up to about 20 today, but then the rest of the week, downhill. Yeah,
1: that's typical. I'm not playing golf today.
0: It's honestly, it's one of those ones last night, actually, was... going through, anyway, boring, but all the, you know, like section of your wardrobe gets really messy. It's like the jumpers area. Yeah. It was like a disgrace. So I pulled them all out and refolded them. And I was looking at them all being like, oh, I'm going to see you all every day.
1: Yeah,
0: soon.
1: I'm not ready for that.
0: You're going to be back on. I forgot, you know, the usual style. Yeah. It just threw me back to last year. I was like, oh no.

0: Big fan until the very end. There's no need, Jenny.
1: Yeah, what is that?
0: Yeah, less than a lover. You're listening to Spin. It's Emma, Dave and Fiona. Emma and Dave this morning. And Marty was here last week while you were away, Dave, gallivanting again.
1: Mm-hmm.
0: And on Friday last, we played the game that you love but also hate in equal measure. The game that on a Friday we play, it's called the Music Game with No Name.
1: And oh,
0: it's
1: yeah.
0: where we kind of look at the little intricate details in songs and see on a weekly basis if Dave and Callum actually listen to the songs
1: How
0: that
1: did
0: they
1: you do?
0: Listen on the radio. I think, well, actually, yeah. go on, Callum, have a minute.
2: Marty got 1 point.
1: Okay.
2: I got 4 points.
1: How do you get 4 points?
2: I got the tiebreaker.
1: You got the tiebreaker.
2: Well.
1: You did the tiebreaker yeah. for no reason.
0: Because he was
2: such
0: a high.
2: I had the perfect game. yeah. It never happens.
1: I've never had 4 points. That's unreal.
0: So Callum had a whale of a time on Friday, as you can imagine.
1: Congratulations,
0: but anyway,
1: Callum.
0: During the game,
1: but I'm back.
0: One of the questions that came up was similar to a question you were asked the week previously, and it was about a certain time in a song. And the song in question was Christina Aguilera's song, Dirty, right?
1: Okay.
0: And in the song, she says, "Speakers jump until six in the morning," right? And I asked Martin, "What time are the speakers on till, right?" And he said this.
1: Yeah, it's a universal thing. It's in music, till six in the morning. It's it's a thing.
2: That was a question that you had last week. It was a time one and it was six in the morning.
0: yeah. That was Drake.
2: Yeah.
1: It's a universal thing.
0: Oh my God, I'm going to deep dive that on Monday. So Martin, who obviously produces music and kind of knows what he's talking about there, you'll assume, said that they use it to kind of signify the night is over now, as in it's such a hardcore night that at six in the morning it's like that transition between night and day. So like it's a late night but it's time to move on. So if you sit out till 6 a.m. it's like you really went for it, kind of a thing.
1: Well, yeah,
0: so I know that sounds really obvious.
1: Yeah,
0: but it's apparently
1: when he says it's a universal thing, does he mean universal the music label?
0: I don't think so. I didn't get that, but they basically said them. I was looking into it. Songwriters use 5 or 6 a.m. to represent the kind of emotional tipping point between night and day. Exhaustion, heartbreak, or the end of a long night. Late night hours like 1, 2, 3 a.m. They focus on this act of loneliness. You're like looking at me going, Emma, this is the most obvious thing in the world.
1: No, and it's not obvious. It's just, yeah.
0: It's when you listen out for it, I suppose. It's a way of, without having to spend 3 lines of lyrics explaining your feeling, it's like...
1: It's a little bit like the guy saying that he's sad. And that represents that he's sad. It's
0: I
1: like,
0: get
1: yeah,
0: you.
1: It's kind of a little bit like, yeah, well, that's no. what he's singing about, so that's what he means.
0: I totally know what you're saying, but I think it's like, it's
1: what does Akon's lonely mean? Do you think that means he's having a good time? No,
0: damn
1: wait,
0: you.
1: Hang on.
0: Okay, so let's look at the 1 a.m. time of day and the kind of emotions they're trying to express from Lady A. It's a quarter. So
1: sorry,
0: it's kind of
1: best
0: lonely.
1: Song ever.
0: Isn't
1: by
0: that
1: the way.
0: Amazing? Taylor Swift's song Breathe. It's 2 a.m. Feeling like I just
1: lost a friend. Hope you know this ain't easy. Okay, I'm starting to pick up what you're putting down.
0: So emotional.
1: Have you done the
0: lonely.
1: Full clock?
0: No, I wish I had time, honestly. I started this a quarter
1: if
0: past
1: it's 6 p.m., they're a bit hungry.
0: It's 10 to 1 in the afternoon, and I'd like my lunch now. I'm hungry.
1: It's 7 a.m., time for a cup of tea.
0: It's 11 a.m., and I just slept in like a teenager. Okay, 6 a.m., gin and juice, Snoop Dogg. I got sisters in the living room getting it on, and they ain't leaving till 6 in the morning. So we're back in the party vibe. Don't pull up at 6 a.m.
1: to cuddle with me. Oh, 6 a.m. is now cuddling. Is it? I like it
0: when you love well, she said, he said, don't pull up at 6 a.m. to cuddle with me. Don't.
1: Yeah, I always thought that was bizarre. Who's pulling up at 6 a.m.?
0: I know.
1: I'm not answering that door.
0: Cassidy? Checking out at 6 in the morning, so the party is now over.
1: Oh.
0: And as we mentioned, Christina with her 6 a.m. And then one, sorry, I forgot to mention, I should have really went from 1 to 5 to 6. But this kind of, it's the end of the night wrap up, I'm done, is
1: time
0: in,
1: for a Babylon type vibe.
0: Totally, is Lily Allen. It's 4 o'clock in the morning. Yeah. Conversation got boring. Do you ever listen to that song and just say to like the likes of Wiz Khalifa and T-Pain there, shut up and let her sing. Let's go!
1: Yeah, yeah,
0: let's
1: yeah.
0: go! Anyway. Maybe right. someday we'll do the round the clock vibe so and we'll get an hour out of it.
1: You're telling me we decided to do that there as opposed to the worst bits. You're saying there was no worst bits from Marty Guilfoyle last week.
0: Well, Callum obviously was looking for a little weekend off, was he?
1: There was no... You thought the show was so good last week that there was no worst bits at all, Callum, was it?
2: Do you, honestly, I forgot.
1: What about what has Dave missed, huh?
0: Oh, yeah.
1: I've been away for a week. You lot don't even seem to realise.
0: Oh, God, that is so true. I completely forgot about all those.
2: You didn't miss much.
0: That was see, that's it. Callum lives in the south side now.
1: Oh, yeah, wow.
0: That's the big news.
1: We need to get to that later. Top

0: because it's you.
1: Bella Kay, and I love it, I love it, I love it. You're listening to Spin. It's Emma, Dave and Fiona. And if you would like to take on the Tricky 10 this morning or at any time this week, remember the end of week prize. You can win your way to those tickets. You can win your way to Noah Kahan, should I say. Those tickets to go. He's just been announced to play the Aviva next July. And if you want tickets, they go on sale Friday morning. You can win them this week on the Tricky 10. And of course, €2,000 to go if you get all 10 questions correct. Register with the word tricky. Our number is 087-711-1038. Well, Dave, what's the crack?
2: I want to talk about this.
1: Oh,
2: does this mean anything to you?
1: It makes me feel like...
2: No, don't be weird now. Stop, stop it, ma'am.
1: Makes me feel
2: no,
1: like...
2: No, ma'am, stop. No dancing. No, stop no. it, ma'am.
1: I feel like I'm walking into the bar. It's 2 a.m. and I'm 7 years younger. And okay. I am confidant.
2: So, no, this music means nothing to you is basically what you're saying.
1: All
2: this
1: right.
2: is the theme music to Grand Theft Auto.
1: Ah.
2: It is a game you can play on the PlayStation.
1: Are there sexy girls in that...
2: There is, yeah.
1: Yeah, it makes sense.
2: Have you ever played it?
1: I can't say I have. I think
2: you've
1: maybe...
2: You've never played GTA?
1: Actually,
2: like San Andreas or...
1: Maybe. Would it have been around when I was like 10?
2: Yeah, it would
1: okay,
2: have been.
1: Okay, well then I would have played my like a family friend's game and would have been like driving really safely in it.
2: Vice City was the other one.
1: Oh, yeah.
2: PlayStation.
1: Yeah. I would have had a crack, yeah.
2: Very famous PlayStation games. They have released 5 games okay. and they are in the middle of... making the 6th, mm-hmm. right? The company that make GTA is called Rockstar Games.
1: It'd be and such a fun thing to work on, wouldn't it?
2: I'd imagine so, but very, very tough because it's been in the news the last couple of days and I needed to bring it to you because I feel like this wouldn't be on your radar, but I feel like you'll quite find it quite interesting. The company, obviously, Rockstar Games, hugely popular. They have found itself dealing with a major leak of its most anticipated game ever, Grand Theft Auto 6. So the game has basically been in development for around a decade. Okay.
1: Oh, wow.
2: And it's due to be released on the 19th of November 2026. It's been pushed back a lot. Very, very hard to game to make.
1: I can imagine because you're creating this whole universe.
2: It's literally a whole world. So making it is one of the biggest entertainment, you know, it's going to make it one of the biggest entertainment releases in years and kind of history, to be honest. So Rockstar is famously secretive about its games. And until now, it has released only 2 official trailers for GTA 6. However, this week, a person or a group calling itself CyberLeak began releasing gameplay footage. So the leaked video shows one of the main characters, Jason, driving around the game's world, stealing vehicles, fighting people, carrying out robberies, and visiting different locations. Other footage has shown parts of the game's map and snippets of cutscenes. There have now been 9 separate gameplay videos released, with the leaker continuing despite attempts to stop.
1: Isn't that shocking? Don't spoil the fun. They've been working on this for 10 years.
2: Anyone who does
1: that to a musician as well is such a loser. I'm like, the song's going to be out on Friday. Stop leaking it on a Tuesday, you sad case.
2: Yeah.
1: Do you know what I mean?
2: I kind of get that.
1: Yeah.
2: However... shockingly, part of me is on the side of CyberLeak.
1: Why?
2: So, basically, the biggest concern for Rockstar is that CyberLeak is gonna... He has access to an actual full development game. He doesn't just have videos. He has actual access to the game because this guy is obviously a hacker, right? So there's possibility that the group could release a lot more than gameplay footage, including major story details and things like that, which, to be fair, you love a spoiler.
1: Mm.
2: But obviously, you know, they've decided, oh... copyright, we're going to go to the courts and whatever and try and get... They're
1: this
2: basically subpoenaed like
1: yeah.
2: Microsoft and Discord and X to try and figure out who this guy is and stuff. But how far that goes, I'm not entirely sure.
1: Okay.
2: The reason I'm slightly on his side is because he's basically protesting against what CyberLeak considers increasingly anti-consumer practices in the video game industry. Okay? So... CyberLeak objects to digital-only games, meaning you can download the game on the PlayStation,
1: uh-huh.
2: but you can't buy a physical disc.
1: And that's what they're going to do with this new GTA?
2: That's it. There's no physical disc.
1: Ah.
2: It's all downloadable content. And by that, what they'll do is they'll do DLCs. So they'll do downloadable content for other storylines, but you'll have to pay for them. So when you own the game, you don't really fully own the game.
1: I get what you're saying. Yeah, they still own it. Whereas if it's your disc, then you can do what you want with it.
2: Basically, yeah. So games being released unfinished, he's also against them because obviously I think it was Cyberpunk was released years ago and it was so glitchy because it wasn't finished. But they had to, you know, put it out.
1: They had a deadline.
2: Yeah, exactly. And then also games become unplayable when they're on a server because in a couple of years, maybe say 20 years, the company will decide, well, we're not going to run those servers
1: anymore. It's like
2: the
1: iPhone. They can just do what they want with your update settings and, and mess around with your
2: phone. Which you couldn't do if you had a disc.
1: Yeah, exactly.
2: So it's particularly angry about GTA 6's digital release and what it sees as players being sold licenses rather than truly owning the game. So obviously if you have the disc, you own the game. So they have demanded that the publishers stop digital pre-orders, stop deliberately separating content from physical releases to sell as downloadable content, and provide offline modes for single player games. So it says Rockstar and Take-Two, who is the parent company of Rockstar, must apologise and commit to changing their practices.
1: Oh, I'm with him 100%.
2: Or it's going to continue releasing content.
1: I take it back. I think someone has to do something with this. Like the nicest thing in the world was going in and owning something, and that just doesn't really exist in the same way.
2: And also, when you're done with the game, you can then give it to someone else or something like that.
1: Exactly.
2: Do you know what I mean?
1: Whereas this will do what it does with like the Disney Pluses of like, you can only play this game on this device.
2: Exactly.
1: Do you know what I'm trying to say?
2: Yeah, yeah,
1: whereas you could pass it off to your cousin back in the day and give it for a week.
2: So good. Now, there is talk about the fact that the guy who's doing it, who's doing the leak, CyberLeaks, the group, or wherever, if it's a person, is doing it for their own cryptocurrency. So they have their own cryptocurrency on their website where they are releasing all the leaks. Mm-hmm. People are like, oh, they're basically doing this to get rich.
1: Mm-hmm.
2: And then the guy who's behind CyberLeaks was like, no, I'm not. Watch this. And he burnt all of his cryptocurrency.
1: Wow.
2: And he was like, I'm not doing this for the money.
1: He's
2: a passionate gamer.
1: You never know. He could go down in history as one of the legends who actually changed things and did something good.
2: Like an Anonymous. You know, do you remember those guys, those hackers?
1: Yes, absolutely.
2: Like
1: this is Sienna Spyro, the follow-up to her song Material Lover. It's Great Expectation right here on Spin.

0: 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Sienna Spyro, Great Expectation. 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Hello.
1: Network.
2: What?
1: Network.
2: What?
1: Network.
2: What? Yeah. That does... What?
0: Yeah.
2: I go away for 1 week. I come in at 6 a.m. I go, what's changed? Everyone goes, none.
0: Yeah, I forgot about this actually. Should have told you. So, Callum went a bit rogue last week. We'd mentioned on the show a few times in the past that we think that we have kind of an intel when it comes to what phone network people listening might be or friends of ours might be. And I've always said this in the past growing up, especially when phone numbers and phone networks were much more like... standard. Now, obviously, over the years, a lot of my friends would have the numbers they carry from being Vodafone, but have since changed over the years, but still have their... But basically, what I'm trying to say is when I was in school, I'd be like, I could say I could tell an 085 person from an 086 person. Do you get me?
3: Right.
0: So anyway, this came up on the show a couple of weeks ago. You were here for this conversation, and Callum said, you know what, let's test it. And we played it last week. It was actually a bit crack. So, for example, these are the kind of questions we asked. So instead of asking one person three questions each, we asked three people, ideally, a certain amount of questions in 30 seconds, and then guess their phone network. Okay?
3: Right. Okay.
0: You're not impressed.
3: I'm just very confused because there's only like three phone networks.
0: There's a lot more. Actually, we've done the research on this. Yeah. There is Vodafone, three. There is GOMO.
3: Tesco.
0: There is Tesco.
3: 48.
0: There is Virgin.
3: Air.
0: Air.
3: There's not Virgin. No one's Virgin.
0: One of the girls last week was Virgin.
3: Yeah. She's lying.
0: She actually is. Yeah, we verified that, which was a shock. Anyway, these are the kind of questions we ask. Adam, what did you have for dinner last night?
3: Oh, for God's sake.
4: Lasagna.
0: Lasagna, okay.
5: And what's your favourite sport?
4: Rugby.
0: What are you wearing right now?
4: Uniform.
0: Is your phone network Vodafone?
4: That's not my network.
0: No! Adam, tell us, what is your phone network?
4: Three.
3: This is the worst game I have ever heard.
6: Well, just wait until you play it and then you'll have a bit of fun.
0: You need to get on board.
3: No, I don't.
0: It's going to be a fun game.
3: I do not have to get on board.
0: Excuse me.
3: This is the worst game.
0: I'm sweating. This is going to be a lot of fun. Everybody get together. Prove Dave wrong. Pick up your phone right now, no matter your network, and send us a voice note saying my phone network is
3: I do want to play it. But
0: so
3: my
0: phone number, my phone network is 3, so I would say my phone network is 3, and I would send that in a voice note to 087 711 1038. Dave, I'm telling you, your mind's going to change in a few minutes.
3: I really hope it does. Prove me wrong. 087 711 1038, a voice note saying my network is, and then your network. I don't even know if some people know their network.
0: There are 5 IMC Cinema passes up for grabs on this as well, just for getting involved if we guess your network correctly. So have a stab at it.
2: Five
0: IMC Cinema passes.
2: That's way too much.
0: Just for sending over your phone network.
2: That's
0: okay?
2: Way too much. There's only 5 of them.
6: That's why there's 5 cinema passes.
3: It's a 1 in 5 guess.
6: No one won last week.
3: Wow. It's almost like the questions mean nothing.
0: Shut up. 087 711 1038. 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
0: Quite a nice day today. Dry, bright and sunny. Highs of 19 degrees. But sadly, the rain is coming over the next few days. Let's have a check-in on the roads now.
8: Morning, guys. There's a delay on Dromartin Link Road northbound from Benildas Avenue Junction to the Upper Kilmacud Road Junction. Malahide Road inbound is slow from Griffith Avenue to Clontarf Road Junction. And the Swords Road inbound is congested at Collins Avenue.
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25: So much cash machine.
0: Morning, it's Emma, Dave and Fiona. It's Emma and Dave, and on Friday we finally paid out the cash machine. So exciting. It went to Cork again. That's two
3: again.
0: Weeks in a row it went to Cork. The most amount of money ever paid out on Irish radio on Friday went to Katie.
26: I think, Katie, we may have you out celebrating with the Leaving Cert students this evening. If you can tell us, and it's our biggest one ever, how much is in the cash machine?
27: 311,000.
26: Congratulations, Katie! Katie in Cork, you've just become our biggest ever cash machine winner.
27: Oh my God, I'm shaking. Oh my God, thank you so much.
0: Unbelievable.
3: I have so many cash machine like theories. Mm. So I have this theory that like Barry Dunn sits in a room not on his own. He sits with like suits.
0: Mm-hmm.
3: And when they say the amount of money, the reason Barry takes a little pause is because I feel like the suits have to go, correct.
0: Yeah.
3: He goes, you've won the money. Because he kind of looks up. If you see the videos, you'll see them on Official Spin 103. He kind of looks up and just to make sure that the suits are happy. I feel we never see the suits,
0: mm-hmm.
3: but I feel like they're like, yep.
0: You are correct.
3: Am I? Oh yeah, sure, you've done the call.
0: No, you just look for that moment of verification being like, I know that that's the amount of money, but like before I say congratulations, are you 100% everyone's like, yay!
3: Yeah, that's brilliant. And you know what? You can also hear their breath, their breath quiver. So they're like 311,000.
0: Oh, to be in that position wouldn't it be amazing. If you get the call this coming Friday, there's not a long wait on this. It'll be paid out in just a few days. This coming Friday, you'll be winning €200,000, an incredible amount of money. That is €200,000.
3: You have until 3 o'clock on Friday to enter. There's two ways to play. Spin1038.com/cashmachine and follow the form online. 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That's spin to the number 57557. I haven't said that number in a week.
0: It's funny, isn't it?
3: Bizarre.
0: Funny how you remember these things.
3: 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Now make sure and answer that phone after 3 o'clock today. 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
1: Network.
2: What?
3: Oh, crap.
2: I don't know where it goes Network. Anymore.
0: This is really thrown, Dave. Last week, I didn't really realize this morning that this was coming back for week two, but we'll try it out and see what you think. This is an alternative to That's Not My Name, the game where every Monday we always try and guess your name with no hints and clues. We said we'd mix it up and try and guess your phone network. We just took this little variation of the game out for a spin. We're doing a test drive and we'll see how we get on. So it doesn't have to stick, Dave, don't worry.
2: I think we should change it up every week.
0: To something different? Yeah. That's actually...
4: That's not my job.
2: That's not my number. That's not my age.
4: Oh,
0: wow.
4: We're onto something, hey, yeah.
2: That's not the colour of my t-shirt right now.
0: That's not my car.
2: There you go.
0: Yeah. Well, perfect. I can't wait.
2: Aren't you so lucky to have me?
0: So true.
2: Where would this show be? Number four, that's what it'd be.
0: What are we now, number three?
2: It wouldn't be number three, baby. It'd be number four.
0: We would never be the third. We'd never be the third biggest show in Dublin if it wasn't for you, Davey. Right, we want to guess your phone network. Dean is on to take this on first. Has he sent in a voice note?
4: Yes,
0: he has. Okay. So here in studio.
2: Right, so we have to take our headphones off so we don't hear the voice.
0: Same rules apply. Yes. Okay. So you listening will hear the voice note. We won't. Headphones off in the room.
5: And my phone network is air.
4: Let's go for Dean.
0: All right, Dean. How are you?
6: Good.
0: Okay, so look, we're dying to guess your phone network. We want
2: to
0: win you. We want to send you out 5 IMC Cinema passes. What we're going to do, Dean, is put 30 seconds on the clock. Dave and I are going to ask you as many questions as we possibly can. And after that time, we need to guess your phone network. Are you ready to go?
6: Yeah, ready
0: Perfect.
6: To go.
0: Okay. What do you do for work, Dean?
6: I work in construction.
0: Construction, okay, Dave.
2: Where are you from, Dean?
6: I'm from Palmerston.
0: Palmerston, okay, very good. And do you like going to gigs?
6: I like going to gigs, yeah.
0: You like going to gigs, okay, cool.
2: Do you have an Apple Watch, Dean?
6: I don't.
0: No. Do you have any wearable?
6: I have a Samsung wearable, yeah.
0: Okay,
6: Samsung
0: interesting. Very good. And tell me, did you do anything for the weekend? Were you out or were you in?
6: We were away in Wexford, my wife and the kids.
0: Wife and kids, okay, so married man, wife and kids. That is our time up, Dave. Any thoughts?
2: Yes.
0: Construction, Palmerstown, likes going to gigs, no Apple Watch, but has some kind of a Samsung. Wife and kids, Wexford for the weekend. Phone network, what would you be going for if you were Dean?
2: He's with three.
0: I was thinking three with the gigs. That was what I was thinking too, because they're such a big kind of music brand. Dean, is your phone network three?
6: That's not my network.
0: No! Tell us, what's your phone network, Dean?
6: I'm with Air.
0: Oh my God.
2: Air was going to be my second guess, which is really annoying.
0: My favourite thing about Air is their music on their ad.
2: Stop immediately. That sounds like the Crazy Frog. Dean, we will subject you to this no more. Thank you very much. Have a great day.
0: See you later, Dean.
6: Thank you. Thanks very much.
0: Bye. Okay, same again in the room. So we need to hear
2: again
0: from Leah. Yeah, we do.
2: We go three times. Oh my God.
0: Headphones off in the room. And let's see what

0: in school?
1: Kind of like the middle ground.
0: Okay.
2: From the
0: That's what a popular person would say.
2: Do you have any pets?
1: I have two cats and a dog.
2: Lovely, okay.
0: What age are you, Leah?
1: I'm 21.
2: What's your star sign?
1: Pisces.
2: Pisces. Oh,
0: Pisces. That's it. I don't know what that means. Mm. What color hair do you have, Leah?
1: I dyed it red yesterday.
2: Nice. You dyed it like Rihanna red.
0: She dyes it.
1: Yeah.
2: Like red.
1: Red.
2: Oh my god. We've got a cool girl on
0: this
2: phone.
0: This person's crazy.
2: She dyes her hair Rihanna red.
0: I'm pretty sure this person doesn't have a phone.
2: Yeah. Oh. I don't know, Dave. We've got a rogue one on our hands here.
0: We do. She's got she's
2: an empathic person because she's a Pisces, but also because she's got several pets. I think we could be looking at a Gomo or a tree here.
0: Pick one because I'm picking one too.
2: I'd like you to make the final decision. Just think about...
0: Are we picking together?
2: Yeah, we need to work on this together.
0: So I think she's probably 48.
2: 48? That's crazy, babe. You're out of you. I'm going to say Gomo for a laugh.
0: Okay, let's go with Gomo.
2: All right, tell us.
0: No, she's air. I bet you she's air.
2: Okay, let's go with air. Final decision.
0: Final thing, air.
2: Leah, are you air?
1: That's not my network.
2: No!
0: What's your network, Leah?
1: I am with Clear Mobile.
2: Of course you are!
0: Who? Who the hell is... What? Clear?
1: It's an affordable website for students.
2: Are you a student?
1: Yeah.
2: We never got to that. Okay, so
0: she's 21, so
2: Clear Mobile. Very good. Yeah. Do you know what? You're so Clear Mobile. There's a bang of Clear Mobile off you, and I don't even know what that
0: is. What a horrible thing to say to someone.
2: No, it's a positive thing. She's so cool.
1: It's good or bad.
2: No, you're way too cool to be like Vodafone or anything. You're over there with your
1: follow the crowd.
2: So nice to chat to you, Leah. Have a great day.
0: Good luck, Leah.
1: Very much, you too.
2: Bye. Okay, final one today. Let's take our headphones off more time.
3: My phone network is Vodafone.
4: Go for Craig.
2: Craig is on line 3. How are you, Craig? What's the crack? All right, let's try and guess your phone network. We're going to put 30 seconds on the clock. We're going to ask you a series of questions and we'll try and guess your phone network just after that. Okay, you good to go?
3: Yeah, no panic.
2: All right, here we go. 3, 2, 1. Tell us, Craig, what do you do for work?
3: Work in finance.
0: Okay. What is your favourite sport, Craig?
3: Football,
2: okay. Were you out or in over the weekend?
3: I was in.
2: Over.
0: Are you a coffee or tea person, Craig?
3: Coffee.
2: Coffee man, okay, cool. Do you spend a lot of money on coffee throughout the week, would you say?
3: The average enough.
2: Daily. Daily purchasing?
3: Yeah.
2: Okay.
0: I have it.
2: He's Vodafone.
0: I think he's Vodafone too.
2: I have a Vodafone feeling off him. Finance bro,
0: Craig,
2: nice coffee.
0: Are you with Vodafone?
3: I am with Vodafone.
0: Yeah!
2: Oh my god, we did it! What was it about it, Dave, that made you go Vodafone? As soon as I heard finance, I just thought Vodafone.
0: I don't know. I do genuinely think Vodafone is a bit posher or something.
2: Yeah, there is.
0: There's something a bit like if you're with a Gomo or an Air, you don't really care about life.
2: Have a guess.
0: You know what I mean?
2: Have a guess just for a sec, randomly, and have a think this, Craig, as well. What phone network do you think Callum is?
0: Callum is, I'd say he's Tesco or 48 or something. No, he's Gomo.
4: Yeah, Tesco in the UK, Gomo here.
0: Yeah, you're Gomo.
2: Such a Gomo head now. Craig, well done. 5 IMC Cinema Passes heading your way. See you later.
0: Congrats, Craig.
3: Nice one, thank you.
0: Bye.
2: What a high.
0: Next week, can we guess if you're bill pay or not?
4: There's two choices.
0: There's a bang of bill pay after both of you.
4: Oh, I'm on contract.
0: So am I.
2: Does that mean bill pay?
0: I have to get credit.
2: Oh my God, you big sap. Topping up his phone credits. Olivia Dean.

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1: Do you know what? No one really talks about how hard it is to maintain bagels.
0: Christ.
1: Because you buy a packet and there's like seven in the packet, but they don't last a week. They will get soggy, or they'll get like, not soggy, they'll get like
0: moldy.
1: And so what I have to do every time I buy a packet of bagels is bring them into work, and I have to wrap, I have to take a bagel out, I have to flip it upside down, as in I have to tear it apart, flip it upside down and put it in paper and roll it up in the tissue paper and put it back in the bag. And I have to do that for all seven of them. So in my bagel bag is just a load of tissue, and inside it is bagels.
0: Does the tissue work, does it?
1: Because I put them in the freezer.
0: In the freezer.
1: And when you put a bagel bag in the freezer and you go to take out the bagel, you can't cut the bagel.
0: Yes, or it'll just chop it up into bits and then it can't go in the toaster.
1: Exactly.
0: It's a lot of work.
1: But then you need to toast it a little bit more if it's coming from the freezer.
0: And do you ever feel like it's extra, extra crunchy when it goes from frozen to toasted? It doesn't get a chance to... What you could...
1: People don't... That should be advertised.
0: What you could do, if you really wanted to, not to add to your list of bagel woes, but you could take out tomorrow's bagel the day before.
1: I could do that.
0: From the freezer,
1: even
0: hide
1: that
0: it somewhere.
1: Sounds like so much work. It should be like Fitzgerald's Bagels. Terms and conditions apply.
0: Tricky. Dave, when you were gone, we had a couple of nines last week, but we didn't manage to get the ten as
1: You're going soft on them questions, Callum.
2: A little bit.
0: I don't know. There was a kind of a mixed bag on scores. It was either kind of a low score, or like it was either a 5 or a 9.
2: Yeah,
0: did you get me?
2: In fairness, we had a really slow start to the week to the 4s and the 5s, and then we had a 9, and then everybody was getting 7s, 8s, 9s.
1: Wow.
2: Yeah.
0: Kind of got better as the week went on. Anyway, if you don't know what this game is, if you're like, what are you talking about? This is the Tricky 10. We play it twice a day on our show. We offer up 2,000 euro on this if you can get all 10 questions correct. What's really fun about this game is the 10 questions that you're going to be asked, they'll never be like, what's the capital of Indonesia? Do you know what I'm saying? It'll always
1: be... Is it Jakarta?
0: Yes, I believe so.
1: God, I'm deadly.
0: God.
1: Do you know what? Even I've missed me.
0: The answer to every single question will be either 1, 2, 3, 4, 5, 6, 7, 8, 9 or 10. Your job is to put 1, 2, 3, 4, 5, 6, 7, 8, 9, 10 in the right place, okay? So from that point of view, we're giving you all the answers. If you get the highest score of the week, i.e. if you manage to get a 7, and that's the highest player score we've had across the week, you'll win yourself tickets to go see Noah Kahan. He's just been announced for the Aviva Stadium next summer.
1: Oh, I saw that when I was on holidays. That's pretty cool.
0: Massive gig. Tickets on sale for that general sale Friday, so you could win them for free. Do you want to play today? Give us a go. 087 711 1038. You could win yourself €2,000 this morning. 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
0: Now though, 4 minutes to 8, let's have a check-in on Dublin's roads with Ella. Where is she? She's there. I'm sorry, Ella.
4: Morning, guys. Traffic on Temple Oak Road inbound is solid from Rathdown Park to Terranure Cross. St. John's Road inbound is slow from the underground car park to the Quays. And Queen Street is backed up between the North King Street Junction and the Quays.
1: Nice one, Ella. All right, I was on holidays, and what we do whenever one of us goes on holidays, of course, is talk about it and then gift presents.
0: Woohoo!
1: I have gotten you half a present each.
0: That'll do.
1: We'll do that after 8.
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16: Here's what you need to know.
4: I'm Ella, here's what's happening. An Irish MEP is warning that TikTok could be suspended in Europe. Barry Andrews says TikTok's refusal to appear before the Oireachtas Media Committee is unacceptable.
17: Currently, TikTok is being investigated by the Commission for a number of issues, by the Commission NAMON for a number of issues, and it is really important that they understand the gravity of the situation they find themselves in.
4: The social media company had been invited to discuss the posting of videos of wrong way and dangerous driving on motorways here after the M9 crash in Kildare. Almost half of us have felt unsafe at least once while using public transport. The National Transport Authority annual report shows women, younger people and Dubliners are most likely to report feeling unsafe, with drunk people, harassment and drugs being the main concerns. The most ridiculous calls to emergency services have been revealed. British police forces have released a list including people calling 101 to get a lift, discuss the price of electricity and complain their pizza was taking too long to be delivered. Parents think fewer children are cycling because they're inside on their smartphones. Almost 80% of kids never cycle to school. Jo Lenehan is a sustainability journalist.
18: Distance is a big struggle. And after that, you have things like lack of confidence and worries about infrastructure. I think that's very interesting because since 2020, the government have invested over $1 billion in active travel routes.
4: The layout of a street where people live can affect their sleep. Researchers found that people living in green areas were more rested than those who didn't, while people living in areas with lots of footpaths and traffic signs slept less and felt less safe. Dr. Dre says he's embracing artificial intelligence in his music, calling it a new tool for creativity. The rapper and producer told the New York Times that the only people that see it as a threat are the people who have trouble creating. And a new app described as Letterbox for clubbing lets people rate their nights out. Users on Scene Live can give star ratings to DJ sets, events, festivals and concerts while creating a personal timeline of their nightlife activity.
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4: Liverpool's first game under new head coach Andoni Iraola ended in a dramatic 2-2 draw. Manchester City held a 2-1 victory at home to Bournemouth. Aston Villa beat Brighton by 4-0. Villa boss Unai Emery told Sky Sports that he only wants committed players at the club following reports that striker Ollie Watkins is keen on a move to Saudi Arabia.
21: This question is for him. Can you call him and make a question to him?
22: So that confirms it was not your decision, it was his decision.
21: Ask him.
22: Is it disappointing the way it's ending?
21: I only can answer it by silence.
4: Fulham and Chelsea face off tonight at 8. Rory McIlroy had to make do with third at the BMW Championship. Wyndham Clark held on to claim the title in Missouri. Download the Go Loud app now, your new home for off the ball.
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0: Dave and Fiona.
1: Morning. Hello. Lovely sunny morning out our window anyway. It's not too bad, is it?
2: Yeah, not too bad at all. It's supposed to be 20 degrees today.
1: Welcome back, Dave.
2: Thank you very much. Good to be back.
1: Good to have you back as well. I discovered I'm a changed woman. I was saying on Friday's show, across the weekend, I had a really, really girly night locked in. A night where you don't go to the pub in your jeans and runners. You actually, you know, wear a dress. I got down on the floor in front of the mirror at about 4 o'clock on Saturday to get myself ready. And I gave myself 2 hours.
2: Why did you get down on the floor?
1: Because I was sitting there doing my makeup and curling my hair.
2: Oh, okay, sorry. I was very confused.
1: Yeah, doing all the bits and bobs and giving myself a lot of time and playing the tunes, you know, like real like...
2: Imagine, I was like, a little part of me pictured like, oh, I got down on the floor to get ready and I was just like, you know, you could like put clothes on standing up. It's actually much easier.
1: You don't have to roll into that dress, Em. But no, I gave myself loads of time to get ready, had a really girly night planned and wore heels, had tan on, wore a dress, the whole shebang. And I realised Sunday morning when I woke up, I didn't take one single photo all night.
2: Honestly, I think it's something that needs to be done more.
1: It was such a weird thing. Photos. I was like, there's zero evidence of the outfit and the hair that actually took a bit of a curl. And I was kind of proud of myself.
2: The entire week while I was on holidays, I think I took 6 photos and 5 of them were of Pippa.
1: We actually made a point last week to say, I don't know if it was on or off air, we just said, geez, Dave's very quiet. There's nothing on social media from him at all.
2: Yeah, I wasn't.
1: You did like your post-holiday dump, but you weren't really updating much across the week, were you?
2: Not at all, really.
1: Were you on your phone?
2: I was, like, I was constantly on my phone, but, like, I was just scrolling through TikTok
1: while
2: lounging in the sun.
1: Weren't taking, you know what I mean? Would Pippa be one of those girlfriends who's like, take a picture of my outfit?
2: No, not at all. It's so good. And do you know what the best thing about her is? She's not like, right, I'll take a photo of you there. Do you know, I don't have to pose. I don't have to do anything.
1: What do you mean? She just gets nice ones? Like,
2: no, she just doesn't take photos. She wouldn't be like, right, you look nice, let's take a photo. I would be like, no.
1: There are some nice photos of you from your holiday, though. She did manage to get a few, but rather than it being like, stand there now.
2: Yeah,
1: I got you.
2: Exactly. It's not stand there. Like,
1: stand there
2: pose
1: now.
2: And put your your right hand there and your hip there.
1: And put the left leg forward.
2: Exactly.
1: Yeah, that is me.
2: Yes,
1: so
2: I know.
1: It's nice to have a break from that. The Tricky 10 in just a sec. First, Prosper, this is Free Your Mind. You're on Spin.

0: Prosper, Clooney, and Free Your Mind. It's been Emma, Dave, and Fiona. You'll be glad to know, Dave, I'm not calling it Clonny anymore. It's Clooney.
1: Clonny.
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2: Tricky.
1: Oh, I hope there's one called Branch or something coming out soon.
0: There's Prosper and Blanche on Spin.
1: Clonny.
0: Welcome on into the Tricky 10, the game where we put 55 seconds on the clock and ask you 10 questions. The aim of the game is to get all 10 questions correct, naturally, and win €2,000, but that's not always possible. If you get the highest score of the week, we'll sort you out this week with tickets to go see Noah Kahan, just announced. He'll play the Aviva next summer, something nice to look forward to, and on to give it a go. First and foremost this week is Cormac. How are you?
3: How are you getting on?
0: Yeah, good. We're good, thanks. How was your weekend?
3: It was good.
0: Yeah, did you get up to anything or did you have a nice relaxing one?
3: It's just working.
1: Oh, were you working over the weekend? What do you do for work?
3: Electrician.
1: Oh, so you're always kind of on, are you?
3: Yeah.
0: I was making that money.
1: Yeah, very good. Fair play to you, Cormac. And do you get any days off throughout the week?
3: I do, yeah. I took Sunday off.
0: Are you like your own boss? Is that why? It's hard to
3: No.
0: Oh, you're getting called in on the weekend. My God, okay. And have you been away this summer yet? At all? Summer fun?
3: I have. I was in Tenerife back in May.
0: Okay, that's a while ago now. You're not like Dave. Dave's had his third holiday now. He's back for the year, so you could do with another
3: one.
0: We'd love to sort you with the €2,000 if you manage to do the business on this morning. When you play the Tricky 10 along, maybe this is brand new to you actually, but if you are familiar with the game, how do you normally do when you're playing along?
3: I've never played before.
0: This game is brand new information to you?
3: Yeah.
0: So you literally have never, don't really listen to this show. You're more than welcome, but you normally don't listen to this show.
3: I do, but normally I'm up earlier, so you just haven't played it.
1: Ah.
0: Gotcha. Interesting. Okay, well, welcome on in. What's going to happen here is we're going to put 55 seconds on the clock, Cormac, and Dave's going to ask you 10 questions. Every answer is a number between 1 and 10, and that won't repeat. So if you get if the answer to 1 is 2, and that's 100% correct, 2 won't come up again, if you get me. We can only accept your first answer. If you don't know an answer, make sure to give it a guess. If you top the leaderboard on Friday, you'll win a pair of tickets to see Noah Kahan at the Aviva next July. If you get all 10 questions correct, we'll sort you with €2,000. It's a brand new week. No matter what happens right now, you're going to go top the leaderboard for at least an hour. So wishing you the very best of luck.
1: All right, Cormac, you ready to go?
3: Let's go.
1: Let's do this thing. The Tricky 10. In 3, 2, 1, start the clock. A millennium is made up of how many centuries?
3: 10.
1: The number 22 in bingo is often referred to as how many little ducks?
3: 11.
1: Bertie Ahern resigned as Taoiseach in the year 2000 and what?
3: 7.
1: How many minutes are there in 420 seconds?
3: 7,
1: there 8, 8, 8, 8. There are 360 watt days in the calendar year. You got to be quicker.
4: He's gone.
0: Oh, what's the story? He's gone.
1: He's gone.
4: We've lost the line.
0: Oh, come on. He's gone.
1: And Cormac pulled in as well, so I'm pretty sure.
0: He was ready to go there.
1: I'm pretty sure he might have hung up.
0: Just trying to get him back there because we had plenty of time left in the clock. It was an incomplete game.
1: I have 6 questions left to get through, so yeah. I'm like, do we stop it?
4: The line's not dialing.
1: Okay, great.
0: Maybe you didn't fancy it. All right.
1: Want to come on and finish Cormac's questions.
0: You can take his score as it counts. Okay, so look, we only got through 4 questions there and totting them up.
5: 0-1.
0: It was a score of 2 this morning, so I think we just have to leave it there and move forward, to be honest with you.
1: That's so disappointing, and also that's the first time I think that's ever happened.
0: Yeah, I'm absolutely gutted about that. I'd say Callum's chuffed though.
1: Yeah, because you got 6 questions to keep for tomorrow. You don't have to write 6 questions now.
0: Callum's
1: I'm really happy for you.
0: Callum's like, I'm out the gap this morning.
1: He's like, deadly, only 14 to go.
0: I'd be home having my afternoon nap thinking of Callum sitting at his computer screen going, give me a question where the answer is 8.
6: If you want to come on at 9 o'clock and hang up after 4 questions
0: no!
6: as well.
0: Don't encourage it.
6: So the score to beat is 2.
0: Yeah,
6: we'll
0: that's
6: keep
0: all right,
6: that score going.
0: All right, Tricky in a WhatsApp, do you want to play after 9? Come on, give it a lash, will you? Tricky in a WhatsApp, 087-711.
1: You only have to do 4.
0: 1038. 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
1: Let me give you an insight as to what it's like to do this show. When you go away on holidays, you hope something bizarre happens to you so that when you come back on the show, you have something to talk about.
0: Yeah.
1: Right? So you're on your nice holiday, your breakaway, going, oh, can our luggage get lost or something?
0: Yeah.
1: Or can our flight get cancelled or something like that? Lads, I'm really sorry to tell you that literally it was the most like standard holiday ever. It was, everything went perfectly. Nothing happened.
0: Nothing to tell us.
1: Nothing really to tell you. Bar something that I think happened to me, Pippa does not think happened to me.
0: Okay.
1: And I'd imagine most people will think that didn't happen to you. But there's one thing I absolutely love when I go on holidays.
0: Right.
1: And it is snorkeling. So much so that I have specific shoes for the sea.
0: No, you don't.
1: I also have a snorkel that Pippa bought me as a birthday present last year.
0: Sorry, you are such a walking ick sometimes.
1: I really love it.
0: The snorkel mask, is that the one that covers like from chin to forehead?
1: Yes.
0: Yeah. They're class.
1: It's like a gas mask.
0: Yeah, they're unreal.
1: They're savage. Yeah. I've never tried it before, but I put it on within like 2 seconds. I was like, Pippa, this is the best thing you've ever bought me.
0: They're real spenny, I think, to get them. I think so. My aunt was showing one off to my niece, who's 7, by the way, just for context. You're a 13-something woman. last summer. And she loved it. Yeah, it's so cool.
1: Well, you see, this is the thing. It was an adults-only resort.
0: Okay.
1: So everyone's chilling by the pool. Everyone's chilling by the pool. By the beach, and I'm like, right, I'm going in. Hang on, and I put on my shoes for the sea with my snorkel. I'm like, I'm off to the sea, and they're like, people are looking at me walk past and going, I thought this was an adult only.
0: I'm imagining, I know you have the specific shoes, but I'm still imagining the flippers, no matter what happens, just strolling down. Need to go play with my fishies. Yeah. See you later.
1: They are my friends.
0: In a way, it's a good thing though that it was adults only, because otherwise it would have been you plus the kids snorkeling.
1: Yeah, exactly. Yeah, so true. So I went and I was happy out and I was doing that every day. It's honestly my favourite thing in the world to do.
0: And was there loads of fishies to see?
1: Oh, just like millions of them.
0: Best.
1: Like, it was just, and they're all different, they're all colourful, and I could honestly spend hours in the sea. Like, Pip has to call me back in.
0: Yeah.
1: Like, you're getting wrinkly, get in. Or I'm getting burnt on my back because I'm just constantly looking down and stuff. Yeah. It's just the best thing.
0: It is an amazing thing to do. One thing I did, and if you ever go to Thailand, and like, I remember when we snorkeled that day, it was just incredible to see, like you said, to see like these like species and the colours, and they're class. They're amazing.
1: As I said, something happened to me that I think happened to me. Pippa does not think happened to me, and I'd imagine most people won't think happened to me, but I am 90% certain I saw a shark. So okay, I was snorkeling and I was going out a little bit further than I usually go, because I was following this one fish and I thought the fish looked cool, so I was like, where's he going? And so I'm like a child when I'm in snorkel mode, and so I'm swimming out or whatever. And I'm kind of just looking out to sea, and about 20 meters, I'm 15 meters away from the shore, right? And about 20 meters ahead of me, I see this giant fish, like a fish about the size of me, maybe a little bit smaller, but about 20 meters away.
0: Mm.
1: And I don't know if you're familiar with Finding Dory, but do you know the character Destiny? She's like a really bad eyesighted fish that keeps bumping into things, I think.
2: Okay.
1: And it kind of looked like her. Anyway, so I saw that and I went, and just swam back to shore, like really, really quickly. And I was like, oh my God, I've been attacked by a shark. Like, this is crazy. I can finally say I've been in a shark experience.
0: Right, okay. You know what I mean?
1: And then
0: I'm so happy,
1: like,
0: you're here and alive and unscathed.
1: And then I went back out to see if I could see it, and then I didn't. And I went to, and I showed Pippa my whoop, because my whoop was obviously tracking me snorkeling, and just the spike in like heart rate was crazy. I've no idea if I actually saw one. It could have been it honestly could have been anything floating
0: Dave
1: there.
0: Dave, I think you're really brave, and I can't believe you're a shark survivor.
1: I'm 90% certain I saw a shark, and so I am a survivor this morning. Anyway, presents. As I said earlier on, I bought you half a present each.
0: That'll do.
1: Things like, you know, a CD player, they don't really work without the CD. Do you know what I mean? So it's like I've gotten you a CD player and you a CD.
2: Okay.
1: Or it's like I've gotten, I don't know, it's like I've gotten you a car and you the steering wheel.
0: Yeah.
1: Do you know what I mean? The two won't work unless you are both together.
0: Okay, great.
2: Me and Emma sit next to each other in work, so it could.
1: Perfect. I got you what I thought was, there was a box of the thing, and I thought, perfect, there's two in it. Callum and Emma.
0: Mm.
1: Again, you need the two. I've bought you, I didn't even know how to do them, castanets.
0: Oh, fun. They're lovely.
1: And so what I would like you to do by the end of the week is to play a song for me.
0: Oh, a little instrument.
1: So you get a castanet and you get a castanet. I've no idea how to work them.
2: Yeah.
1: But if you could Google that.
0: You kind of need to like just push them together like it is a shark.
1: Right.
0: Like with its jaws.
1: Oh, is it like a little fish?
0: Like if I just shake it, does it? Well, let's just see. If I shake it.
2: Yeah, not really.
0: I think, Dave.
2: This is the worst present you've ever brought back.
1: How dare you? I thought about that specifically in the airport when I realised I forgot to buy his present.
2: I would want the Pez dispenser back from last time.
0: I really liked the little duck for the bath.
2: You can get them in swords, though.
1: I spent 30 quid each on those bloody...
0: No, you didn't.
1: On those
0: ducks.
1: Those
0: things. How much was this?
1: The two of them were 6.50.
0: Together?
1: Yes.
0: It's a good bargain.
2: Thanks, yeah. Dave.
1: You're welcome.
0: I'm really disappointed. I'd have rather the Toblerone that we could share.
1: Do you know what Emma got me from Thailand? Mentos.
0: That is so
2: and
0: true.
2: And I preferred them over the castanets.
1: Shut up, learn a song, it's content.
0: Here's not a word, this is Taste

0: Niall Horan and Taste So Good. You're listening to Spin with Emma, Dave and Fiona. Now, I'll tell you more in a sec and reserve your judgments till I tell you the story. I know the rules. I'd never be wearing white to somebody else's wedding. Obviously.
1: But. I want to.
0: But. There's a few buts and a few question marks around elements of weddings and white being a feature. And basically, the only thing in my social diary for the foreseeable future, as in from now until Christmas, will be wedding-related things.
1: Okay.
0: Okay? I will explain more properly in a few minutes' time. And don't worry, I'm not going to rage bait you. I'm not going to wear white to the wedding, but can I wear it to the other... I'll tell you more in a sec.
2: Dublin Travel.
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0: It's going to be a nice day today. Bright and sunny. Highs of 19, 20 degrees-ish. But unfortunately, the rain is coming in across the week. Let's check in on the roads now with Ella.
4: Morning, guys. There's a delay on the N4 inbound between Junction 3, Lucan East and the M50. Donnybrook Road northbound is congested from Anglesey Bridge to Marlborough Road Junction. And Harold's Cross Road northbound is busy from Harold's Cross Park to the Grand Canal.
1: Thanks, Ella. If you want to be 200,000 euro richer this Friday, well, you should enter the cash machine. We'll tell you how to win it next.
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0: Summer Cash Machine. It's Emma, Dave and Fiona. What is the crack?
1: Hey, I'll tell you what the crack is. The cash machine was won last Friday and it was €311,000. It went all the way down to County Cork. Bye. Congratulations to whoever won it. The person was called Katie and she won a serious amount of money. But we've reloaded the cash machine and it's time to pay out again this coming Friday. And it's €200,000 up for grabs, which is unbelievable. That is €200,000 and it could be all yours.
0: All right, 3 o'clock on Friday is cut off, but you've got loads of time to enter between now and then. 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
1: Hey, this is the station that wants to give you €2,000 if you can answer all 10 questions correct on the Tricky 10. The questions are really simple. All the answers are the numbers 1, 2, 3, 4, 5, 6, 7, 8, 9 or 10. It's as simple as that. The answer will never be Constantinople. So if you would like to play the Tricky 10, then Tricky in a WhatsApp now to 0877 11 103. That's just Tricky in a WhatsApp now.
0: Okay. Question for you this morning. Our number on WhatsApp is 0877 11 103 8. I'd love your thoughts. WhatsApp, get your voice notes in, shout at me, whatever you need to do, that is fine.
1: Ooh, you never give us permission to shout at you.
0: You can shout all you want. If I'm way off the mark here, that's fine. And I'll explain.
1: Why would anyone ever shout at you?
0: Thank you, love. Question first and foremost is, can you wear white to any wedding related event? And before you,
1: the answer is yes, okay. If you're the bride.
0: Yes or no on a WhatsApp or shout at me, whatever you want to do. But let me just explain what I'm talking about first and foremost. Okay, so my cousin is getting married in Spain this weekend and I'm heading off, flying out on Wednesday. And she gets married on Saturday, but there's a family gathering to catch up with, like, my mom's side of the family, all the Spaniards, on Wednesday night, Thursday night, Friday night, wedding Saturday, and then obviously Sunday night as well.
1: I love the way you have Spanish in your family.
0: It's
1: one of the coolest things about you.
0: It's really cool. And my question as I'm looking to pack my bag is, one of the meetups, for example, she said, look, Wednesday we're just going to catch up and everyone's going to meet up. It's so casual. Do you know? She's like, just like literally shorts and a top.
1: Is
0: like
1: this the cousin I know?
0: No, her sister.
1: Okay.
0: You know Patty, it's Emma's wedding, yeah. But I was looking last night as I packed my bag, being like, can I even wear a white string top to that gathering on the Wednesday? Now, she got married on the Saturday. Do you know what I'm saying?
1: Okay.
0: And obviously, can I just really back myself here? I would obviously never wear white to a hen or to a wedding.
1: To a hen either.
0: No, you'd never take the shine off the bride now on her hen either. No, no.
1: My God.
0: See, do you know what I'm saying? Right? So I was packing my bag going, can anything that I own that's white and summery even come on this trip? Mm. Because will it just look like, who's your one? Who does she think she is walking around? So just to set the scene, we're like going to be in this tiny little village up the mountains in Madrid. So I presume most of the people there, because it's a very small, sleepy village, will be people there for the wedding, right?
1: Mm-hmm.
0: So if I'm rocking around, going to the shop in the afternoon, wearing my white string top, it's like, oh, is that the bride? Do you know?
1: Ah, okay.
0: Am I overthinking it?
1: Yes, okay. I think you are.
0: The other thing that I'd like to mention is this. My friend Ave.
1: Veils really suit me.
0: I love wedding dresses. And I'm so jealous I've never got a chance to wear one. No. My friend Ave got engaged recently. And over the weekend, like, just because we wanted to make a fuss and honestly any excuse to get together, she asked three of us to be her bridesmaids. And there's been a group on WhatsApp since this happened. And when she decided on her ring and got her proper engagement ring over the last couple of weeks, we said, let's get together just for the crack. That's just an excuse to go out. And I was sifting through my wardrobe the other day and I have this lovely, like, just this lovely outfit I've never had a chance to wear because everything I ever do is bloody wedding related.
1: Okay.
0: And it's white and it's a play suit. And obviously I looked at it and went, oh, and I went, no, sure you can't. But I said to myself, wait a second. This isn't the hen, this isn't the wedding. This is us getting together. We don't even have a date for the wedding yet. It could be 2 years away to celebrate her getting the ring. And I know what these gang of girls are like. We were all laughing together saying, we're going to find any excuse over the next 2 years to meet up to celebrate anything, whether that be, oh my God, Ave booked her hairstylist. Let's go out on Saturday. Oh my God, Ave knows what's going to be on the starter menu for her wedding. Let's go out.
1: Oh, calls for drinks.
0: Oh, 100%. Or like, you know, the bridesmaids. Eventually we got our dresses done. Let's meet up on Saturday to celebrate. I know that that's the level we're going to go with. And I wonder, and this is just a genuine question, just tell me, for wedding related events, is there ever a time where it's okay to throw on me lovely white playsuit?
1: I didn't know about the hen thing. Okay, let me do some thinking about this because I don't know what my answer is.
0: I think if you've been a bride, you'll definitely know how you feel about this straight away. And I want to emphasize it again. I would never wear white to a wedding. 087-711-1038. Would you ever wear white to a wedding? Is there ever a time that might be seen as somewhat appropriate? Let us know. And as I said, you have permission to shout at me if you'd like to. It's okay. I understand that maybe I have this all wrong. And it's okay.
1: I don't think you do. I think you're being harsh on yourself. I think you're putting yourself out to for a little bit of people to go, no, Emma, you can't. But I don't know.
0: I think white is just the most beautiful colour in the world. It's so clean looking. Kingfisher now, you're on Spin. I have.

0: Olivia Rodrigo and Drop Dead. You're listening to Spin Good Morning. And I have a question this morning. 087-711-1038. I'm at the age now where my friends are starting to get engaged. And like, I presume at some point over the next few years, I'll probably be like one of my friends this year who's like, I've got four weddings this year. Yeah. We're kind of in that stage now.
1: I haven't got that
0: now.
1: Yet. And I'm really, really happy. When people don't invite me to their wedding, it's the best thing in the entire world.
0: Yes, yes. But I'm at the point where friends are starting to get engaged, so the weddings will be coming soon. Mm-hmm. So I need a little bit of intel on this question I have this morning, which is, is it ever appropriate to wear white to a wedding-related event? And hear me out for a second. I'm off to Spain on Wednesday. My cousin is getting married in Spain on Saturday. But because this is all my mom's side of the family, all the Spaniards' side of the family, there's going to be loads of meeting up with family between Wednesday, Thursday, Friday, and then the big day itself on Saturday. And I was just saying that as I was thinking about packing last night and putting some bits out in the bed to think about what to put in the bag, I was looking going, would it be really wrong of me to like pack like white string tops? Because say some of these meetups with family in the lead up to the wedding will be really casual, just like chilling like paella, you know, mm-hmm. probably like, yeah, really easy going. And I was like, oh, I was like, put the white string top in and then took it back out going, oh God, maybe that wouldn't go down well, right? So that's what I'm saying, like wedding related events. And then over the weekend, this is on my mind because my friend Ave recently got engaged. We were asked to be bridesmaids. There's no date or anything sent yet. And with this gang of bridesmaids, they're friends of mine. We're just looking for any excuse to get together. And we'll do the same, I presume, over the next however long until they get married. So over the weekend, the excuse we made up to celebrate was she got her ring, her engagement ring that she wants. Yay! And I've no doubt that we'll be celebrating her booking her hairdresser and we'll be celebrating her booking her venue and any other excuse we can between now and then. I have a beautiful, beautiful, beautiful, I can't tell you now, white play suit I've had in my wardrobe for about 2 years and I've never had a reason to wear it.
1: Okay.
0: And I just look at it every time lately going, no, I can't wear you again because it's wedding related. No, you're not getting a day out tonight.
1: I think you're being really harsh on yourself.
0: Do you reckon?
1: I just looked up photos from I was at a wedding a couple of years ago. It was abroad. It was in Spain and it was my cousin. You're my cousin. Mm. And I want to show you a photo from the wedding reception.
0: Okay.
1: Of... I'm not actually in this photo, but it's my parents and my cousins. What are all of the women in that photo wearing?
0: Why are they all wearing white, Dave? That's crazy.
1: That's what I'm saying. No one really cares. As long as you don't wear a wedding dress, I think you're grand.
0: Oh, God, I could never be wearing white to a wedding. That's mad, isn't it?
1: But that's just to the wedding. Like, yeah. That's to the wedding. So you're talking about the thought of going out for drinks to celebrate the fact that they got their wedding rings, which is mad to go out for drinks in general. Of course you can wear white to that.
0: I know. I'm
1: trying to think of it from a guy's perspective of, like, say, like a stag party, and you know, like, oh, you couldn't wear that. The only thing you couldn't wear is an England jersey, because that's why you have to put the stag in.
0: True.
1: Do you know what I mean? It's so bizarre. No, wear white. Do what you want. Fine if you don't want to wear it to the hen or to the wedding. Grand. But anything else?
0: Do you reckon?
1: Absolutely.
0: Okay, Lorraine was on.
2: I think you could wear white to the girls' night out. And if you're really unsure, maybe ask the bride-to-be what she thinks of it. Or even you have a group chat, so ask the girls what they think in the chat. But as long as there's no egg plates or... any kind of like hen style stuff at the party, then you shouldn't have a problem.
0: That's true.
1: The thought of asking the bride.
0: Yeah, hey, no, that makes me sick.
1: Do you mind if I wear white?
0: Oh, yeah. This is Ursula then.
3: I would say it's grand the Wednesday and the Thursday and the Friday, because the wedding's not till the Saturday.
0: Yeah.
3: It's not as if it's, as you said, the hens or the actual party or anything like that. It's just a gathering for us to celebrate. So, yeah, I'd say white would be okay.
0: Okay, interesting. So the white string top. Wear the white. I love this from Alan as well. He said, you know what? I think you're good. It's not the hen. It's not the wedding day. It's not the day two. These situations just sound like days leading up to the wedding. And I don't think you can reasonably police what people wear in the lead up to the big day.
1: Mm.
0: So, okay.
1: I think you're good.
0: I won't go with the big, beautiful play suit.
1: Yeah, don't wear the veil you bought.
0: Damn it! 087-711-103. Can I wear a veil on the wedding day?

0: Milky, and Just The Way You Are. You're on Spin. It's Emma, Dave and Fiona coming up on 5 to 9 and after 9 o'clock. Your second chance this morning to win $2,000.
1: If you want to play the Tricky 10, all you got to do is WhatsApp us the word Tricky to 0877111038. Come on, answer 10 questions correct. We'll give you €2,000. But if you can't do that, that's fine too. Top the leaderboard. We will sort you out with Noah Kahan tickets at the Aviva Stadium.
0: Isn't it amazing that he's playing the Aviva?
1: So cool.
0: And when I first saw him a few years ago, it was at the National Stadium.
1: Oh my God, I remember that. And now he's playing the Aviva. That's nuts. That's like the Keen to Crow for me, where I saw him at Workman's and now he's playing wherever.
0: Big arenas or big stadiums. 087-711-1038. Registered to play the Tricky 10 with the word Tricky right now.
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0: Coming up on 9 now, let's have a check-in on the roads with Ella.
4: Morning guys. For anyone heading off on their holidays, keep in mind the Airport Link Road westbound is backed up between the M1 to the airport roundabout. The Naas Road inbound is slow from the M50 to the Long Mile Road junction, and Gardiner Street inbound is busy from Railway Street junction to the Quays.
1: Thanks so much, Ella. Alright, coming up, it's my favourite part of the day. It is the Naughty Threesome. Three back-to-back throwback and anthems. You're gonna love them. It's next.
5: 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How would you like to send off the summer in

0: Laos or Marrakesh? 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

0: Amela, here's what's happening. An Irish MEP is warning that TikTok could be suspended in Europe. Barry Andrews says TikTok's refusal to appear before the Oireachtas Media Committee is unacceptable.
1: Currently, TikTok is being investigated by the Commission for a number of issues, by the Commission Naman for a number of issues, and it is really important that they understand the gravity of the situation they find themselves in.
0: It had been invited to discuss the posting of videos of wrong way and dangerous driving on motorways here after the M9 crash in Kildare. Over half of under 35-year-olds think they'll never be able to buy a home. The PTSB research found 61% of them are considering social housing and 55% are looking at long-term renting. Meanwhile, rents across the country have gone up by 1.4% between March and June. In Limerick, rent prices rose by 11% over the last year, while in Dublin they went up 6.5%. Ronan Lyons wrote the daft.ie report.
2: Compared to a year ago, 7.7%. That's a significant increase, well above the wider rate of inflation, close to twice the rate we saw a year ago.
0: One of the teenagers killed in the crash on the M9 last week will be buried today. 18-year-old Jeremy O'Brien from Carlow Town died along with four other teenagers when the car they were in drove the wrong way down the motorway, hitting a family head-on. People are being urged to rent a room out to a college student this year. The Department of Higher Education survey shows 65% of homeowners who had a student living with them last year said it went well. Pizza chain Domino's is planning to recruit 300 new workers between now and Christmas. The roles will be both in-store and on the road as delivery drivers. A high-tech breakthrough could help reduce loud snoring. Scientists have built a 3D model of an upper airway and discovered reducing vibrations further back in the roof of the mouth could lead to a quieter night's sleep. And Diego Maradona's Hand of God football has sold for almost 2.9 million euro. The ball, which was used in the 1986 World Cup match between England and Argentina, was kept by the controversial referee Ali Ben Nasser in a cupboard at home for years.
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0: Liverpool's first game under new head coach Andoni Iraola ended in a dramatic 2-2 draw. Manchester City held a 2-1 victory at home to Bournemouth. Aston Villa beat Brighton by 4-0. Villa boss Unai Emery has responded to reports that striker Ollie Watkins is keen on a move to Saudi Arabia on Sky Sports News.
6: This question is for him. Can you call him and make a question to him?
7: So that confirms it was not your decision, it was his decision.
6: Ask him.
7: Is it disappointing the way it's ending?
6: I only can answer it by silence.
0: Fulham and Chelsea face off tonight at 8. Meanwhile, UEFA president Alexander Serafin says he won't run against Gianni Infantino for the top job at FIFA, but has urged him to quit the role. Download the Go Loud app now, your new home for off the ball.
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8: Hi, my name is...
9: Drop it like it's hot.
10: Must be the money. Hey,
11: hey, hey. The old school you love.
12: There it is.
11: Throwback.
8: Throw it back.
12: Here we are.
13: Three naughties hits in a row.
14: Hello, it's Em and Dave. We're about to crack into the naughty threesome with HB in just a sec. Dave is back from his holidays.
15: Woo.
14: And I think one of the most depressing Instagram stories I ever saw was your Instagram story from the supermarket yesterday.
15: Yeah,
14: or Saturday, or whenever
15: bad,
14: that was.
15: Lads.
14: Oh, man.
15: It comes at you so quick. But I know I'm back to being locked in, baby. We're back to bagels and half fat butter, and we're back to fish and veg for lunch, and we're back to, which I don't mind to be fair, but it's the same one every day. It's them Pure Power Nutrition chicken tikka masala.
14: I was going to say to you as well, because you're like locked in and you're doing this training regime, are you, and you really are locked into the like same meal every day.
15: Yeah.
14: Are you not fed up?
15: See, I'm weird with food.
14: I don't really care.
15: I don't really mind eating the same thing every day. I'm a man of routine.
14: Yeah.
15: What I do miss is snacks. I don't eat chocolate anymore, really. I don't eat like popcorn. Even popcorn is like, I'm like, no, that'll put me over my fat allowance.
14: And obviously before you went on holiday, we were saying, do you go to the gym on holiday? We were asking people to get involved because you were, did you go to the gym at all?
15: I went once and I injured myself. I can't move my neck. I can't move my neck anymore.
14: Oh, I'm sorry to hear that. But I thought you meant like day one of the holiday. Okay, I'll try the gym. Oh my God, I'm out injured. Oops.
15: No, I can do. I went to the gym twice. Once to do a workout. The other two times was just to like run.
14: Okay.
15: On the treadmill and stuff.
14: Fair play. All right. Yeah. Stick
15: I
14: around.
15: Am amazing.
14: We will play the Tricky 10 again after the Naughty Threesome, but for now, let's get into it.
9: Hi, my name is...
10: Drop it like it's hot.
12: Must be the money. Hey, hey, hey.
16: Vin's Naughty Threesome with HB Ice Cream.
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0: Candy Thumb, and I wish I was a punk rocker here on Spin with Emma, Dave and Fiona. What a class naughty threesome that was.
1: I really enjoyed every second. All of that.
0: Yeah, it was really, really good. It's back today with Steve Kay from 3 o'clock and tomorrow from 9 a.m. Tricky.
1: For now, though, 10 questions stand between you and €2,000 in your back pocket. Answer them all correct. That's what we'll give you. If you can't do that and you top the leaderboard at the end of the week, we'll sort you out as well. Mm-hmm. Not with €2,000, but with tickets.
0: Yeah, to see Noah Kahan. Yeah, the Aviva next July, just announced on Friday. Nice. Massive gig for him. Okay, on to give this a go at this time is Gav. How are you?
1: Gav, how much do you love or hate when people say, all right, Gavla?
2: I'm used to it, you're be honest.
1: Good.
2: Very used to it.
1: If no one knows what that is, it's from Gavin and Stacey, and it goes, hello, Gavla.
0: Hello, Gavla.
1: I love it so much. There's a guy in work called Gavin, and I say hi, Gavla, all the time, and I don't think he likes it.
0: But James Corden was a legend at that period of time, wasn't he?
1: Yeah.
0: And he would be a legend again if he was to actually give us another little Christmas special or something.
1: Oh, I don't want another one.
0: Are we wrapped
1: up? Are you a fan of Gavin and Stacey, Gav?
2: I'll be honest, I never knew it existed until people started calling me Gavla.
1: I'm just trying to figure it out. Very good.
0: Oh, you should definitely watch it. It's got the perfect mix of like comedy and fun, but also really feel good.
1: Yeah.
0: You know, it's great. Yeah.
1: All right, Gav, how's it going? All right. Yeah. Are you off to work, Gav, or what are you doing?
2: I'm actually in work right now.
1: What do you do?
2: I'm working at a plumbing store. You know, it's actually a great place.
1: Fair play. Track.
0: Give it a mention. Where are you based?
2: We're in IPS in Ballymount.
0: Lovely.
2: You know, if anyone needs any good plumbing supplies, pop down to us.
0: Come on.
1: Very good.
0: God, I don't know if you're the boss, but if you're not the boss...
2: Plumbing Solutions is the name of the place, you know? Just saying.
1: I love that, Gav.
0: I was going to say, if you're not the boss, the boss will be delighted with you this morning.
1: You just got some free plugs in there, Gav. That's it.
0: Good man. And come here, am I right in saying, or do I have it wrong? Did you play this game at some point before?
2: I have not played it. It was the short quiz that I played.
0: Oh, so you've never been on for a Tricky 10?
2: I have not, no.
0: Oh, so, come on.
2: I'm not nerves right now, but...
0: We got this.
1: You're going to be sound, Gav. Don't worry about it at all. As we said, every single answer is either 1, 2, 3, 4, 5, 6, 7, 8, 9, or 10. We're going to put 55 seconds on the clock, ask you 10 questions. Each answer, as I said, a number between 1 and 10. It won't repeat. We're only going to be able to accept your first answer. So be careful. Answer what you think is the answer. If you don't know it, just make sure and give it a guess. If you top the leaderboard at the end of the week, you win a pair of tickets to see Noah Kahan at the Aviva Stadium next July, which is the 17th of July next year. And if you answer all 10 questions correct, we're going to give you €2,000 on the spot. Now, currently on the leaderboard is Cormac. He scored 2 and I want to say 55 seconds, but it wasn't really 55 seconds because he hung up after 20 seconds. So, Gav, I'm pretty sure you're going to top the leaderboard today. Best of luck. Emma's going to ask your questions. Here we go.
2: Questions
0: are going to come at you fast, so try and maintain chill. We got this. 3, 2, 1. Start the clock. The UK international dialing code is +4 what?
2: 4.
0: In the card game Uno, how many cards do you need to have left to shout Uno?
2: 1.
0: Shakira and Ryan Reynolds are both 40 what years old?
2: 2.
0: Noah Kahan is playing how many dates in the 3 Arena this winter?
2: 3.
0: The Port Tunnel opened in December of the year 2000 and what?
2: 8.
0: Since 1992, Liverpool have won the English Premier League how many times?
2: 1.
0: Complete the name of this 2008 rom-com, 20 what dresses?
2: 7.
0: If 8, A equals 9. 1, what number does E equal?
2: 5.
0: How many letters are there in the word friendship?
2: 9.
0: And Jedward finished in what number position at the 2011 Eurovision?
2: 6.
0: Okay, lovely.
1: Alright, Gavla, how do you think you got on?
2: Not good.
1: Oh,
2: it's all right.
1: What would you be happy with?
2: Anything over 2.
1: All right. Anything over 2 would top you the leaderboard. Let's top them up.
3: 0, 1, 2, 3, 4, 5.
0: Well done, Gav.
1: There you did, Gav.
0: Not bad at all.
2: Yeah, we'll take that. We'll take that.
1: Yeah, absolutely. Let's go through some of the ones you got wrong. Shakira and Ryan Reynolds are both 49 years old and not 42. The Port Tunnel opened in December of the year 2006 and not 2008. Since 1992, Liverpool have won the English Premier League how many times? You said 1, but the answer was 2. How many letters are in the word friendship? It's 10 and not 9. And Jedward finished in what number position at the 2011 Eurovision? They finished 8th and not 6th.
0: I can't believe they finished that highly. You know that we normally were like way down.
1: Yeah, no, this time was exciting because we were on the left side of the screen, and any Eurovision fans will know that's a good place to be.
0: Okay, very good. Gav, well done, a score of 5. It could win you the Noah Can tickets. You just don't know how the week is going to go. So
1: absolutely,
0: fair play.
1: Gav,
2: yeah, yeah, true. Thanks, guys.
1: Good luck, Gav. Thanks for playing. Have a great day.
2: Yep. Bye.
0: If you want to play tomorrow, we'd love to have you. You're more than welcome.
1: Indeed.
0: Tricky in a WhatsApp to register in at 087 711 1038. Right now, Shakira, Burna Boy. This is Die Die.

0: Shakira, Burna Boy and Die Die on Spin.
1: All right, listen up. We want to give you another thing. We want to send you on holiday. Either Ibiza, Mykonos or Marrakesh. We've been doing this thing for the last 2 weeks called Spin Summer Send-Off. It's still going. You still have time to qualify yourself to win yourself a holiday with either Ibiza, Mykonos or Marrakesh with all of the trimmings, as Emma would say. So you're listening out for the cue to text. When you hear the cue to text, all you got to do is send Summer Send-Off to 0877111038.
0: Guys, Dave, you were away last week and you missed the palaver of Callum's big move. He's been on about it
1: for
0: ages.
1: How could I miss it? Bloody Instagram. I'm moving. Yeah, shut up. Just go. Yeah.
0: Callum was very emotional on Friday saying goodbye to his beloved Santry. The rap god even came back to say goodbye.
1: My God.
0: And
2: I was forced out of my cave.
0: And I made the move, Dave. I went up to collect Callum on Friday afternoon from Santry to bring his last bits down. He told me,
1: your girlfriend can drive.
2: She's at work though on Friday. So let me just paint the picture with this. On Friday, I had to be back at my apartment because they were collecting my keys at 1:30. That was the time that they gave me. There was no out of that. Yeah. It had to be 1:30. And I had to be out of that apartment at 1:30.
1: Okay.
2: So early last week, I thought, Dave's not here. I'll go to my second choice.
1: Go to the one who'd actually say yes.
0: Yeah. Sorry, did you just say what I think you just said?
1: Especially
0: your second choice.
1: Her car is way bigger than mine.
2: I had a real fear that your car would break down.
1: That's so fair.
0: Well, I can't believe I did you a favor on my Friday afternoon. Drove for an hour.
1: That's a really good out. That's
0: and
1: a really good out.
0: Out to me.
2: I did. Wow. I asked Emma because I appreciate her friendship and I knew that she would say yes.
1: If it helps, if I was moving, I'd ask you before Callum.
2: Yeah. Emma is reliable. Dave would turn up about 7 hours late.
0: Sorry, Callum doesn't drive, Dave. That's why I'd ask you.
2: So I asked Emma and I had to be out the place at 1:30 and I asked Emma to be at the apartment for one because I had a few bits to move out the apartment, pack into the car and everything. I get a text from Emma.
0: Did you say that?
2: Yes.
0: I can't remember you saying
2: one. Because I then get a text from Emma at 1:15. I'm just in the Omni checking out what the fuss is. I'll be there soon. And part of me is like, I can't be stressy Callum right now because Emma's doing me a favour.
1: Of course.
2: But I was pacing up and down in that apartment, be like, I've 15 minutes to get out of here and all my stuff is still in here.
1: Okay. And she's chilling in the Omni.
2: Yeah.
0: I thought he wanted 1:30. I didn't want to be there too early. So I was like, I'm just going to go see what all the fuss is about in the Omni because he's been talking about the Omni for years.
2: 1:30, I had to be out by.
1: Yeah.
0: So I missed that message.
2: I was stressing. Luckily, Emma got there all right, just in time. But
0: Callum was being
1: 15 minutes in the Omni was enough.
0: Callum was being very pedantic. He kept taking photos of my car, which was down obviously on the ground floor outside the apartment. He wanted me to double park, drive up on a curb. And then I was like, oh my God, like I could get a ticket for this. I drove up on the curb and he took a photo from like 5 floors up, down of my car, circled me and said, can you move down a bit?
2: She was very far away from the door. Like,
0: do you want to lift or not,
1: man? I feel like a parent here. I'm like, okay, I can see both sides.
2: She was very, and I had a good few bits. Now, luckily, Emma's car survived the trip. She was very friendly.
0: Can I just say before we get to, and don't explain anything yet, but one of the last things he brought out to the car when I moved to the position he exactly wanted me to be in was this beautiful, Dave, bouquet of flowers.
1: Oh, nice.
0: Like the size of me. And I thought, oh my God, he's after going to get me flowers for the lift.
1: That's
0: anyway,
1: nice.
0: We'll say nothing. I'll give him a chance to give them to me when I drop him off, you know? So anyway, that was grand, yeah.
2: I gave Emma a packet of biscuits from M&S.
0: The flowers were for the girlfriend.
2: Yeah.
0: I had that run.
1: It's like watching tennis, lads. It's like left, right, left, right.
2: Anyway, that was the move. The move was fine. I get to the south side, I unpack everything.
0: I help you unpack everything.
2: Yeah. Yes, thank
1: Will
2: you.
1: Will you let him bloody talk?
2: Thank you. She helped me unpack. I sit down after putting everything into the spare room before I have to unpack everything. This is about 4:00. I've had an afternoon of it. Sit down. Zoom. Power cut.
1: Oh my God.
2: And it's so funny because then I text my girlfriend, she's lived there forever.
1: It's Emma like, inside cutting the wire.
2: Never had a power cut. She says the last power cut we had was in 2010.
1: That's
2: she couldn't
1: nuts.
2: Believe
1: Why,
2: it.
1: Why, was there a storm or something?
2: There was real heavy rain. Just out of the blue, and it didn't come back until 6:00, but it was fine because we had a booking for Reggie's on Friday night.
1: Oh, nice. So, I saw you were there.
2: Yeah, so now I've turned full South Side now, and this is my South Side weekend. I went to Reggie's and the cinema in
0: Rathmines
2: on Friday night. On Saturday, I went to Lemon and Duke.
1: Did you?
2: Who am I? I've never stepped foot in that place
1: before.
2: That's
1: very central, like.
2: But it's still South. Because one of Linda's friends was home from Australia, so I went to Lemon and Chook. And then on Sunday, not very south side, but I just want you to be proud of me. I did two things that I absolutely love doing, and I will be doing it for the foreseeable.
1: Go on.
2: I filled up my girlfriend Linda's car with petrol.
1: Nice.
2: That's my favourite job of all time.
1: Yeah, of course.
2: And I filled up all of her tyres with air as
1: well.
2: Because there was a warning light. I don't
1: know.
2: You're not
1: able to do that on the north side because they robbed the air.
0: Yeah. I was just thinking, based on what you've just heard, Santry. I'm personifying Santry. So disappointed in you.
2: I miss Santry.
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0: That is called Wink Wink on Spin. It's Emma, Dave and Fiona. I actually really love that, to the point where that's the first time I ever heard it. And you know the way when you work in radio, when you listen to like chart music all day, there's only certain songs that you'll ever go, I'm going to put that in my personal Spotify playlist. Do you know what I mean? Because we get to listen to all this music all the time anyway. That's one that's going straight over.
1: Straight in my basket.
0: She is married to one of the lads from the 1975.
1: She's married,
0: yeah.
1: As if they're single more.
0: Yeah. No, she's married to one of the lads from the 1975.
1: Fair
0: and you
1: play.
0: Can kind of hear the 1975 vibe in there with the kind of spoken word element and stuff.
1: Ah.
0: Anyway, there you go. Now you heard us. Spin summer send-off. 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We'll make that call very soon.
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0: Morning, it's Emma, Dave and Fiona. It's Emma and Dave, and on Friday we finally paid out the cash machine. So exciting. It went to Cork again. That's two weeks in a row it went to Cork. The most amount of money ever paid out on Irish radio on Friday went to Katie.
19: I think, Katie, we may have you out celebrating with the Leaving Cert students this evening. If you can tell us, and it's our biggest one ever, how much is in the cash machine?
20: 311,000.
19: Congratulations, Katie!
20: Oh my god!
19: Katie in Cork, you've just become our biggest ever cash machine winner.
20: Oh my god, I'm shaking. Oh my god, thank you so much.
0: Unbelievable.
1: I have so many cash machine like theories. Mm. So I have this theory that like Barry Dunn sits in a room not on his own, he sits with like suits.
0: Mm-hmm.
1: And when they say the amount of money, the reason Barry takes a little pause is because I feel like the suits have to go, correct.
0: Yeah, then
1: he goes, you've won the money. Because he kind of looks up, if you see the videos, you'll see them on Official Spin 103, he kind of looks up and just to make sure that the suits are happy. I feel, we never see the suits,
0: mm-hmm.
1: but I feel like they're like, yep.
0: You are correct.
1: Am I? Oh happens. Yeah, sure, you've done the call.
0: No, you just look for that moment of verification, being like, I know that that's the amount of money, but like, before I say congratulations, are you 100% everyone's like, yay!
1: Yeah, that's brilliant. And you know what, you can also hear their breath, yeah. their breath quiver. So they're like, 311,000.
0: Oh, to be in that position wouldn't be amazing. If you get the call this coming Friday, there's not a long wait on this. It'll be paid out in just a few days. This coming Friday, you'll be winning €200,000, an incredible amount of money. That is €200,000.
1: You have until 3 o'clock on Friday to enter. 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That's spin to the number 57557. I haven't said that number in a week.
0: It's funny, isn't it?
1: Bizarre.
0: Funny how you remember these things.
1: 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Not today, sorry. 3 o'clock on Friday within five rings, and tell us the winning cash machine amount, which is €200,000.
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0: It's Ariana Grande, Hate That I Made You Love Me on Spin.
1: Spins. Summer. Send off.
0: All right, here we go. It's
2: here
0: finally
2: we go.
0: The week it's going to go off.
2: That's exciting. It's been going for, what, 2 weeks now, and I'm ready to find a winner.
0: Me too. I think everyone's ready to know if they're going or not. Spin Summer Send Off is here. We want to wrap up your summer with an unbelievable holiday. This is your chance to choose where you want to go as well. As much as it's lovely to win a holiday, despite what the radio station says, you're going here and you're doing this. Grand, I'd be happy. But this is extra lovely because you get to choose the vibe you want. Do you want to go to Ibiza, Mykonos, or Marrakesh? It's your choice. 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
0: That's the icing on the cake for me, I think,
2: really,
0: for Marrakesh,
2: is.
0: To be honest. Okay, on to play and get themselves on the standby list. In that draw are Shauna and Donna this morning. Shauna, how are you?
3: All good. I'm just in work. Now.
2: What do you do, Shauna?
3: Bathrooms. I work for a classic bathrooms.
2: Very
3: I'm
2: nice.
3: I'm not running in the bathroom. I'm on spin.
2: Stop, that's so
0: oh,
2: funny.
0: No way. And where are you guys based?
3: On the Longmore Road.
0: Oh, very good. Very good. Well, pop into Shauna today if you need anything sorted with your bathroom. And we also have Donna online too. What's the crack with you this morning?
4: I am also in work.
2: What do you do, Donna?
4: In Tala Hospital.
2: In Tala Hospital.
4: I'm a clerical officer.
2: Fair play. Good and is you. There multiple people around you now going, she's on spin, she's on spin?
4: I'm actually currently locked myself in the bathroom here. So,
0: you know. Oh, good on you.
2: Shauna and Donna, both in bathrooms and both looking for a free holiday and
0: dead
2: both
0: right.
2: deserve one. Shauna, let's go to you. Ibiza, Mykonos or Marrakesh? What's your poison?
4: Marrakesh.
2: Marrakesh.
0: Locked in.
2: Cane Faw.
4: The hot air balloon.
0: Yeah.
2: Oh, yeah. I like
4: yeah,
2: that.
4: Yeah, the hot air balloon.
2: Fair enough.
0: Yeah. A bit of me as well. And Donna, what about you? What would you be choosing if you win?
4: I'm going to say Mykonos.
2: Mykonos
0: for you.
2: And why for you?
4: Because I would love to be in a cabana in a beach club right now.
2: That sounds great to me,
0: totally
2: Donna.
0: Totally fair.
2: Much
0: okay.
2: It's probably quite like a beach club, Tala Hospital, is it?
4: Yeah.
0: Kind of, if you squint.
2: If you squint. So good.
0: Okay, Shauna and Donna, we have 9 doors in front of us. Ibiza, Mykonos and Marrakesh are all jumbled up behind those doors, and basically the first person to find their desired destination will win it. So basically, for example, Shauna, let's say you pick first, and Mykonos does come up for you, which is obviously Donna's choice. Donna does have the right to go and pick that number again, okay? So that's just kind of, unfortunately, the jeopardy in the game.
2: Absolutely. Donna will know where her door is. But it could also happen the other way as well,
0: exactly.
2: Vice versa. So, Shauna, you're on line one, so why don't you kick us off? Doors 1 through 9. Let's find Marrakesh for you.
4: 7.
1: Ibiza.
2: That's Ooh. Ibiza. All right, Donna, over to you. 1 through 9.
4: 5.
1: Marrakesh.
0: Oh!
2: Shauna, hope you were listening, Shauna.
4: Number 5.
0: And there it is.
1: Marrakesh.
0: Beautiful.
2: Donna, sorry about that, but try get on again, all right?
4: Yeah,
0: Donna, keep squinting.
2: Yeah, that's it. Good luck, Donna. Have a great day.
0: Shauna, well done. You are in the draw to win that massive prize this coming Friday. We're wishing you the very best of luck.
4: Oh, brilliant. Thanks so much, and thanks, Donna.
2: That was nice
0: You're
2: to you, Shauna.
0: Nice.
2: Good luck. Have a great day.
4: See you then.
2: Go sell
4: Thank
2: some bathrooms.
4: Bye.
2: Bye. So congratulations to Shauna. There is a lot more chances for you to win one of these holidays later on today with Michaela or with Steve Kay or with Jamie and Faye, all across the day here on Spin and all across the week as well.
0: Right now, this is MK Clementine Douglas. It's Come Find Me on Spin. Stop.

0: Cat's Eye Animal on Spin with Emma, Dave and Fiona. Dave, after a week of doing nothing and being on your holidays, are you like going back to the gym today or are you going to ease yourself back in?
1: I am. Like, there's only one possible way for me to become insufferable again, and it's I have to go to the gym. I gotta start hitting my macros again, start getting that protein goal in, baby.
0: Was your Whoop coach cross with you when you were away?
1: No, not at all. Like, the good thing about Whoop coach is you can always be like, I'm on a break, and it's like, you deserve it. I'm like, thanks, man.
0: Really? Is yeah. it nice to you?
1: It's always really yeah. nice to you.
0: I feel a bit weird today because I left my Whoop. I know you're always saying put the charger on it, blah, blah, blah. You don't need to take it off. But just last night, I was going for a shower and I kind of wanted to scrub where my Whoop had been. And I forgot to put it back on today. And I feel really weird. I'm like, what's the point of me even walking to the canteen?
1: I hit my my Whoop streak of 700 today.
0: Wow.
1: It means I haven't taken it off in 700 days.
0: Good on you.
1: Now, obviously, I'd take it off for a shower and stuff like that. Mm-hmm. But you don't have to because you can wet it and stuff. Mm-hmm. But yeah.
0: Absolutely obsessed with the song from Role Model. It's High Hopes 3000. You're on Spin.

0: Role Model High Hopes 3000 on spin. Welcome back, Dave.
1: Hey, thank you very much.
0: Guys,
1: I really like this music, by the way. This is proper, amazing exit music. It's like, thank you very much, everybody. I've had a wonderful time. And I'll tell you what, I'll be back tomorrow at 7 a.m. I lost it. Can you hire it up again? Yeah, I'll be back tomorrow at 7 a.m. And I'm looking forward to it. Our final show as a duo tomorrow.
0: I know. Davey. Today's me Thursday. I'm off me holidays on Wednesday.
1: Exira and Delira.
0: Yeah. We have big news, obviously, this week with the fact that I am gone on Wednesday. Do we leave Dave all in his own EO?
1: Oh, I've got plans. Don't you worry.
0: Mm-hmm.
1: I got plans.
0: We shall get to that tomorrow. In the meantime, your very last chance the next couple of days to get yourself in the draw to win a holiday with Spin Summer Send Off. Michaela's on the way with more chances. And we'll see you in the morning.
1: See you. Love you. Bye.
2: Mwah. We're talking about all things we find unbearable, Jamie.
3: Jamie and Faye on Spin.
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1: Oh. Are you telling me you've never said that?
2: No. Like, not seriously. 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
2: All that Gen Z slang, when people use it seriously, that's what pisses me off. When you're having a laugh and you're like, chatting about it, that's grand. 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
4: You know people who are loud just to be the center of attention? 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
2: Yeah, that's me.
4: Like, there's a lot of people like that at Calvin Harris, and I was like, you are all so unbearable.
1: Do you know what I mean?
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0: I'm Ella, here's what's happening. Over half of under 35-year-olds believe they will never be in a position to buy a home. 61% of them are considering social housing and 55% are looking at long-term renting, according to the PTSB research. Leon Chafanin is the Chief Sustainability and Corporate Affairs Officer.
15: They are looking for alternatives other than the traditional buying a home because of some of the challenges in the market today. So social housing, the increase in that is just over 10% of people looking for social housing in that under 35 age group.
0: 46% of passengers think antisocial behaviour on public transport is worse now than ever before. The National Transport Authority annual report shows almost half of passengers have felt unsafe while using public transport, with women, younger people and Dubliners feeling the most at risk. The funeral of the fourth of five teenage boys killed in the M9 crash will take place this morning. 18-year-old Jeremy O'Brien died when his car, travelling the wrong way on the motorway, collided head-on with a family, seriously injuring three sisters and a young boy. The HSE will make its final decision tomorrow on whether to fund treatment for Friedreich's ataxia.
16: I don't feel valued by my government. I don't feel valued by this whole country.
0: That's Niamh Horvath, a journalist who was diagnosed with FA when she was 13.
16: I don't know really how I'm meant to feel like my life matters.
0: The drug Skyclarys has been described as life-changing as it can slow the progression of the neuromuscular condition. Home and garden shop Rathwood has topped the consumer complaints list this year with 737 reports. Ryanair followed with 238 CCPC complaints, then Sky, Currys and Harvey Norman. CMAT, Dermot Kennedy, Hozier and Florence Road are all set to feature on NPR in the US as the station dedicates two full weeks to Irish talent. It's part of the Tiny Desk Concert Creators World Cafe programme, looking to explore music from different cities across the world. And the most ridiculous calls to emergency services have been revealed. British police forces have released a list, including people calling to get a lift, discuss the price of electricity and complain their pizza was taking too long to be delivered.
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0: Liverpool and Newcastle drew 2-2 at St James's Park in the Premier League yesterday. Aston Villa had a disastrous start to their campaign. Unai Emery's team conceded 4 goals as they lost 4-0 away to Brighton. Man City won 2-1 at home to Bournemouth. New City boss Enzo Maresca believes his decision to put Mark Gahey in midfield paid off.
18: I don't know if can be for the next game again or, but it's a solution. Now we need different solution. When you visualise and then it's good, in the future when you need, you know that if he's going to play there, it's going to be good.
0: The first round of fixtures concludes tonight. Fulham welcomed Chelsea for an 8 o'clock kickoff. And defending champion Lando Norris was first across the line in yesterday's Dutch Grand Prix, keeping his hopes of consecutive titles alive. Download the GoLad app now, your new home for off the ball.
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2: Hey, it's Shannon here. First up, Oasis fans have been sent into a frenzy after it has been reported that Slane Castle has been put on standby for 2027. Yep, according to The Sun, Oasis are going to announce Slane soon, and the staff at the castle have been told about the exciting plans. Plus, the owner of Slane Castle previously said that Oasis are always welcome to Slane. Love Island's Molly Smith and Tom Clare have tied the knot in their second wedding abroad. The reality stars celebrated their wedding in a lavish ceremony in Mallorca, surrounded by family, friends, and fellow Love Island staff.
5: stars. In photos obtained by The Sun, the couple chose a 17th century clifftop marble temple for their Spanish ceremony, which cost a whopping 10K. And 2 years ago, Sabrina Carpenter released Short and Sweet, which launched her as one of the top pop girlies in the music industry. Now, Sabrina has teased something sweet is dropping today for her 2 year anniversary, so keep your eyes peeled. For more of the hottest shining stories, add Spin to your social feeds.
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2: 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This is your last few days to get qualified, okay? We're going to be making that winner call this week. So do you want Ibiza, Mykonos, or Marrakesh? Well, that is up to you. Keep listening now for the cue to text when you hear it. WhatsApp 087711038. And you will be on that standby list. Could be getting the winning call very soon. Now, let's kick off 10 Spin Hits with Morgan Seatree. Speed is jumping.

Finn, we are in the middle of the iconic 10 spin hits in a row, and every single person who went to see this lad over the weekend has raving reviews. And now I have FOMO that I wasn't there. It is the weekend. It's Dancing in the Flames.

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2: I love when artists love Ireland, and Slater loves Ireland.
3: I love touring and I love Ireland. You can trust that I will be back. One of my favorite places in the world is Dublin. I loved touring there in the past. I love just like hanging out in that city. It's the coolest city ever.
2: So we will hear this live. It's brand new Chanel.

0: Oh my God, he is playing Madison Square Gardens from like this week all the way up to mid-October. 9th of October. What a man! Now, it is the residency that he's doing. He's not gone on world tours. So lots of people will get to see him. Still tickets available for some of the nights as well. However, don't know if we could afford the flights to New York City and the hotel. Well, maybe you could if... Spin Summer Cash Machine. Summer Cash Machine. Oh, if you won Spin Summer Cash Machine, you could jet off anywhere across the world to go see whatever artist you want. I would be going to America. It would not to be seeing Harry Styles. It would be to be seeing BTS. Sorry. But look, you can do whatever you want. It is worth 200,000 euro. Yes, another six-figure sum. Of course it is. Barry's going to make the call Friday just after three. You know the score. You will have 5 rings to answer that call. Please do so when he does it. Then have the chat to Barry. He'll ask you for the exact cash amount. Tell him 200,000 euro exactly. Do that and it's yours. It is that simple. Now, if you haven't entered yet, fear not. Plenty of time on your side. Maybe you're waiting until payday. That's all cheap. You have until 3 o'clock this Friday to enter. You can enter via the Spin website. 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You are playing across the Skyline Network stations. 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She's just smashing it globally. Jenny from Blackpink, her latest track, Less Than a Lover, plays next on Spin.
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0: Are you dreaming of going on holidays but just can't financially afford it? Well, don't worry. You've heard of Spin Summer Send-Off. We've been telling you about it the past few weeks. This is your final few days to qualify for that. Ibiza, Mykonos or Marrakesh. Which one do you want to go to? Well, listen out for the cue to text in order to get on our standby list. And this is from their latest EP, Wild, which did absolutely unreal in the charts worldwide over the weekend. Cat's Eye, Animals on the way. And we're going to kick off the iconic 10 spin hits with the Talk to You.
1: 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The barbecue with mates. Festival season. And someone winning 200,000 euro. 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
12: Here's what you need to know.
14: I'm Katie, here's what's happening. Hundreds of people with Friedrich's ataxia will find out tomorrow if the HSC has decided to fund what they describe as a life-changing drug. Skyclarys has been shown to slow the progression of the neuromuscular condition and is already available in several European countries. Niamh Horvath, a journalist from Kildare who was diagnosed with FA when she was just 13, says access to the drug would have a huge impact on her life.
15: This isn't a silver bullet, it's not a cure. But it can slow the progression by 50-55%, which is quite a lot when you think about it.
14: The sentiment towards the housing market remains negative, with 72% expressing concern about the current situation.
16: We're seeing about 50-55% of people expecting economic conditions to worsen over the next 12 months, and that's up from last year. Cost of living remains the most dominant concern, along with the price of housing and access to affordable healthcare.
14: That's Leontia Fannin from PTSB, whose new research has found over half of 35-year-olds believe they will never be in a position to buy a home. The majority of that age group are considering social housing and long-term renting in order to secure a home. Over 22,700 complaints were made to the CCPC in the first half of the year. Director of Communications at the consumer watchdog, Aveen De Burka, explains some of the biggest complaints.
17: What we tend to see there is travel, Ryanair, it's kind of travel delays, lost luggage, charges for baggage, but it's also companies as well where there's delays in deliveries, and again, really strong rights around that.
14: Garden furniture retailer Rathwood was the most complained by company with 737. And Electric Picnic has released the stage times for this weekend's headliners. Jade will be up first on the main stage on Friday at 6, followed by Zara Larsson, Somber and Lewis Capaldi. On Saturday, it's Role Model up first before the Mary Wallopers, CMAT and Gorillaz. Sunday's packed schedule will see back-to-back performances from 1pm till midnight, with Fontaine's DC closing for the festival.
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14: Stoppage time penalty earned Liverpool a point away to Newcastle in Andoni Iraola's first game as head coach of the Reds. The Hungarian midfielder added to Cody Gakpo's second half strike in an entertaining 2-2 draw at St James's Park. Goals in either half from Anthony Elanga and Joe Willock looked like they would be enough to secure 3 points in Matthijs Jäsenlä's managerial debut with the Magpies, but a penalty meant the spoils were shared. Aston Villa had a disastrous start to their campaign. Unai Emery's team conceded 4 goals in the first half as they lost 4-0 away to Brighton. Man City recovered from a goal down to win 2-1 at home to Bournemouth. Download the Gullet app now, your new home for off the ball.
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6: How's it going? It's Shannon here. First up, Khloe Kardashian has revealed whether she'd ever pursue an acting career. If you didn't know, in season 3 of Keeping Up with the Kardashians, Khloe went to an acting class, and now, speaking to The Hollywood Reporter, she said, "We can blame season 3 for why I am so traumatized when it comes to acting. I get asked to act all the time and do all these roles. I'm never going to say never, but currently it's not something I feel makes my heart happy." Dr. Dre is embracing AI music and revealed he even uses it while producing. Speaking to the New York Times, he said, "I don't see it as a threat. I think the only people who see it as a threat are the people who have trouble creating. People are afraid of trying new things. I can't wait to see what's going to happen." And Masters of the Universe 2 is reportedly in early development with Amazon. Despite flopping at the box office, it was the most popular film in streaming during its first week on Prime Video, pulling in 1.1 billion views in minutes. For more of the hottest trending stories, add Spin to your social feeds.
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18: 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I promise you I will. And when you hear it, WhatsApp 0877111038. And come on, battle it out. Get yourself on the standby list for Spin's Summer Standoff. Also, please know which holiday you want. Is it Ibiza, Mykonos, or Marrakesh? That choice is solely down to you. And hopefully you will be sending off summer in style. All with thanks to Spin and Spin Summer Standoff. And I will ask that you send updated photos because I'm very jealous of anybody on holidays. Right now it is 10 Spin Hits in a row. We're kicking it off with another It's Talk to You.

It's Finn, it's the home of Fully Charged with Emma, Dave and Fiona. And this morning, I believe we had a first on Fully Charged. Someone taking part in the Tricky 10 hung up after four questions. Now, it wasn't going great for them and the questions were hard, so like, I'd probably do it too. But do you fancy a crack for 2 grand? They're back tomorrow from 7 a.m.

their world tour in Dublin in the Three Arena, September 1st. Cannot wait. Now, you've been listening out for the cue to text for Spin's summer send-off. Did you hear it? I think you may have. If you did, WhatsApp 087 711 1038 and get yourself your place on our standby list.

0: Jason Derulo, my chico, wrapping up the iconic 10 spin hits in a row. And speaking of iconic, how iconic would it be to be sending off your summer in style?
1: Spins, summer, send off.
0: It is getting close. We are going to be ringing a winner this week. So do you want to go to Ibiza, Mykonos or Marrakesh? That is the all-important question. You were listening out for the cue to text when you hear it. You got a WhatsApp, 087711038. Come on and battle it out for your place on our standby list. Now, Maria, out of these three holidays, which is the one that you want? Maria?
2: Ibiza.
0: Mark, what about you?
3: Same, Ibiza.
0: So Maria, had you on first, I'll get you to pick a number between 1 and 9 first.
2: 9.
0: Mykonos. Mark, what about you?
3: 3.
4: Mykonos.
0: Maria?
2: 5.
4: Marrakesh.
0: Mark?
3: 7.
4: Ibiza.
0: Yes! Mark, that is you qualified. Maria, I'm going to let you go, all right?
2: Thank you.
0: Mark, you're qualified. You're finally on that standby list.
3: Brilliant. I'm thrilled.
0: I love to hear that you're thrilled. That is possibly the longest game that I have played. Usually, the holiday is found in the first couple of numbers. Look, it's as easy as that. If you want to qualify for Spin Summer Send Off, Ibiza, Mykonos or Marrakesh, you know what to do. 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
2: There are a few things I love about a Monday, but one thing I do love is the fact we get to listen to brand new music together. Becky Hill on vocals. It's always a 10-10, of course. She's teamed up with Sonny Federa before. It is magic. It's fresh music here on Spin. It's called Say Something.

0: cash machine.
1: Summer cash machine. We are just reloading that cash machine with six-figure sums left, right and centre. Obviously, we gave away a massive amount of money on Friday. It was a six-figure sum. And we are doing it again this Friday. Barry Dunn is going to make that spin cash machine call on Friday just after three. Now, I know it is EP weekend. Kids going back to school. There's a lot going on. So make sure that that phone is near you. You don't want to miss this call. Just after three from a private number, five rings to answer. Barry will ask you for the exact cash amount. Tell him €200,000. Then it's going to be yours in your bank account this Friday with whatever you have planned this weekend. Now, if you have an Andrew Jack great news, you have till 3 on Friday to do so. You can enter via the Spin website or you can text Spin to 57557. 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I ask myself every day, Ray, where is my husband? Kicks off 10 Spin. It's next.
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10: I'm Katie. Here is what's happening. The funeral of the fourth of five teenage boys killed in the M9 crash is taking place this morning. The funerals of three of the teenagers took place on Friday. Spin's Barry White has more.
11: 18-year-old Jeremy O'Brien's funeral mass will take place at the Holy Family Church in Aska at 11 o'clock, followed by burial in St Mary's Cemetery in Carlow. There was a heavy Garda presence in the town last night as the 18-year-old's remains were brought to the church.
10: The sentiment towards the housing market remains negative, with 72% expressing concern about the current situation.
12: We're seeing about 50 to 55% of people expecting economic conditions to worsen over the next 12 months, and that's up from last year. Cost of living remains the most dominant concern, along with the price of housing and access to affordable healthcare.
10: That's Leontia Fannin from PTSB, whose new research has found over half of under 35-year-olds believe they will never be in a position to buy a home. The majority of that age group are considering social housing and long-term renting. Hundreds of people with Friedrich's ataxia will find out tomorrow if the HSE has decided to fund what they describe as a life-changing drug. Sky Clary's has been shown to slow the progression of the neuromuscular condition and is already available in several European countries. Niamh Ní Hoiravard, a journalist from Kildare who was diagnosed with FA when she was 13, says access to the drug would have a huge impact on her life.
13: This isn't a silver bullet. It's not a cure, but it can slow the progression by 55%, which is quite a lot when you think about it.
10: Electric Picnic has released the stage times for this weekend's headliners. Jade, Zara Larsson, Somber and Lewis Capaldi are Friday's acts, followed by CMAT and Gorillaz on Saturday, and Fontaine's DC closing on Sunday. And Shein is hoping to be valued at €20 billion when it starts floating on the stock market next Tuesday. 280 million shares in the online retailer will be sold in Hong Kong, with 90% of those available to overseas investors.
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10: A stoppage time penalty earned Liverpool a point away to Newcastle in Andoni Iraola's first game as head coach of the Reds. The Hungarian midfielder added to Cody Gakpo's second half strike in an entertaining 2-2 draw at St James's Park. Goals in either half from Anthony Elanga and Joe Willock looked like they would be enough to secure 3 points in Matthias Jasley's managerial debut with the Magpies. But a penalty meant the spoils were shared. Aston Villa had a disastrous start to their campaign. Unai Emery's team conceded 4 goals in the first half as they lost 4-0 away to Brighton. Man City recovered from a goal down to win 2-1 at home to Bournemouth. Download the Gullet app now, your new home for Off the Ball.
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16: Hey, it's Shannon here. First up, fans have noticed that Molly May has finally put her engagement ring back on. If you didn't know, Molly May and Tommy Fury shocked fans back in 2024 when they announced their split and then rekindled their romance the following year. Now, according to The Sun, Tommy is a completely different man since Midas was born, and he has really stepped up and put his family first, and Molly couldn't wish for anything more. The monkey from Night at the Museum is now 32 years old and has been working in Hollywood since the 90s. She has more than 30 screen credits, including The Hangover Part 2 and 3, American Pie and The Big Bang Theory. Plus, at one point, she even earned €12,000 an episode in the sitcom Animal Practice. Not too shabby. And Dakota Johnson is set to star in Taylor Swift's self-directed music video for Actually Romantic. For more of the hottest trending stories, add Spin to your social feeds.
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17: 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We don't do anything by halves here on Spin. Nay, nay. We want to send you to either Ibiza, Mykonos or Marrakesh, right? There's loads of lovely extras thrown in. Ibiza, there's club nights. Mykonos, there's a beach club cabana day. Marrakesh, hot air balloon ride. I stress that one the most because that is the one I would pick. Mainly for the hot air balloon ride. Honestly, it is bucket list. Well, look, you're listening now for the cue to text. If and when you hear it, WhatsApp 087-711-1038 and get yourself on our standby list. We'll be making the winning call later this week so you can plan how to send your summer off in style. And most importantly, who you're going to bring with you. Right now, let's kick off 10 Spin Hits with Ray. It's Where Is My Husband?

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2: 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Do you remember the song It Goes Like? Well, she's back with Arya Starrett's Woman.

0: Are you listening out for the cue to text or what? I promise you I'm going to play the cue to text again for Spin Summer Send Off, where we're sending you to either Ibiza, Mykonos or Marrakesh. 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I will play it before 1 o'clock today. And considering it's 12:30, that means you don't have long to wait when you hear it. WhatsApp 087711-1038.
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0: Summer Cash Machine. And this Friday, Barry Dunn's going to be making that Spin Cash Machine call yet again. Most Fridays. I would say every Friday, but when we're running into a bank holiday, he does take a little break. So this Friday, just after three, and it's going to be a busy Friday for a lot of people. Not me. I'm a hermit. I don't like to do anything. And if you're the same as me, great. But if you're going to EP, getting kids sorted for back to school, anything like that, look, have your phone stuck to your side Friday, come 3 o'clock. Barry's going to make the call about 3:05. It's from a private number. All you get is 5 rings to answer. That is not many. But please make sure you do so. Have the chat to Barry. He'll ask you for the exact cash amount. Tell him €200,000 exactly. Do that. 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Full T's and C's, they're on the Spin website. And I'm sure they're getting ready to take the stage in Laois this weekend. They are, of course, playing Electric Picnic. 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

0: 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WhatsApp 087-711-1038. And Ibiza, Mykonos, Marrakesh, which one would you choose? I am very firmly behind Marrakesh because all of them have lovely little extras. They are for 7 nights, but a plus one, all of them, okay? Ibiza, club events, you know it's going to be epic. Mykonos, a nice beach club day, which is what all the rich people do. However, Marrakesh has a hot air balloon ride, and honestly, that is what has sold it to me. I actually feel anxious that Leash will be far too cold for this lady and the clothes she wears on stage. Let's hope the sun is shining when she takes it on Friday. Sarah Larson's on the way. This song makes me think I can shake my hips. I cannot, but let's do it anyway. Shakira, Burna Boy, Die Die's on the way. And let's kick off 10 spin hits, shall we? It's on the way.
1: The sound of summer. The morning birds. 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Festival season. And someone winning 200,000 euro. Friday at 3, we want you.

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15: Now.
16: I'm Katie. Here's what's happening. Homeowners are being urged to rethink the room and offer digs accommodation for a student this year. According to the Department of Higher Education's new campaign, over two-thirds of people who have rented a room out to a student say they've had a positive experience. President of AMLE, Daniel Walsh, says the campaign is an admission of failure from the department.
17: There's no talk about introducing specific legislation to support this specific subsector. There's no talk of expansion of existing tax breaks or schemes. So really, it looks to be a bit of a Hail Mary.
16: A former Garda driving instructor says it's shocking to see a tragic road incident in the UK. Mer, what happened here?
18: It's unbelievable that it happened there while we in the Garda were sourcing training from the UK, as we've done for many, many years.
16: That's Tony Toner, who says Gardaí would use similar tactics to their British counterparts. At the weekend, two British police officers died when their patrol car was hit head-on by a Volkswagen Passat travelling the wrong way down the motorway in Cleveland. The five occupants of the Passat also died. Over 80

0: 10% of people have witnessed antisocial behaviour on public transport. A report from the National Transport Authority also found almost half of passengers have felt unsafe on public transport at least once. Social Democrats' Aidan Farley says this doesn't come as a surprise due to the lack of transport police.
1: We don't seem to be any further along with that at this point, and we really shouldn't have any excuses for people feeling unsafe or threatened while using public transport.
0: A hosepipe ban is being lifted for 13 counties from Thursday. However, Ishka Aaron says it will be extended here in Dublin until the end of September. And the Netherlands is a step closer to continuing its boycott of the Eurovision Song Contest. Broadcaster Avatros says it doesn't believe new rules that ban countries involved in military conflicts from hosting have restored the event's independence and neutrality. Ireland, Iceland, Slovenia and Spain also withdrew this year over Israel's continued participation.
2: This is an empty glass. And this is a Bulmers. Ice cold. Crisp. Sounds delicious. Bulmers. It's our time. Get the facts. 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
0: Final game of the Premier League weekend takes place tonight. Chelsea make the short trip to Craven Cottage for a West London derby with Fulham. Both clubs appointed new managers in the summer, with Alonso in charge of Chelsea, while Alvaro Arbeloa replaced Marco Silva at Fulham. Kickoff is at 8 o'clock there. Yesterday, Dominic Szoboszlai converted a stoppage time penalty in Liverpool's 2-2 draw against Newcastle. Mark Gahey and Josko Gvardiol both found the back of the net in the final 10 minutes for Man City as they secured a 2-1 win at home to Bournemouth in Enzo Maresca's first Premier League game in the dugout at the Etihad Stadium. Aston Villa conceded 4 goals in the first half in their 4-0 loss away to Brighton. Download the Goal Line app now, your new home for off the ball.
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5: Hey, it's Shannon here. First up, Oasis fans have been sent into a frenzy after it has been reported that Slane Castle has been put on standby for 2027. Yep, according to The Sun, Oasis are going to announce Slane soon, and the staff at the castle have been told about the exciting plans. Plus, the owner of Slane Castle previously said that Oasis are always welcome to Slane. Love Island's Molly Smith and Tom Clare have tied the knot in their second wedding abroad. The reality stars celebrated their wedding in a lavish ceremony in Mallorca, surrounded by family, friends and fellow Love Island stars. In photos obtained by The Sun, the couple chose a 17th century clifftop marble temple for their Spanish ceremony, which cost a whopping $10,000. And 2 years ago, Sabrina Carpenter released Short and Sweet, which launched her as one of the top pop girlies in the music industry. Now Sabrina has teased Something Sweet is dropping today for her 2-year anniversary, so keep your eyes peeled. For more of the hottest trending stories, add Spin to your social feeds.
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6: 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We're doing it all day, every day, but it is winding up soon, so I don't want you to miss out on your spot, all right? Right now, it's Slater, it's Dance. It's 10 Spin Hits.

Calvin Harris, Jazzy on Spin, the home of Fully Charged with Emma, Dave and Fiona, who every single morning are giving you the chance to win €2,000. Not once, but twice with the Tricky 10. It is 10 questions. All the answers are numbers between 1 and 10. I think you could do it. Listen in to the guys on their back tomorrow from 7 a.m.

Keep it real. Pep on my step. Shakira, Burner Boy, It's Die Diet is spin. We're in the middle of 10 spin hits in a row. And this gal continues to tease something. Is it new music? Is it a documentary? What is it? It's Taylor Swift, Opalite on spin.

0: Charlie XCX, it's Wink Wink. It is Spin, the home of Spin Summer Send-Off. And did you hear that cue to text? If you did, WhatsApp 087-711-1038 and we could be getting you on the standby list to head to either Ibiza, Mykonos or Marrakesh. Spin Summer Cash Machine. Summer Cash Machine. And this Friday, Barry Dunn is hopefully going to be putting a six-figure sum into your bank account because we have reloaded that cash machine with 200,000 euro exactly. Barry's going to make the call Friday just after three. You know the score. You will have five rings to answer. Please do so. He'll ask you for the exact cash amount. Tell him 200,000 euro exactly. Do that and it's yours in your bank account. Tax free this Friday. Fail to do so. And it will be somebody else's because we're guaranteeing it's going to be paid out. Now, if you haven't entered yet, fear not. You've got time on your side. You have till 3 o'clock on Friday to do so. You can enter via the Spin website or you can text Spin to 57557. 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You do have to be over 18. 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
2: Big fan of Tame Impala. Wasn't really aware of Tame Impala before Dracula with Jenny. Now, beyond obsessed. Musical genius is what I would say. It's fresh music. It's called Loser. It's Spin with Michaela.

0: 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It's American Girls. 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

0: You'll get qualified soon, all right?
1: Thank you.
0: Bye. Are you thrilled, Kira?
2: Yeah, I'm delighted. Fingers crossed now.
0: Oh, yes. Well, the call is happening this week, but still a couple of days left of qualifying. So if you haven't ended up on our standby list yet, don't worry. It could happen. And we're going to kick off 10 Spin Hits next with Bebe Rexha, Faithless, New Religion.
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3: I'm Katie. Here's what's happening. Homeowners are being urged to rethink the room and offer digs to a student this year. According to the Department of Higher Education's new campaign, over two-thirds of people who have rented a room out to a student say they had a positive experience. President of AMLE, Daniel Walsh, says the campaign is an admission of failure from the department.
4: There's no talk about introducing specific legislation to support this specific subsector. There's no talk of expansion of existing tax breaks or schemes. So really, it looks to be a bit of a Hail Mary.
3: Meanwhile, most young people believe buying a home will not be possible. PTSB research found over half of under 35s believe they will never be able to afford a house, with a majority actively considering social housing or long-term renting. The funeral of the fourth of the five teenage boys killed in the M9 crash has taken place in Carlow. Jeremy O'Brien's funeral was held this morning. Spin's Barry White has more.
5: Around 200 people attended the funeral of 18-year-old Jeremy O'Brien at the Holy Family Church in Askid this morning. There was a heavy Garda presence on the outskirts of Carlow town, but the funeral passed off peacefully.
3: A former Garda driving instructor says it's shocking to see a tragic road incident in the UK Mirror what happened in Ireland.
6: It's unbelievable that it happened there while we in the Garda were sourcing training from the UK, as we've done for many, many years.
3: That's Tony Toner, who says Gardaí would use similar tactics to their British counterparts. At the weekend, two British police officers died when their patrol car was hit head-on by a Volkswagen Passat travelling the wrong way down the motorway in Cleveland. Five occupants of the Passat also died. And Irish Rail says passengers were buying extensively from the Dublin to Galway tea trolley over the weekend. Its catering partner Sambos.ie ran a series of trials ahead of the pilot starting today. Trolley services are also available on the Dublin to Cork and Dublin to Belfast lines, run by a separate company.
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3: Game of the Premier League weekend takes place tonight. Chelsea make the short trip to Craven Cottage for a West London derby with Fulham. Both clubs appointed new managers in the summer, with Alonso in charge of Chelsea, while Alvaro Arbeloa replaced Marco Silva at Fulham. Kickoff is at 8 o'clock there. Yesterday, Dominic Szoboszlai converted a stoppage time penalty in Liverpool's 2-2 draw against Newcastle. Mark Gahey and Josko Gvardiol both found the back of the net in the final 10 minutes for Man City as they secured a 2-1 win at home to Bournemouth in Enzo Moreno Maresca's first Premier League game in the dugout at the Etihad Stadium. Aston Villa conceded 4 goals in the first half in their 4-0 loss away to Brighton. Download the Goalline app now, your new home for Off the Ball.
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8: How's it going? It's Shannon here. First up, Khloe Kardashian has revealed whether she'd ever pursue an acting career. If you didn't know, in season 3 of Keeping Up with the Kardashians, Khloe went to an acting class, and now, speaking to The Hollywood Reporter, she said, "We can blame season 3 for why I am so traumatized when it comes to acting. I get asked to act all the time and do all these roles. I'm never going to say never, but currently it's not something I feel makes my heart happy." Dr. Dre is embracing AI music and revealed he even uses it while producing. Speaking to the New York Times, he said, "I don't see it as a threat. I think the only people who see it as a threat are the people who have trouble creating. People are afraid of trying new things. I can't wait to see what's going to happen. And Masters of the Universe 2 is reportedly in early development with Amazon. Despite flopping at the box office, it was the most popular film in streaming during its first week on Prime Video, pulling in 1.1 billion views in minutes. For more of the hottest trending stories, add Spin to your social feeds.
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3: Highs of 22 degrees today.
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0: Oh, I want to send you off. I really do. But I also want to go on one of these three holidays myself, or any of them, to be honest with you. I beat the Mykonos, Marrakesh. You are running out of time to end up on that standby list. So what are you waiting here? When you hear the cue to text, WhatsApp 087711-1038. Get yourself on that standby list and hopefully you'll be getting a call at the end of the week to say you're sending off summer in style, all with thanks to Spin. Now, something else Spin is iconic for, though, is 10 Spin Hits. Let's kick it off with New Religion. Deep.

Prosper Clooney, Free Your Mind. It is Spin. We're in the middle of 10 Spin hits in a row. And I think everybody, well, not everybody, not me, but a lot of people are getting ready for Electric Picnic this weekend. And if you're going and you're not, please start getting ready this evening, because otherwise you'll lose your mind come Friday. Now, if you haven't seen the full stage timing, by the way, do check out the Spin social. They released it today, so you can plan your weekend accordingly. We don't want you stressed.

say, say, I got drive, I don't need a car. 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I'm doing things they ain't seen before. 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I'm a demon lord. Fall off what? 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Called your bluff, better cite the source. 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
2: 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She was almost a member, but thankfully she's a solo star because, as she says, she's not meant to be in a group. And of course, she is playing EP this weekend. So if she's not on your list of people to see, change that. It's Adele on Spin.

0: It's Bella Kay. I love it. I love it. I love it. It is Spin, the home of Spin Summer Send-Off, sending you to Ibiza, Mykonos or Marrakesh. I would love all of them. You have to choose which one and get fully behind it, though. And make sure you keep listening out for that cute text.
1: Spin Summer Cash Machine. Summer
0: Cash Machine. We have reloaded that cash machine once again. We like to do it almost weekly, the reloading. And it's another six-figure sum, which sometimes I feel, because it's such a whopper amount at all times, we kind of forget about how big that is. This is huge. It's just under €250,000. It's €200,000 exactly. Barry Dunn, he's going to make that Spin Cash Machine call on Friday just after three. You will have 5 rings to answer that call from a private number. You should know the score at this stage, all right? Make sure you do so. He'll ask you for the exact cash amount. Tell him €200,000 exactly. Do that and it's yours in your bank account, tax free this Friday evening. Fail to do so, it will be in somebody else's. Now, if you haven't entered yet, don't worry. You have till 3 on Friday to do so. You can enter via the Spin website or you can text Spin to 57557. 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

0: Lady Gaga, The Dead Dance, and you have been waiting all day for the Naughty Threesome Part 2. We do at 10 a.m., 3 p.m. every day. And it's on the way with Alex Godino. 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
11: I'm Katie, here's what's happening. A fire in the Ballybockle area has been brought under control. 5 fire engines and a water tanker attended the scene after an emergency call was made shortly before 11 a.m. Units from Swords, Balbriggan, Phibsborough and Tara Street dealt with the blaze involving a large number of tyres. Dublin Fire Brigade says nearly 20 officers are involved. Amnesty says the government's campaign encouraging more people to rent a room out to a student is the admission of failure to provide enough student accommodation. President of the student organisation, Daniel Walsh, says the lack of regulations with digs is an issue.
12: There is absolutely no protection for students renting in digs. We've faced cases this year where students have been evicted effectively overnight with less than 24 hours worth of notice, and they're left with really no recourse.
11: It comes as most young people believe buying a home will not be possible. PTSB research found over half of under 35s believe they will never be able to afford a house. case, with a majority actively considering social housing or long-term renting. In the UK, Cleveland police have arrested 9 men and 3 women as they investigate what happened before a crash which killed 7 people. 2 officers were among those who died on Saturday morning when their patrol car was hit by a Volkswagen Passat travelling in the wrong direction on the A66 motorway. Donald Trump claims Iran is completely collapsing. He made the

0: one-line comment on his Truth Social platform. It comes hours ahead of an announcement by the US Treasury Secretary on what has been labelled Economic D-Day for Tehran. And Irish Rail is hoping a pilot project for a tea trolley on the Dublin to Galway line is a success. It begins today, serving three selected services in each direction with the help of a catering partner, Sambos.ie. Spokesperson Barry Kenny says the trial run is happening on that route as it's the busiest line without a tea trolley.
1: 2.3 million journeys a year on that route, going all the time, maybe about early peak, too early off peak for services.
2: So, I guess our singing isn't the only thing on fire today.
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0: Irish striker Troy Parrott is in line to make his Real Betis debut tomorrow night. His new manager Manuel Pellegrini confirmed that Parrott has trained with the squad ahead of their trip to Valencia and is ready to play. The Dubliner completed a €20 million switch from AZ Alkmaar to the club in Seville last week. He watched from the stands as Betis opened their La Liga campaign with victory at home to Real Sociedad. Elsewhere, Chelsea's manager is confident there's a toughness in his squad going into their Premier League season opener later. They play a West London derby against Fulham at Craven Cottage. It's the first competitive match for the former Real Madrid boss since his arrival at Stamford Bridge earlier this summer. Alonso believes they are all focused on the same goals. Kickoff is at 8 o'clock. Download the Goalline app now, your new home for Off the Ball.
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7: How's it going? It's Shannon here. First up, Khloe Kardashian has revealed whether she'd ever pursue an acting career. If you didn't know, in season 3 of Keeping Up with the Kardashians, Khloe went to an acting class. And now, speaking to The Hollywood Reporter, she said, "We can blame season 3 for why I am so traumatized when it comes to acting. I get asked to act all the time and do all these roles. I'm never going to say never, but currently it's not something I feel makes my heart happy." Dr. Dre is embracing AI music and revealed he even uses it while producing. Speaking to the New York Times, he said, "I don't see it as a threat. I think the only people who see it as a threat are the people who have trouble creating. People are afraid of trying new things. I can't wait to see what's going to happen." And Masters of the Universe 2 is reportedly in early development with Amazon. Despite flopping at the box office, it was the most popular film in streaming during its first week on Prime Video, pulling in 1.1 billion views in minutes. For more of the hottest trending stories, add Spin to your social feeds.
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2: Threesome. What's up? Steve K checking in. Another beautiful afternoon across Dublin, shall we? Three brilliant songs from the Naughties ready to play. We'll kick off with Alex Gaudino, Destination Calabria from the year 2006. Naughty Threesome. Let's do it.
0: 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Yeah. 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
3: What a song, Tupac, sampling Elton John's song Indian Sunset. That is Ghetto Gospel, a number one in Ireland back in 2005. Naughty Threesome again tomorrow morning, fully charged just after 9. They will do it. And I've got it for you each afternoon at this time with HB Ice Cream. And reminding you, of course, the Naughty Stream there for you 24/7 on the Go Loud app. Moving to the sun. Oh, yes, it is. Hugel and Ultranate moving to the sun. Going to play it to come. And Dermot Kennedy on the way. 10 spin hits in a row. Got it for you next.
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3: 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Spin Summer Send Off. We could get you a wonderful holiday. 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I could play it this hour.

Olivia Rodrigo, spin summer cash machine. Yes, 200 grand you could win this Friday. I'll give you all the details how to enter within the next 20 minutes here on Spin.

mean, it's worth kind of giving it a shot. $2,000 you could win on the Tricky 10. Fully charged tomorrow morning. Play it after 8 o'clock. Get all test 10 questions correct, and you'll win that $2,000. And all the answers are just numbers between 1 and 10.

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1: 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Going to play this to come. Haven alongside Caitlin Aragon. I Run.
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0: Getting ready to kick off his world tour next month. And then, of course, he's going to be here at Dublin's 3 Arena in November.
2: 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Love is what you'll find.
0: Oh, what about this? Prospa featuring Clooney. It's called Free Your Mind. I'm going to play it to come alongside Khaki Kid. Easy does it. 10 spin hits in a row. Got it lined up and ready to play. And of course, I'll give you all the details on Spin's summer send-off. 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
5: R139 westbound has a queue between the Clare Hall roundabout and Northern Cross. Ranelagh Road northbound is backed up between Sanford Park School and the Triangle. The Grand Canal outbound is slow from Leeson Street to Ranelagh Bridge, and the M50 northbound is busy from Junction 11 Tala to Junction 9 Redcow.
3: Here's what you need to know.
5: I'm Katie, here's what's happening. A fire in the Ballybuckle area has been brought under control. Five fire engines and a water tanker attended the scene after an emergency call was made shortly before 11 a.m. Units from Swords, Balbriggan, Fibsfra and Tara Street dealt with the blaze involving a large number of tyres. Dublin Fire Brigade says nearly 20 officers are involved. The funeral has taken place for the fourth of the five teenagers killed in a head-on collision on the M9 motorway just over a week ago. The funeral mass of 18-year-old Jeremy O'Brien was held in Carlow this morning. Spin's Barry has more.
6: A Lone Piper led the funeral procession as Jeremy O'Brien's coffin was carried from the church in a horse-drawn hearse towards nearby St. Mary's Cemetery. During the funeral mass, mourners were asked to pray for those who have been injured and mourn those who have died.
5: Amleigh says the government's campaign encouraging more people to rent a room out to a student is an admission of failure to provide enough student accommodation. President of the student organisation, Daniel Walsh, says the lack of regulations with digs is an issue.
7: There is absolutely no protection for students renting in digs. We've faced cases this year where students have been evicted effectively overnight with less than 24 hours worth of notice, and they're left with really no recourse.
5: A majority of people aged 35 and under believe they will never be able to afford their own home. That's according to new research by PTSB. The company's Leontia Fannin says young people are looking at non-traditional routes now.
8: About over 60% of under 35s are now considering social housing as a way to secure a home into the future, and about 55% of that group considering long-term renting.
5: And a high-tech breakthrough could help reduce loud snoring. Scientists have built a 3D model of an upper airway and discovered the loudest snores were caused by unsteady airflow across the soft tissues of the mouth. Now the team believes snoring is caused by vibration further back in the roof of the mouth, and reducing this may ease snoring.
9: Tá ceistúna agus an galéir,

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2: Irish striker Troy Parrott is in line to make his Real Betis debut tomorrow night. His new manager Manuel Pellegrini confirmed that Parrott has trained with the squad ahead of their trip to Valencia and is ready to play. The doubler completed a €20 million switch from AZ Alkmaar to the club in Seville last week. He watched from the stands as Betis opened their La Liga campaign with victory at home to Real Sociedad. Elsewhere, Chelsea's manager is confident there's a toughness in his squad going into their Premier League season opener later. They play a West London derby against Fulham at Craven Cottage. It's the first competitive match for the former Real Madrid boss since his arrival at Stamford Bridge earlier this summer. Alonso believes they are all focused on the same goals. Kickoff is at 8 o'clock. Download the Goalight app now, your new home for Off the Ball.
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4: How's it going? It's Shannon here. First up, Khloe Kardashian has revealed whether she'd ever pursue an acting career. If you didn't know, in season 3 of Keeping Up with the Kardashians, Khloe went to an acting class, and now, speaking to the Hollywood Reporter, she said, "We can blame season 3 for why I am so traumatized when it comes to acting. I get asked to act all the time and do all these roles. I'm never going to say never, but currently it's not something I feel makes my heart happy." Dr. Dre is embracing AI music and revealed he even uses it while producing. Speaking to the New York Times, he said, "I don't see it as a threat. I think the only people who see it as a threat are the people who have trouble creating. People are afraid of trying new things. I can't wait to see what's going to happen." And Masters of the Universe 2 is reportedly in early development with Amazon. Despite flopping at the box office, it was the most popular film in streaming during its first week on Prime Video, pulling in 1.1 billion views in minutes. For more of the hottest trending stories, add Spin to your social feeds.
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Hunter X Golden on Summer's number one hit music station. This is Spin. Oh, by the way, it was Katie and Josh who picked up tickets for Cat's Eye at 3 Arena in September. You can see and hear exactly how happy they were on Spin's Insta. Now, let's get the ladies on. Here's Animal.

0: Hang on a sec. I did play the summer send-off cue to text. Yes, so if you'd like to head off to Mykonos, Ibiza or Marrakesh, let me try and get you on the standby list by texting or WhatsApp summer send-off 087 711 1038.
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0: Oh, yes. You could be heading to Marrakesh, Ibiza, or Mykonos. We got Dean and Mark ready to play here, picking doors from 1 to number 9. And hopefully, they're hoping for Ibiza as their chosen destination. Right, so Dean, what do you think?
2: I'll go for 6, please.
0: Marrakesh. Marrakesh. Right, Mark, your go.
3: Number 3, please.
0: Mykonos. Oh, back to you, Dean.
2: Number 4.
0: Okay, you're hoping for Ibiza here. Marrakesh. No, Mark, back to you.
3: Number 1 there.
0: Ibiza. Oh my God, well done. Dean, thanks for playing. Listen, you can play again at any stage, all right?
2: Baby, thanks very much.
0: Thank you. Mark, you're on the standby list to head to Ibiza. Well done.
3: That sounds good.
0: It's one of the hot spin hits right now from Culture, Trapped. I got it for you just ahead.
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5: Trainer Road westbound is congested from Northside Shopping Centre to Dundaniel Road Junction. Ranelagh Road northbound is backed up between Sanford Park School and the Triangle. The Grand Canal outbound is slow from Ranelagh Bridge to Harold's Cross Bridge, and Shawmere Road northbound has a delay from Irish Town to the North Keys.

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10: 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Nura tátu ag tí a cowl, fech fui gó i gúni gavecatu an wil glúsh rohar ag tacht. Fech yesh, fech clay, agus an shin fech yesh arish.
12: Ní vi an take a do on Cecile. Fech fui gó i gúni gavecatu an wil glúsh rohar ag tacht ag tí a cowl. Tachtaracht on Uderos am Havaltocht Wote. Fech RSA.ie.
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1: My brothers don't die, we just rusty bark. 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

0: 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Just after 5 o'clock, we'll kick off with this from Shakira and Burna Boy, Die Die.
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10: R139 eastbound is backed up between the M1 M50 interchange to a breakdown on the right turn lane at Crenshaw Road Junction. Constitution Hill onto Phipps Road outbound is very slow from the North King Street Junction to Hart's Corner. Oscar Traynor Road westbound onto Coolock Lane is congested from Northside Shopping Centre to the M50 flyover, and Kylemore Road northbound has a queue between Ballyfermot Roundabout and the Canal Bridge.
8: Here's what you need to know.
10: I'm Katie, here's what's happening. Around 200 people living with Friedreich's ataxia will find out tomorrow if the HSC will fund the only drug approved to treat their condition. Skyclarys has been shown to slow the progression of the neuromuscular condition and is already available in several European countries. Journalist Niamh Ní Horavard from Kildare says her condition is progressing.
11: Right now I'm noticing my speech is going it's been becoming more slurred and sometimes it's just harder to get the words out.
10: 17 drivers have been detected travelling the wrong way on the M50 so far this year. That's according to figures provided by TII. Spin's Tom report.
12: TII records show the M50 is by far the most common motorway for wrong-way driver detections. It's noted 81 drivers travelling against the flow of traffic on that motorway since 2019. It's followed closely by the M7N7 with 80 since 2019, but just two this year up to the middle of August.
10: In the UK, police have made 12 arrests as part of an investigation into what they call criminality before a crash, which killed 7 people, including 2 officers. A VW travelling on the wrong side of the A66 motorway hit a patrol car. 4 of its 5 occupants who died had police convictions. British detectives say there's no evidence it was filmed for TikTok.

0: A majority of people aged 35 and under believe they will never be able to afford their own home. That's according to new research from PTSB. The company's Leontia Fannin says young people are looking for non-traditional routes.
1: About over 60% of under 35s are now considering social housing as a way to secure a home into the future, and about 55% of that group considering long-term renting.
0: And Siobhan McSweeney says the second season of The Traitors Ireland is even better than the first, as the reality show returns to screens this Sunday with the Derry Girls star as host. She admits there's pressure to impress.
2: It's a funny thing with a second series. We had it with Derry Girls in that, you know, the first series, you just hope people like it, really. The second one, you're like, oh God, people do like it. What if we let them down?
3: Cursach hervishi am chadunis folamore agus tamana erlina, lena narrator anuachan ustatu malartu agus ahalaher. Tasha eska agus fedre yen of gans throw. 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Maiga vaidi zevne atastal, tachtrocht on udorosum hoveltocht erwodi.
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0: Republic of Ireland striker Troy Parrott could make his debut for Real Betis tomorrow night. The Dubliner has been named in their squad for tomorrow's tie with Valencia, with his new coach Manuel Pellegrini claiming he has trained with the team and is ready to play. The former AZ Alkmaar forward made the switch to the La Liga side as part of a €20 million deal last week. Meanwhile, Chelsea manager Xabi Alonso says he's feeling confident about what his team can achieve this season. The Blues get their Premier League campaign underway against Fulham tonight in the final game of the opening weekend. It'll be Alonso's first competitive game at the helm, having arrived at Stamford Bridge earlier this summer. Download the Go Light app now, your new home for Off the Ball.
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6: Hey, it's Shannon here. First up, fans have noticed that Molly May has finally put her engagement ring back on. If you didn't know, Molly May and Tommy Fury shocked fans back in 2024 when they announced their split and then rekindled their romance the following year. Now, according to The Sun, Tommy is a completely different man since Midas was born, and he has really stepped up and put his family first, and Molly couldn't wish for anything more. The monkey from Night at the Museum is now 32 years old and has been working in Hollywood since the 90s. She has more than 30 screen credits, including The Hangover Part 2 and 3, American Pie and The Big Bang Theory. Plus, at one point, she even earned €12,000 an episode in the sitcom Animal Practice. Not too shabby. And Dakota Johnson is set to star in Taylor Swift's self-directed music video for Actually Romantic. For more of the hottest trending stories, add Spin to your social feeds.
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7: 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I could play it this hour. 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

Jason Derulo and Melody Me Chico on Spin. Are you heading to EP this weekend? Hopefully, we'll get the weather just like today. And the main stage, all the acts, all the times have been announced. And we got them all for you right there on Spin's Insta. You can check it. Olivia Rodrigo to come. Now, Kenya Grace.

Dr. Dre is embracing AI when it comes to producing music. He says, anyone who is against it, he said, come on, you sound like a person who was against the drum machine when it came out. Or how about synthesizers? Just get with the program. Embrace it. Don't be afraid of it. Fair play. Hugo and Ultranate now.

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0: 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That is Woman. Let's get her on the air next. Dua Lipa, Two Hearts.
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3: On North King Street northbound, on to Dorset Street is solid between Capel Street Junction and North Frederick Street Junction. Constitution Hill on to Fifth Row Road outbound is very slow from the North King Street Junction to Hart's Corner. Oscar Turner Road westbound is congested from Northside Shopping Centre to Dundaniel Road Junction. And Kylemore Road southbound has a queue between Ballyfermot Roundabout and the Canal Bridge.
4: It's not only bad advice.
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5: 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Action!
4: 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I wouldn't even call that bad advice. 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That's kind of genius. Do you do that?
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5: 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Well, I don't need to pretend.
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9: I'm Katie, here's what's happening. Around 200 people living with Friedreich's ataxia will find out tomorrow if the HSC will fund the only drug approved to treat their condition. Skyclarys has been shown to slow the progression of the neuromuscular condition and is already available in several European countries. Journalist Niamh Ní Horavard from Kildare says her condition is progressing.
10: Right now I'm noticing my speech is going it's been becoming more slurred and sometimes it's just harder to get the words out.
9: Over two-thirds of people who rented a room out to a student say they've had a positive experience. That's according to the Department of Higher Education, who have launched a national Rethink the Room campaign to try and increase digs accommodation. Daniel Walsh is the president of AMLE and is calling the campaign a Hail Mary from the minister.
11: Dig-style accommodation isn't a sustainable solution to the student accommodation crisis. And I think that the department, in appealing to homeowners like this, are basically acknowledging and admitting that their student accommodation strategy is failing to provide a consistent supply of student accommodation.
9: The Taoiseach reiterated Ireland's steadfast support for Ukraine on the country's Independence Day. Micheál Martin joined other leaders of the Coalition of the Willing remotely. He says today's meeting also agreed on the need to continue to put pressure on Russia to agree to a ceasefire. Domino's Pizza has announced 300 new seasonal jobs. It's keen to hire people to work in its stores, in the kitchens and also as delivery drivers. The company says training will be provided so no prior experience is needed. Roles on offer can include evening and weekend shifts. And with just days to go, Electric Picnic has announced the headline stage times. Jade's the first on the main stage on Friday with Lewis Capaldi closing later on. CMAT and Gorillaz follow on Saturday's main bill, while on Sunday it's Amble and Fontaine's DC that will close the show.
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9: Republic of Ireland striker Troy Parrott could make his debut for Real Betis tomorrow night. The Dubliner has been named in their squad for tomorrow's tie with Valencia, with his new coach Manuel Pellegrini claiming he is trained with the team and is ready to play. The former

0: the Alkmaar forward made the switch to the La Liga side as part of a €20 million deal last week. Meanwhile, Chelsea manager Xabi Alonso says he's feeling confident about what his team can achieve this season. The Blues get their Premier League campaign underway against Fulham tonight in the final game of the opening weekend. It'll be Alonso's first competitive game at the helm, having arrived at Stamford Bridge earlier this summer. Download the GoLight app now, your new home for Off the Ball.
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3: How's it going? It's Shannon here. First up, Khloe Kardashian has revealed whether she'd ever pursue an acting career. If you didn't know, in season 3 of Keeping Up with the Kardashians, Khloe went to an acting class. And now, speaking to The Hollywood Reporter, she said, "We can blame season 3 for why I am so traumatized when it comes to acting. I get asked to act all the time and do all these roles. I'm never going to say never, but currently it's not something I feel makes my heart happy." Dr. Dre is embracing AI music and revealed he even uses it while producing. Speaking to the New York Times, he said, "I don't see it as a threat. I think the only people who see it as a threat are the people who have trouble creating. People are afraid of trying new things. I can't wait to see what's going to happen." And Masters of the Universe 2 is reportedly in early development with Amazon. Despite flopping at the box office, it was the most popular film in streaming during its first week on Prime Video, pulling in 1.1 billion views in minutes. For more of the hottest trending stories, add Spin to your social feeds.
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0: Lows of 13 degrees tonight.
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1: 10 spin hits in a row. Steve K reminding you, tomorrow morning, fully charged just after 8 o'clock, you could play at the Tricky 10 to be in to win tickets to go see, who? No one can, is it? Oh, that's nice. And you could win 2 grand as well. Bruno Mars now.

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1: Spins. 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
0: Oh, yes. Off to Marrakesh, Ibiza, or Mykonos. Now we have Alicia and Cody. Cody has chosen Marrakesh, and Alicia has chosen Mykonos. Right. Let's start with Alicia. Pick a number between 1 and 9. 1 and 9, Alicia.
2: Hopefully lucky number 7.
1: Yeah. Ibiza.
0: Oh, no. Cody, give it a shot. You're hoping for a Marrakesh.
3: Can we go with number 5, please?
1: Mykonos.
0: No.
2: Oh, no.
0: No. Alicia, back to you.
2: Number 3.
1: Ibiza.
0: What the hell? Again? Okay. Cody, back to you.
3: Can we go with number 9, please?
0: Number 9.
1: Marrakesh.
0: Oh, my goodness. Look at that. Cody, you've qualified. You're on the standby list to head to Marrakesh. And Alicia, thank you so much for playing. You can play again at any time, okay?
2: Thanks so much.
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2: 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And after she gave us that brilliant song, Dracula, Tame Impala is back. Here's Loser.

0: station. This is Spin. Jeremy Kennedy and Turnstile. Hang on for Jamie and Faye on air after 7 o'clock. Hits to play from Teddy Swims, Olivia Rodrigo and Tyler.
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0: Hello, welcome on in.
1: Hello, hello, hello. What a weekend it's been. It feels like a whirlwind of a week.
0: Yeah, also, I mean, you were off. Was it Thursday you were gone from the show for a day?
1: Yes, it feels like you just yesterday.
0: And you said to me, right, because now last time Padraig was on the show, do not give away that secret sound. You'll be happy to know it's still on the table there, the old Garmin.
1: Oh, God. Do you know what? I was curious about that to see if it's, you know, it'd be gone. That Garmin Vivo 6
0: active. I was like, I cannot go back and face this lady if this sound gets given away tonight. But also details in about 10 minutes time of how you could have a Garmin Vivo Active 6 with the secret sound.
1: Yes, but in other words, okay, I went to the Doki Lobster Festival yesterday.
0: I thought you sounded a little bit more posh today. Yes. When you say that now, yeah.
1: Yes, I am. I'm a different woman. I'm a lot more affluent since I've left you, okay? I want to get into this in just a bit.
0: Kicking off with Sean Paul and see ya. This is Cheap Thrills here on Spin.

0: Teddy Swims, The Door on Summer's number one hit music station. Go on, give us a few more bars.
1: The door. Anyways, Jamie, I was telling you how affluent I am now.
0: Is that your what, say that
1: I'm
0: again?
1: Affluent.
0: What the hell does that even mean?
1: I'm gone posh.
0: Oh,
1: I'm
0: right.
1: I'm gone very posh.
0: Wouldn't
1: lads.
0: Have seen that coming.
1: Shut up.
0: Go on.
1: I went to the Dorky Lobster Festival on Sunday. That was just Sunday, just gone. And I had a whale of a time, okay? Now, it was out in Dorky, hence it's called the Dorky Lobster Festival. But it was great crack, okay? Got lobster roll, 19 quiz.
0: That's why you were wearing the Balenciaga sunglasses earlier on today in the office. Now it's starting to make sense. Okay, I see where this is going.
1: But do you know what? I was going to the festival. I was just thinking, oh my God, like how does a festival originate for a lobster? You know what I mean? Hear me out, okay? How does it start? Like, who says, let's throw a festival for a lobster?
0: No, what happens is they go, where are we? We're in Dorky.
1: Yeah.
0: What screams Southsider? Okay, well, what's the most expensive thing you can get in a seafood restaurant? The lobster.
1: Yeah.
0: Dorky Lobster Festival.
1: There you go.
0: It's like the Catalina wine mixer, if you've ever seen the movie Step Brothers, you know?
1: Yeah.
0: That's exactly what it reminds me of.
1: So then, okay, I went into a deep dive in my head, okay? Because the last week that you were gone, Marty Guilfoyle studded with me or whatever, and did the show. And he was going down to the Puck Fair to DJ one of the nights after our gig, okay? After our show. And how does a Puck Fair begin as well? You know, where they say, let's throw a festival for a goat. Do you know? Like, where does this originate from?
0: Well, in the country, it's like, well, what do we have around us? Looks into a field or whatever.
1: Yeah.
0: A goat. Let's celebrate the goat. I think it's any excuse to celebrate whatever is in your facility around you at that particular time.
1: So do you have a festival in your area in Baldoyle, like for anything in particular?
0: No, they brought like an outdoor festival one year and I think they just never brought it back ever again. You know,
1: like
0: so
1: there's the horse fair in Smithfield, but that originated because people would go and sell and buy horses there. So that's kind of different here, okay? Do you know what I mean?
0: Mm.
1: We're talking about festivals, guys, where people are celebrating some niche that this town has, okay? So like, yeah, the lobster festival, obviously they've lobsters and Dorky, but like, it kind of says a lot about it says a lot about the area that you're living in or the place by what they celebrate around them. So like, there's obviously the cheese rolling competition over in the UK.
0: Yeah.
1: So that would for me signify like a wealth, like a cheese.
0: But cheese is worth
1: a lot of money.
0: A lot of money.
1: Yeah.
0: Like up in Hoge, which would be about 15 minutes from myself, like Northside, they have the Crab Festival.
1: Yeah.
0: So it's like the cheaper version, I suppose, of the Lobster Festival. It's the Southsiders, they get the lobster.
1: The Lobster
0: Northsiders
1: Festival.
0: Get crabs.
1: Yeah, and then Kerry or Cloriglin, they get the Puck Fair.
0: They have the goats.
1: Yeah.
0: Yeah.
1: So like, what are we missing? What does your area have a specific festival? If it does, come on, we want to chat to you, okay? 087-711-1038.
0: Yeah, this is Olivia Rodrigo's Stupid Song. It's Jamie and Faye hanging out with you here on Spin. New York City.

0: Tyler, that girl, it's been your Jamie and Faye, and we have, I was going to say, you've converted to a Doc Ian. Someone from Doc.
1: A what?
0: A Doc Ian.
1: Is that what they say?
0: I don't know.
1: A posho.
0: A posho.
1: A posho.
0: So I think that makes a lot more sense, yeah.
1: I need to give the people reference, okay? So I went to the Docky Lobster Festival on Sunday, just gone. That's what we're referencing here, in case you're thinking they've lost the plot completely.
0: But you know what? When you put it on your Instagram story, I didn't think to myself, that's very out of place for Faye. I said, I think you fit right in there now, Faye, you know?
1: So, yeah, what? Like, if you didn't know me now personally, what do you think I give?
0: Subtle posh.
1: Subtle posh.
0: Subtle posh, yeah.
1: Okay, that's interesting. Like, that's good. Like that's good that it's. I'm not in your face, posh.
0: No, not at all.
1: You know what I mean?
0: Like you haven't developed the American docky twist, I would call it.
1: No, just no, yet, no. You know? Now I paid 19 quid for a lobster roll, lads. Okay, I know someone who paid 24 euro for a lobster roll. Would you be well?
0: Nah, man. Actually, if you're out and you're at it, why not just, you know, it's for one day only. Why not?
1: You know? Anyways, guys, this is what we're talking about. This festival, okay? Kind of, we're just talking about like festivals in general that kind of signified the location, okay? So hear me out. Let me explain this, okay? Give me a second. The Docky Lobster Festival celebrates the lobsters. The Puck Fair down in Kerry, you know,
0: celebrates
1: the goats.
0: Yeah.
1: There's obviously, you know, it gives you a bit of an idea about the location that you're in.
0: Yeah, I was saying to you off air, like, my uncle in Spain, his mom lives on a farm, right? So, like, there's literally, like, I don't know, maybe a couple hundred of them in this really small village. And there's a day every year where they celebrate this, the patron saint of the animals.
1: Okay.
0: So you carry this statue into the local town, then you have a mass, and then there's like a two-day celebration. I think we should really make that a thing where we find things to celebrate, you know?
1: Yeah, anything for a day off.
0: Yeah, anything for a day off.
1: There's Féile na Fraoite, which is a festival in Dingle in Kerry that celebrates potatoes. So obviously that Dingle in Kerry obviously grows a good spot. Do you know what I mean? That's good to note.
0: Yeah.
1: You know what I mean? Clonmel have Apple Fest. Tipperary town celebrates its apple growing heritage, and you know what, funny that because Clonmel is where the cider's made, Bulbers
0: in Clonmel.
1: Yeah, that's what they call it, Clonmel Chardonnay.
0: Oh.
1: So they obviously make great apples in Clonmel and Tipperary.
0: Okay.
1: Do you know what I mean? So, see, it's kind of all given reference to what's around you. Galway, they have an oyster and seafood festival. Obviously they're coastal, so they would have good.
0: I never asked
1: oysters,
0: you.
1: Oysters, yeah.
0: What do you have in Limerick?
1: We don't really have nothing really much now. Maybe I'm missing anything, lads. We have an... Not that I know. We don't have like a specific festival for something that we only have.
0: Isn't there that thing in... It's some part of Ireland where they chase the pig. Have you ever heard of that whole like ritual festival thing where they let the pig go and they chase the pig?
1: No.
0: You know, I know the one we were talking about with the goat. They used to put a goat in a cage and suspend it, and they stopped doing that, didn't they?
1: Yeah, well, they still have the Puck Fair, but they just don't put the goat in the thing. They have a uke festival in Galway. It's an entire festival dedicated to the ukulele. Jeez, I wouldn't go to that now. I can't listen to a ukulele at the best of times, let alone millions of people wedged into a pub playing ukulele. Oh, there's the Milltown Malbay Festival. It's the, I was only in Milltown Malbay just there, gone on the weekend. They have the Willie Clancy.
0: The what? Say that again.
1: The Willie Clancy Festival is where they celebrate trad music, because I think there was a fella called Willie Clancy from Milltown Malbay.
0: That would make sense, wouldn't it? Well, look, this is what we're talking about. 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

0: Fugle on Spin with Jamie and Faye. A moment ago, we were chatting about weird niche festivals in your local area. My brother was texting me, okay?
1: Okay.
0: And he was saying that where he lives in America, they do this thing where they pretend to be pirates by the bay. There's a fake pirate ship and they all dress up as pirates. And I assume they fight each other with swords or something like that.
1: Well, do they get a day off for it?
0: Well, that's the thing.
1: Well, then bring it here. ASAP Rocky. My love, hear that sound.
2: Secret. Jamie and
1: Faye.
2: Secret sound.
1: Ooh, it's the secret sound. The Garmin Velo 6 Active is sitting here on the table, on the desk, staring at us, saying, we want a home, we want a home.
0: I was warned that, you know,
1: what?
0: The secret sound wasn't supposed to be given away on Thursday. Now, we haven't got the correct guess as of yet.
1: Yeah. Are we getting close?
0: I think we're getting very close. I really do think we're getting very close. And I'm not just saying that to kind of drag it out or anything. A Garmin could be given away on the show this evening.
1: Okay.
0: Vivo Active 6, like Faye said, and so easy if you want to get in to win. You just have to guess what this sound right here is.
1: What is that sound? What do you think it is? Take a guess. Any guess to 087 711 1038.
0: A Garmin. Like Faye said, 087 711 1038. And we could call you in a moment on Spin.

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4: 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Drink

0: Eliza Gray's Bloodstream on Spin with Jamie and Faye. And let's hopefully give away this secret sound. So a Garmin Vivo Active 6 on the table still, Faye.
1: Yes, we want to give it away ASAP. Rocky, that means now. That's all.
0: All incorrect guesses for this. You can find them over on the Spin website. We've had some very good guesses at the moment.
1: And some really bad ones too.
0: Some really bad ones. I think it's worth saying also. But look, a Let Your Picnic is this weekend. This thing does sleep tracking, health, everything. You can count your steps at Let Your Picnic if you're going.
1: Yeah, now I don't think Electric Picnic would be the time to test it out, in the sense that, like, you kind of want a weekend off.
0: Yeah,
1: like,
0: yeah, yeah.
1: But for the week getting back after Electric Picnic, maybe?
0: Yeah, maybe so.
1: Yeah, your heart rate would be through the roof, like.
0: This is The Secret Sound. 0877111038. If you do want to throw a guess on you, how are you?
2: Hi, how are you?
1: We're great, thanks for asking. What are you up to?
2: Not much now, just taking the dogs for a walk.
1: Oh, lovely, nice, lovely. Right? Have you had a chance to hear our secret sounds?
2: I did just now.
1: Has it been wrecking your head?
2: I got through last week. Thank you for letting me get through last week.
0: Oh, no problem at all.
2: But I've been listening to it all.
1: Okay.
2: I've been listening to it all week.
1: Love it, love it.
0: Anya, we're going to play that sound one more time. Now, the floor is yours. Again, what do you think it is?
2: Microblading.
0: Microblading. Ooh. Faye, what would microblading
2: be? Like, you know, you get your eyebrows.
1: Yeah.
0: Oh, I know what you mean.
2: Yeah.
0: All right. Anya, let's find out. Let's see if this is the right answer. Let's find out. Anya, it's not.
1: It's a great guess, though. I'm so sorry. Keep guessing, though.
2: No problem. I will, of course.
1: Thanks so much for coming on.
0: Thanks, Anya. Go and chat to you later.
1: Look, it just means that it's someone else's opportunity to grab the Garmin Vivo 6 Active. That's a tongue twister.
0: It is a bit of a tongue twister. After 8 o'clock, we are playing once again for that Garmin. This, of course, is The Secret Sound. 087-711-1038. Kingfisher, The Sun Will Never Settle. It's Jamie and Faye hanging out with you here on Spin.
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5: The gossip. Let's hear what's going on.
0: Ooh, we're talking about Dr. Dre.
6: Okay.
0: Now, Dr. Dre, I mean...
6: Is he not dead?
0: No. Oh. Dr. Dre is still alive and kicking. Obviously, he made the headphones. He was in NWA.
6: Yes.
0: All the collaborations with Eminem.
6: Yes.
0: He's a massive music producer, and he was a rapper, kind of, for some time as well. Now, Dr.
6: Sorry.
0: Dre...
6: Sorry.
0: He's alive and well.
6: He's still
0: alive and kicking, yeah. Dr. Dre is speaking about using AI in his creation with music. Now, the rapper and producer revealed that he is embracing AI and even admitted to using it to make his music. Speaking to the New York Times, he said, "I don't see it as a threat. I think only people that see it as a threat are the people who are having trouble creating," which is a controversial thing to say as well.
6: Yeah.
0: You know? But he also added on to that, "I had a discussion with a few people a few days ago. They were against AI." And
6: okay.
0: He said, I'm like, okay, you sound like the type of person who would have been against things like the drum machine or synthesizers.
6: Yeah.
0: It's a tool, a new tool for creativity. Also continuing on to say, some people are afraid of learning new things. Is it that? That's not the point, though, of people being against AI.
6: No, I don't think so. I think it's putting people out of work.
0: Exactly.
6: That's why people are against it, because it's putting people out of work for jobs that aren't necessary, not necessarily like creative jobs.
0: Yeah.
6: I feel
0: like it can be a tool to help you curate, but then there's also the thing where it takes over and it just does the thing you're trying to do. So in some creative industries, you know, like graphic design,
6: yeah,
0: a lot of graphic designers now are struggling against AI because you can just put into ChatGPT, hey, can you make me this design?
6: I know.
0: Now, half the time you look at it, you know it's created by AI, but you know, give it a year or so and it's going to be completely different, you know?
6: Yeah, in a couple of years' time, all those kind of, like, there's still parts of AI that need to be fact checked, like using ChatGPT. Sometimes it does get it wrong.
0: Absolutely,
6: used it before,
0: yeah,
6: and it has gotten it wrong. I was actually calculating tolls there recently because I had to do an invoice for how many tolls I'd gone through, and it gave me the incorrect amount of tolls that I'd gone through.
0: Yeah.
6: Then I went back and checked and I put it back into ChatGPT and they were like, yeah, sorry, we got this wrong. So there you go.
0: Yeah, do you ever get that with ChatGPT where it says, or even some of the other AI platforms, it will say something like, oh yeah, you're right, let me double check that.
6: Yeah,
0: but I'm like, you're the computer, how did you get that wrong?
6: How did you get that wrong? And it's that simple that I'm smart enough to even know. So I still
0: even
6: wouldn't
0: sometimes
6: be...
0: Sometimes I cough it, I'm like, wait, hold on a minute here, you know?
6: I'm really smart. So I don't know, it's not completely there yet.
0: Dr. Dre also added, I'm embracing it, I can't wait to see what it's going to do for us in the future. It's also fair to say that people who have made it in these industries, whether it's music or like any creative industry, it's easier for them to say it when they've already cemented their mark. They don't have to worry about coming up against these things, you know?
6: Yeah, that's a very good point.
0: Anyway, in the meantime, the cash machine, big money on the table, over 200K. Details on the way in a moment. It's Justin Bieber here on Spin.
7: Oh, that's-

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1: Summer Cash Machine. 200,000 euro exactly that could be going into your bank account this coming Friday, especially if you're disappointed, if you're not going to a electric picnic. 200k would do it though for you, wouldn't it?
2: It sure would. Dare I say I'd rather win 200k?
1: Yeah,
2: can
1: no,
2: I say that?
1: Enough.
2: Sorry,
1: yeah,
2: so do you know what I mean?
1: Who wouldn't?
2: Yeah. Okay, all you need to do, guys, is text SPIN to 57557. That is 57557. 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You're playing across the Go Loud network of stations, and all T's and C's are up there on the SPIN website. 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The cash machine will then randomly pick one lucky winner, and it could be you. 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Tell us the prize amount, and then we give you all that money. 200,000 euro exactly. So you know what to do. Pick up that phone and get texting SPIN to 57557, and the very best luck to you.
0: SPIN Summer Send Off is on.
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1: We kind of briefly mentioned it a moment ago. We were joking about electric picnic, but are you going down this weekend?
2: Yes, buzzing. Can't wait. You're not going down. I'm so annoyed.
1: The only thing that is making me want to go is Dustin the Turkey playing on the Jerryfish stage, okay? If I could go down to see Dustin the Turkey and go home, I'd be a happy man. Putting
2: Why don't
1: it out
2: you go
1: there,
2: for the day?
1: I would love to. I don't think I could be arsed for Dustin the Turkey, but I don't think they do day passes anymore. It's only weekend passes, like as far as I can see, yeah.
2: A weekend pass.
1: You know, but like, you know, you used to be able to get a pass for Friday, Saturday, or Sunday. Now you can only just get like for the whole weekend.
2: Oh, sugar. Okay. You know? That's I didn't know that. Okay. Well, this gets me on to our segment of Would You Be Arsed, Jamie? Because I wanted to ask you a few things about would you be arsed to do, okay? But you obviously wouldn't be arsed to go to EP for the weekend.
1: No, but I'd be arsed to go for that one day from my Lord and Savior, Dustin the Turkey.
2: Oh, here we go.
1: But you know.

0: it could happen still. We've got a few days
1: we'll
0: to
1: wait
0: go.
1: And see.
0: We'll wait and see. We'll get to that in a moment, and Secret Sound details on the way. First, kicking off with Coulter, Trapped. It's Jamie and Faye with you on Spin this evening. Play the bass.

0: that side with the vocals of Faye Short and Genuine Faye on Spin.
1: You were putting on the mic.
0: No, you were in key anyway, so it doesn't matter. Look here, about a week ago, we brought a game to the show called Would You Be Arse? And it was basically me telling you a situation that I wasn't arse doing. But I also had one today where I was driving into work from home, okay?
1: Yeah.
0: I know it was halfway between my house and Dublin City Centre that the car, the little light came on in the car for petrol.
1: Okay.
0: I just said, you know what? No, we're not stopping. I kept going all the way into the city centre for another 40 minutes, which means I probably wouldn't make it home. Would you have been arsed putting petrol in the car?
1: Wait, so are you telling me you're going to have to stop off to get petrol on the way home now tonight?
0: If it makes it all the way back, yeah.
1: See, I would be arsed for that because I know that coming out of work, I don't want to stop and get petrol. Whereas I'd rather do it on the way into work because when I'm done work, I'm going to be in, obviously not flying form. Yeah. You know what I mean? You're going to be tired. You know, you're going to have spent a couple of hours working with me.
0: I made a big mistake, didn't I?
1: You made a huge mistake. Yeah. Huge mistake. Okay, another one for you, Jamie. You are getting a taxi home and it's going to cost an extra fiver, okay? €2 to €5. It's going to cost an extra couple of euro to get the taxi home. I'm making a meal out of this.
0: No, I think keep going.
1: So, would you, like, to save a couple of euro, would you keep walking?
0: No, I'm so frugal with things like that. I'm just like, yeah, tap.
1: Oh, you just
0: don't think about it. Yeah.
1: Frugal's not the word. Frugal is when you're like
0: tired. Yeah. Okay, what would be the word then?
1: I don't know. Loosey goosey.
0: I'd be real loosey goosey. I'm going, yeah, no. Just get me to where I need to go. Okay. Tap. I'll ask you this though, right? You're going to a wedding and you realize that you left the money in the card or the wedding present at home, but you're already halfway there. Are you turning back to get the present or are you going to say to the bride and groom, I'll get it to you another time?
1: No, I'd go back and get it because I just couldn't really
0: turn up without
1: face.
0: It.
1: Nah. Yeah, I couldn't. Okay, so the lights are on. You've gone up to bed. You're in bed. You've realized the light is on downstairs. Would you go down and turn off the light, or would you just leave it on?
0: I'm a freak, right? Because I will tell myself once I get to bed that I forgot to turn off the lights.
1: Don't turn off the
0: lights. And I'm going to die or something terrible's going to happen. So then it's not even that I want to get up. I just have to jolt up and go and do that thing.
1: Yeah,
0: you know?
1: Yeah.
0: So in one sense, I wouldn't be arsed. In the other sense, I would definitely do it.
1: Okay.
0: You know?
1: I would. Yeah. I have that thing like you where I wouldn't be able to sleep knowing I left it on. I had an incident the other day, okay, where there was a delivery man downstairs. He was dropping off a parcel for me and I had the turkey rashers on in the air fryer and I was halfway down the lift because I live in an apartment and I realised the air fryer was on and I went back up to turn off the air fryer.
0: Oh my God.
1: Because I was like, what if it goes on fire?
0: And like, it obviously wasn't cooking anything. It was just left turned on, was it?
1: No, it was. It was cooking my turkey rashers.
0: Oh, no. Jesus Christ. I would be arsed to turn that off.
1: Okay, good to know.
0: That's
1: good
0: how documentaries are made. And it was the air fryer. Oh, Jesus. Right, so your friend owes you, speaking about frugal a moment ago.
1: Yeah.
0: Your friend owes you €7 from dinner. Would you be arsed Revolut requesting them or not?
1: Depends who it is.
0: Okay, and depends how generous they are, doesn't it?
1: Exactly. Yeah, if I know they do it to me, oh, by God, I'm sending them that rev request. But normally, as a person, I wouldn't.
0: Yeah.
1: To my friends who I know give me back, I'd be more mortified sending them a Revolut request for £7.
0: I mean, I've seen people Revolut requesting for €3 and then all of a sudden, I'm like, you're setting the standard now where this friendship goes.
1: Yeah.
0: Especially if you've already bought them drinks or coffees beforehand.
1: What? Will you answer the phone? Would you be arsed answering the phone if the number wasn't recognised on your phone?
0: I love answering private calls.
1: Do you?
0: Oh my God. Because there was a period of time where I kept getting scammers calling me.
1: Yeah.
0: And then I just asked them about their day. And then they just would end up giving up and playing into my thing. You know what I mean?
1: I love that. Would you be bothered making small talk with people on a train? Or like
0: not,
1: on a bus or
0: not
1: whatever.
0: A train or a bus.
1: Or flight.
0: I had this American dude start talking to me about castles on the train about 3 weeks ago. And then all of a sudden, you know, you have to like put on your best face and kind of take part of that conversation.
1: Depends on my mood. I got stuck with someone once on a 3 hour journey.
0: Really?
1: I had to chat for the whole 3 hour journey.
0: Oh no.
1: Yeah.
0: That's why you have to stick in the AirPods and pretend you're in a world of your own in situations like that.
1: It's a great segment, Jamie.
0: It is a great segment. Here, look, we're giving you the chance to either go to Ibiza, Mykonos or Marrakesh with Spin's summer send-off. You are listening for that cue to text and then yourself and someone else will be going head-to-head. That little cue to text, I'm going to let you in on a little secret. It's going to play after this song. So if you want to get in before the crowd, text Spin summer send-off 087-711-1038 on WhatsApp. New from Becky Hill and Sunny Federa. 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
1: Your chance to go to Ibiza, Mykonos or Marrakesh, all with Spin Summer Send Off. We are making that final call this week on the 28th, but we're still looking for our qualifiers.
2: Yes, we sure are. That means, like, the thing is, you're looking for the soundscape. So when you hear the soundscape, you then text us to 087-711-103. But we don't know when that's going to play. So it could play out twice on the show. It could play out three times on the show.
1: No, I like to be a little bit corrupt sometimes and just tell you when it's happening. You know what I mean?
2: Yeah, I don't. I like to leave the suspense.
1: But that gets me in trouble. But yes. Man of the people here, try my best.
2: Yeah, okay. So the soundscape was played, wasn't it, Jamie?
1: Yeah, just a couple of moments ago. Yeah.
2: So that means the texts have been flooding in. But also, if you missed it, it could also happen again in an hour, in 10 minutes, in 5 minutes, in 2 minutes.
1: You just never know. Keep us loud, I guess,
2: exactly.
1: Is the whole thing. Kerry and Aoife on the phone. Guys, how are you?
3: I'm good, thanks.
1: Oh, good.
2: Kerry, I have to ask, which location would you choose if you had the choice? Would you go to Marrakesh, Ibiza, or Morocco?
3: Marrakesh, I'm thinking.
1: Marrakesh.
2: Have you been before?
3: No, I haven't.
2: Okay.
1: And what about yourself, Aoife? Where would you pick?
3: Mykonos.
1: Nice.
2: Ooh, stunning. Okay, so we have 9 doors. We are going to ask Aoife first which door you would like to pick out of 1 to 9, and whichever door is chosen first with the location that you've chosen, your name then gets put through to the draw to win the trip. It's as simple as that.
3: Okay.
1: 1 to 9, Aoife. Which door are you picking?
3: Number 2.
4: Mykonos.
1: Oh my God. You picked Mykonos.
2: Did you pick Mykonos?
3: Yeah.
1: You're going through. Congratulations.
2: I'm sorry. Yeah. Well,
3: congratulations.
1: Well, we have to. I know we're not supposed to do this, but I want Kerry to have a go at this as well.
2: Go on, Kerry. Which door would you pick?
3: 7.
4: Marrakesh.
1: Thanks for coming on. Have a good day.
2: Guys, will you both send me your full name and address, please, if possible?
3: Brilliant, thanks.
2: Thanks, guys.
1: Have a good one. Bye. Well, look,
2: there you go.
1: I feel like I'm going to get reprimanded for that decision. I keep on letting that happen, you know?
2: Yeah, when the boss is listening back to this now tomorrow, okay? I have nothing got to do with that, Nick. Nothing got to do with that.
1: No, it was all my own doing, and I'll continue to do so. You know, when you're on the phone to people, right? You build that connection, and all of a sudden,
2: now you're just like, a lickers.
1: Your chance to win all across the day on Spin. Just keep us loud. Blackpink, Jump, Jamie and Faye here on Spin.

0: Niall Horan, Taste So Good on Summer's number one hit music station. It's been with Jamie and Faye, and we still have this garment that we're trying to get off the table. Oh, my love, hear that sound.
1: Secret. This is Jamie and Faye. Secret Sound.
2: Yeah. A Garmin Vivo 6 Active is still up for grabs, guys. We want to give it away tonight, preferably, because it has been sitting here collecting dust and we're sick of looking at it. And we also kind of want to move on, don't we, Jamie?
0: We do want to move on, yeah.
2: I'm sick of listening to that sound as well.
0: Yeah, no.
2: And if I'm sick of it, it's a year too.
0: No, do you know what? I think we're all getting to that point. Garmin Vivo Active 6, like Faye said, check out the incorrect guesses on the Spin website, which will kind of help you whittle it down, whatever your guess may be. 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

0: Malcolm Todd, Earrings on Spin. Oh, my love, hear that
1: sound. Secret. This is Jamie and Faye. Secret
0: Sound. Well, we've been harboring on about it for long enough. The Secret Sound, a Garmin Vivo Active 6 on the table.
2: Yes, and fingers crossed it is given away, because to be honest, Jamie, to be quite frank, that sound is wrecking my nuts.
0: I feel like it's wrecking a lot of people's heads at the moment. This is the sound in question for the Garmin. All the incorrect guesses on the Spin website. 087-711-1038. If you want to go and check out, or if you want to send in a guess of what that secret sound is. Who do we have on the phone?
3: James.
2: Hi, James. How are you getting on? It's Jamie and Faye from Spin. We're calling in regards to the secret sound.
3: Oh, yes. Yeah. I was not sure who was calling it.
2: No, don't worry at all. We're not scammers. We're not trying to sell you anything just yet.
0: Yet is the big key word here.
2: Come here.
3: Sorry, go on.
2: So, basically, we got a text from you in regards to what you thought the secret sound is. So, we're going to ask you what you think it is in just a second. But beforehand, we're going to play the secret sound, rejig your memory, and then ask the question.
0: Okay, well, the floor is yours. What do you think the secret sound is?
3: Is it like cotton wool being ripped apart?
0: And where did you get this guess from?
3: I don't know where it came to my head, but I just remember when I heard the movie Zoolander.
2: Okay.
3: I don't remember it in my head, but I remember he was ripping the cotton wool off and he was like cleaning himself off in the mind at some stage. But
2: Oh my god. Okay, is there two Zoolanders or is there one? Am I going mad?
0: I actually don't know. Yeah.
2: Anyways, okay.
0: If you won the Garmin as well, who are you going to give it to? Are you going to keep it for yourself or give it away?
3: I'll probably keep it myself, I'd say.
2: Good man. Okay, let's figure out whether you're correct. You have said that the secret sound is a cotton pad being pulled apart.
0: Let's see. Let's find out if it is the right answer.
2: Oh my god, you have won the secret sound.
0: Come on.
2: Woo. It is.
0: Yeah, hold on. I forget your name again. What was your name again?
3: Sorry, it's James.
0: James!
2: Go on, Jamesy boy. So, you were right. It was a cotton pad being pulled apart.
0: Zoolander film?
2: What?
3: This came to me. I don't know how.
2: I need to watch this film. So, Jamie, you created the sound. Were you watching the Zoolander film when we created the sound?
0: I just had a packet of cotton pads.
2: And you were taking off your makeup, was this?
0: Well, look, James, the Garmin is all yours. Best of luck and look, congratulations.
3: Much appreciated. No, thanks very much.
0: No problem.
2: James. Send on your address and number and we'll get it out to you.
3: I will do.
2: Brilliant. Have a great evening.
3: All the best.
0: Go on, James. See you later. There we go.
2: Oh, my gosh. Be careful what you wish for. There you go. It's gone.
0: I need to go on YouTube and find out the exact thing he's talking about in Zoolander.
2: Yeah.
0: I have no idea what he's referring to.
2: I always find it interesting how people come to the idea of what the sound is in their head. Like, how do they get there? Do you know what I mean? Do you know, especially the ones that are correct in the end. Fascinating stuff. Okay, guys, that just means one thing and one thing only. We need to go and get a new prize and a new sound.
0: And it means that this was a cotton pad being ripped apart, but keep spinning loud for the next secret sound and the next prize. Whenever we have it, Shalom, we'll keep you up to date. New from Burna Boy, Shakira, Die Die. It's here on

0: 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Diving into the world of entertainment.
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5: The gossip. Let's hear what's going on.
6: Well, well, well. What is going on in the world of showbiz and entertainment, Jamie? Woo! Well, you asked and I shall give. Because I'm a giver.
0: Thank you very much. Continue on.
6: Netflix, Jamie, has announced that it is locking in on the next chapter of, what you ask? Well, the House of Guinness. Yes, almost a year after the series premiered. The House of Guinness. So Netflix is streamed The House of Guinness. I don't know if it's a Netflix production per se. Anyways, let's not go into
0: Stephen Knight, I think, produced it, didn't he? Yeah.
6: But what I mean is, like, I don't know if it's a Netflix show. I know it's on
0: exclusively
6: Netflix.
0: Netflix.
6: Oh, is it exclusively
0: I think
6: Netflix?
0: So, yeah.
6: Okay, cool. Anyway, season two has been confirmed. It will explore the rise of one of history's most successful yet dysfunctional families. So season one ended on a cliffhanger. It was stated it was an explosive cliffhanger finale that remains unresolved, and Netflix has now confirmed its show status. So Deadline reported filming will ramp this January, pending an official release date. So the new season is yet to kind of debut late 2027 or even 2028, depending on like the shoot dates and all that. Very, very exciting. Anthony Boyle, who is one of the main cast in House Guinness, also put up an Instagram carousel post basically breaking the news earlier on today. So it is very exciting. Fans are buzzing. We've loads of Irish. Niamh McCormack is in it. Anthony Boyle and a few...
0: Wasn't one of the Gleasons in it as well, or am I wrong?
6: Jack Gleason. He's not one of the Gleasons, but he is... he's not related to the... that I know of anyways, but he was in the Game of Thrones.
0: Okay.
6: Yeah, yeah. And he kind of has... He took a break from acting after Game of Thrones.
0: He wasn't in the House of Guinness.
6: He was in House of Guinness.
0: I was going to say, I've said the wrong thing.
6: No, I think you're right. I think he was in House of Guinness. He's known for Game of Thrones. And he kind of made his acting debut for the second time.
0: Do you know why my problem was with the House of Guinness, okay?
6: What?
0: I don't like the fact that they started it from the kids, you know, taking over the business. Why didn't we get to see Arthur Guinness and his thing? You know, why didn't we get to follow his story?
6: Yeah,
0: because
6: very
0: that would have made season one being as good as it was, right?
6: Yeah.
0: That should have been technically season two.
6: Yeah, that makes a lot of sense. A lot of sense. Yeah, I don't know. I don't know. Maybe the plot wasn't interesting enough with
0: Arthur Guinness.
6: With just one main cast member.
0: Yeah.
6: I don't know. Maybe his life wasn't that interesting.
0: Anyway, that's the latest in entertainment with the House of Guinness. But for now, €200,000 that could be going into your bank account on Friday with Spin Summer Cash Machine. All the details on the way. It's Mike Posner here on Spin.

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0: Welcome on in. If you're only joining, I cannot believe that we gave away the secret sounds to James.
1: James seemed happy, didn't he? He seemed excited.
0: He thought we were scammers, I think, ringing him back,
1: look,
0: didn't he?
1: Yeah. Probably wouldn't be the first time that someone's answered the phone and thought, oh, here, what are they trying to sell us now? But no, if you ever get a phone call from us, don't worry, we won't be offended, but just do hang up and we'll explain ourselves, you know?
0: Yeah.
1: Sometimes though, we do ring and we're like, it's Jamie and Faye, and they're like, eh?
0: I'm like, but you texted us,
1: yeah,
0: like,
1: exactly.
0: What's the story?

0: van.
1: Exactly. Well, he's going home with a Garmin Vivo 6. Do you know what? I'm glad the prize is gone, because that was an absolute pain in the hole to explain every single night.
0: We should have just set a fancy Garmin on the table. Yeah. Would have been
1: Garmin
0: easier.
1: Vivo 6 Active. Yeah. There you go.
0: You got it every single time.
1: I know. I don't know, just a bit of a tongue twister. Anyways, we're going to be talking about dating the same guy.
0: Have you dated the same guy as somebody else before?
1: I'm sure I have.
0: Yeah, maybe I have too. We'll jump into this after Role Model here on Spin. Good evening.

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0: So it's Jamie and Faye with you on Spin. Am I in trouble?
1: No, you're not. We just have backup. We are joined by the fabulous, wonderful Emer Panahoe here in studio because we have a segment that we're speaking about, which I needed to call in backup because I'm not quite down with the kids with this, okay? There's an app, am I correct in saying app or is it
2: the
1: a site?
2: Facebook group
1: yeah. called Are We Dating the Same Guy?
2: Yeah.
1: So Emer and I were chatting before we went live on air and she was telling me all about this site. I've never heard about it before. Emer, can you give me a little bit of a...
2: So it's a group where like a woman hosts it and she only accepts other women within this group.
1: Ooh.
2: And then it's a closed off group.
1: Is it a lease? Like would we say that it's hard to get into?
2: If you're a man, I'd say yes. Yeah. So basically women go on and they take pictures of guys that they're dating on all these apps and then post them, say, oh, like his age, his initials, and maybe the area where he lives.
1: No, and so can I ask, do they give you the full name? No, just initials.
2: No, just initials. But then you can go into the comment section and be like, is it his name? And they're like, oh, I'll PM you. I'll let you know.
1: Wow.
2: And then you're like, obviously that is their name. So it's kind of bad because women are fully exposing, but then you see what they're exposing in the comment section and you're like, whoa.
0: I did get into this Facebook group before, right?
1: How?
0: Undercover.
1: See, people like you ruin the system.
0: But do you know what? They were posting pictures of the men.
2: Yeah, they post pictures of the men.
0: Apparently he can't name them, but you can put a full photograph of these people in. And we had a listener on the show before, okay? And she had texted into us to say that she ended up finding her husband on this group. They had kids together and everything.
1: No.
0: And it turns out he was doing the dirt the entire time. And then your heart breaks, but it's also like the power of the internet, eh?
2: The power of the internet. And you're only going to look at the ones that have like 53 comments on them as well because you're like, what has this guy done? It's really exposing. But I suppose the reason why I am in here is because I looked you up, Jamie.
0: So Emer looked me up on Are We Dating the Same Guy, assuming I'm going to be in this random Facebook group for all these 30 and 40 year old moms who were like looking for their cheating husbands. I wasn't in there.
1: That is listening. Emer and Jamie are going out.
0: Well, she thinks we are. I'm not sure about it. But anyway, let's continue on for now. I wasn't in that Facebook group. I was nowhere to be seen.
2: I looked up Jamie Maguire. I looked up JM27. I looked everything up and he wasn't there.
0: You think I'd be giving my real age and name? No.
1: What would be your pseudonym,
0: Peter McClowski.
1: Oh God, Peter
0: I'm 34. I'm a young entrepreneur.
1: Lives at home with your mother. Plays videos, video games
0: Peter
1: during
0: McClowski
1: the day,
0: is my
1: radio
0: name,
1: by
0: everybody.
1: Night.
0: Yeah.
2: So now we need to look up PM34.
0: But here's the thing. I feel like I just don't understand is it just the audacity of some men, right? Or are they just pure thick? You know?
1: I think thick is the word because this is my first time ever hearing about this site, but I do know some people who have like just been openly on Tinder and stuff while dating other people and have been sent photographs of it by other
2: people.
1: That
2: happened to me with my ex.
0: For legal reasons, we won't be naming anybody.
2: We won't be naming anybody, but I was getting pictures sent in from Tinder and everything like that, and I was like, what? And then I asked him and he goes, someone's obviously impersonating me. I was like, what?
0: That old clever move, though. I'll write that one down.
2: But if they ever say that to you, go through their messages and look for the verification code because you will find it there.
1: This is what we're speaking about. This is have you heard about this? Have you ever found out that you've been cheated on through this site? Are we dating the same person? If you are, let us know. 087-711-1038.
0: And don't look up Peter McClowski.
3: Here we go. Jamie and Faye are on Spin. You're number one.

0: with Jamie and Faye. I was scrolling on Instagram earlier on today and this popped up, and it's not a new news story, okay?
1: Okay.
0: But Elton John got his kneecaps replaced, right?
1: I saw that.
0: And he wears it as a necklace, one of them as a necklace.
1: Well, yeah, sorry. So what he did is he got a bit of his kneecap removed. He got, whether he got his...
0: Like the cartilage, I think,
1: yeah,
0: isn't it?
1: Yeah, and he got some of it and put it into this necklace. It's actually gold plated, so the gold costs like thousands, but the kneecap obviously doesn't. Well, probably does as well.
0: Interesting enough, right? Now, I've seen this pop up time and time again.
1: Yeah.
0: And I was like, it's not really that weird when it comes to celebrity culture when you think about some of the things that you see elsewhere, okay?
1: I know. It's strange, though.
0: To be honest, if you got your kneecaps replaced or your hip done or something, you'd kind of want to keep it, though. You'd want to keep it. I would think I would
1: not
0: like to keep it.
1: Not my kneecap. No, Jamie.
0: Like Kesha, for example, right? She makes jewelry out of teeth from her fans. So, like, fans will send her their teeth and she'll, like, make it into, like, you know, different types of necklaces and jewelry and bits like that. Kind of, that's a bit
1: niche. Would
0: niche,
1: you say?
0: Maybe. I don't know. Strange, because there's a jewelry shop in Dublin, only around the corner from the Spin Studios, and they had a ring in the window, and it was made out of someone's tooth.
1: I'd shame me here.
0: It was genuine, like, you know what I mean?
1: That's rotten. I don't see the beauty in that. You know the way some people are like, oh my god, like it's so unique, like it's only one of a kind tooth. No.
0: I love weird oddities and collecting things, but even a someone else's tooth is a bit like, why would you want to have
1: Manx
0: that?
1: Manx, you know? Smell off it as well, I'd say.
0: Megan Fox, Machine Gun Kelly, do you remember when they were together?
1: Yeah,
0: they were
1: didn't last long.
0: No, but they used to apparently, allegedly drink each other's blood. They were into all that vampire, you know.
1: They were
0: so
1: strange, right?
0: They were a bit strange. Do you remember they were photographed, I think, in one of those scare rooms in Dublin? You know, like the Halloween-y things.
1: Yeah, very them.
0: But I don't know if that was all real, like, just for show type of, you know what I mean? Or if that was a real thing.
1: No, I'd say they're into that kind of kinky stuff.
0: Kinky stuff?
1: Sorry.
0: And a couple of other celebrities as well. Tom Cruise used to have... Now, again, how true is this? Because, obviously, this is all information coming from the internet, but Tom Cruise used to own an ultrasound machine at his home. Okay, it says during Katie Holmes' pregnancy, Cruise said he'd purchased his own ultrasound machine so they could look at their unborn baby. That's kind of cute. That's cool, isn't it, though?
1: I don't think cool. I think it's such a waste of money.
0: A waste of money?
1: To buy an ultrasound machine.
0: Yeah, but then you could look at your baby whenever you wanted. You know what I mean?
1: I just don't see the need. Like, you'd get one scan done, it'd be fine.
0: Weird celebrity oddities that you've spotted across the internet or anywhere at all on 087 711 1038. This is new from Peggy Gill and Ira Starr. It's Woman here on Spin.

0: Gracie Abrams, Look at My Life. It is Spin with Jamie and Faith this evening.
1: Yes, and life-changing money will be given away this Friday. 200,000 euro exactly. That is a hell ton of money. Hell ton of money. Anyways, moving on. I'll be giving you all the details and how you can win that in just a bit.
0: A hell ton of money, eh?
1: Jamie, shut up.
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1: Yes, all you need to do, guys, is text SPIN to 57557. 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
0: This is new from Ariana Grande. It's Petal on

0: Let's hear what's going on.
1: Well, what is going on, Jamie, is huge news for festival goers. Electric Picnic, that is. So the main stage is sponsored by Three this year. I think it's sponsored by Three the last couple of years as well.
2: Yeah, Three have their big charging station there. They have, like, you know, the little Three tent where they have all the DJs play. It's actually a really incredible setup they have down there.
1: Yeah, it is. So the main stage on a Friday is starting off at 6 o'clock with Jade. I presume that's Jade from Little Mix. I find it very confusing that she doesn't go by her second name as well. Anyway, sorry, moving on then. Zara Larsson, Somber and Lewis Capaldi ending Friday night on the main stage. So that's a huge lineup. Somber, I would be interested to see, and Jade. Lewis Capaldi is good as well.
2: We've had a lot of Lewis Capaldi.
1: Yeah. Then moving on to the Saturday, I think it starts at around 2 p.m. City Stages featuring Tiny Tempa. Is that the Tiny Tempa? Real Tiny Tempa?
2: Yeah, I heard that he was playing, but I completely forgot that he was going to be there. He's really making a resurgence.
1: Yeah.
2: He had him on the show about like 6 months ago or just before summer started because he was playing with the two Johnnies. Remember that? Yeah.
1: And come here, who are City Stages?
2: I've never heard.
1: Yeah, never heard of them. Either.
2: City Stages, it's like an initiative. I don't think it's an actual group.
1: Oh, sorry. Okay. Okay. Interesting. Then Half Five, Role Model. His song is hitting it at the moment. You know, I spend my days.
2: Yeah, he's had a few bangers. I feel like he had a hit, dip, and has all of a sudden come back with these. And he's newly single as well. He was with Dakota Johnson for a while and they split up last week.
1: Yeah. Very, very nice. Okay, 7:15, the Merry Wallopers, they're huge. Then we're talking CMA, and then ending the night at 11:05 are the Gorillaz, which is going
2: to
1: be huge.
2: Yeah, a great one to end the night at Electric Picnic would be exactly the Gorillaz before you go to the rave in the woods and all of that crack, you know?
1: Yeah, now funny, it's a weird mix of, there's a lot of different acts is what I'm trying to say. There's a lot of different types of music all in one, which is great. Then Sunday, we're starting up at 1 o'clock with RTE Kaylee Moore. Then's James Marriott. Who's James Marriott? Then Van Morrison. Wouldn't be Michael.
2: Oh,
1: Petit.
2: Interesting. Van Morrison on the main stage. Yeah.
1: My parents are obsessed. That's 4 o'clock. Then the Saw Doctors have five buzzing. Then Diageo. Then Amble buzzing for that. And then ending the night with Fontaine's DC. So it is a huge, huge lineup. That is on the Electric Picnic Instagram post if you want to save that. It's going to be huge.
2: Controversial opinion. I think Fontaine should have done the Friday night and Lewis Capaldi close out the Sunday night.
1: Yeah, I know.
2: You know, because you kind of weave everybody down. You know where Fontaine's brings you up. You know what I mean?
1: Exactly.
2: Mention here anywhere of Dustin the Turkey taking over any of the stages, although I've been talking about it here on the show for the last 3 hours, you know?
1: Yeah, they in Red Bull and Terminus, Belcher's only Maluji. Do you know them? X Club?
2: No.
1: Is that X Club?
2: I have no idea. I know Damien Dempsey, Mick Flannery are playing there as well. I mean, you got other bands on some of the other stages like The Undertones, Hermitage Green. Actually saw Hermitage Green and Whedon's there not long ago from your hometown, Faye.
1: Yeah.
2: Darren Coyley.
1: Yeah,
2: and comedian Kyla Cobbler.
1: Kyla Cobbler.
2: Yeah, it's going to be playing as well. Huge. It's going to be an unbelievable weekend. It's only when I read these lineups that I'm going, oh, why is it this the year that I'm not going?
1: I know.
2: You know?
1: Get a ticket, man. Get a ticket.
2: If anyone's listening, you want to sort that out. But that's the crack with Electric Picnic if you go.

0: Tay Tay on Spin with Jamie and Faye, and we're taking that energy down for the next few minutes. Bedtime stories.
1: Yes, it is my favourite part of the evening, Jamie, when you read me a bedtime story that's been carefully created by the help of ChatGPT.
0: Yeah, well, this thing, you know, some may say that we are, what's the word, you know, when you say something, then you do the other thing? Hypocrites, maybe. Because, you know, we do talk about AI on the show and how bad it is for certain things, but at the same time,
1: not for us.
0: when it comes to bedtime stories, hey, man, it works and it does what it says on the tin.
1: It does.
0: We take three sentences, we feed it to AI, and we ask it to create a bedtime story for us for the show. So the three lines for this evening are, Faye went to the cinema today, and when she arrived, she realised... It's always the that gets us. The second sentence, Jamie had a dream... And then the last sentence. And that's when they both realised, you know, I try sometimes with these lines.
1: You do.
0: I try. But look, let's see what AI has in store for us.
2: Faye went to the cinema today. When she arrived, she realised she was the only person there. No staff, no audience. But the film was already playing. Strangely, the film was about Faye arriving at the cinema. She watched herself walk onto the screen. This is weird. Across town, Jamie had a dream. He was sitting in a cinema watching Faye watching herself in a cinema. Jamie suddenly woke up. Thank God, then he looked around. He wasn't in bed. He was sitting in the cinema beside Faye. Jamie, how did you get here? I have absolutely no idea. And that's when they both realized the movie screen was now showing Jamie and Faye having that exact conversation. They slowly turned towards it. On screen, another Jamie whispered, "Whatever you do, don't look behind you." They froze. Then Faye shrugged, "I'm definitely looking." They turned around, nothing. When they looked back, the cinema was full of people. The film had ended. Jamie sighed, "Next time we're watching a comedy." The end.
0: Well, there we go.
1: Way too confusing. We were watching us, but watching who in a cinema?
0: It was a paradox, essentially.
1: Yeah,
0: it was a bit strange. Little job, though.
1: Does the job. Do you know what? I'll probably be thinking about it later on this evening. Thinking, what in the world?
0: Look, it's usually around this time that we say, if you want to throw a line for tomorrow, you can.
1: Please
0: so
1: do.
0: Just
1: we need it. 087 711 1038.
0: Look, it's Navos here on Spin.

0: and DJ Goja, wrapping it up on Spin with ourselves, Jamie and Faye, for this evening.
1: Yes, we hope you enjoyed the show. We'll be back at the same time tomorrow, and hopefully we will have a new secret sound for you, and more importantly, a new prize.
0: Oh, what are we going to do for the new prize? Like, we had, so we gave away the Garmin tonight. Like, what's next after that?
1: It's a surprise. Keep them guessing, never let them know your next move.
0: We got to get out of here. Of course, Emer's on the way from Matthew Matthews tonight. Yeah. She's got 10 spinnets in a row with Morgan, C3 and Jenny. Woo. And if you missed the details of how you could be €200,000 richer this coming Friday with Spin Summer Cash Machine, we'll chat to you later.
1: Bye.
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1: I hate to say it, but I've noticed a little bit of a brisk in the air. 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
2: There is just no stopping these lads. 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My word.

Queen Bee on spin, and I don't know if anybody else has noticed, but Tame Impala, he's been around for a pretty long time now, and all of his music is just coming to the forefront all of a sudden. This track was released back in 2025. It's Loser.

0: Niall Horan dinner party on Summer's number one hit music station. You are hanging out with Emer on Spin, in for the one and only Matthew Matthews. Now, don't you be worrying. He did leave me a blueprint of what I have to be doing. So I have to give you those important cash machine details of how you could be 200,000 euro richer this Friday. And I also have to kick off 10 Spin hits in a row with this track that will take you back to a time whenever it was just a little bit more crack. Isn't it mental of how much fun it was to watch all those World Cup games? And now we have to wait another 4 years for it all to start again. Shakira's up next on Spin.
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3: We heard you. You don't want summer to end just yet. So the only conclusion we came to was sending you to one of three amazing locations. You have the choice of Ibiza, Marrakesh, Mykonos. And all you have to do is listen out for that soundscape in between two songs. Now, it can happen anytime during the day. And whenever you hear it, you have to text us in, Spin Summer Send Off. And you could be qualifying to go on one of those absolutely amazing holidays. So keep those ears peeled and let's kick off 10 Spin Hits in a row. It's Olivia Rodrigo, stupid song on Spin. New York City.

10 spin hits in a row, and I did a little bit of research on this gal, and it came up that she was born in 2007, which makes her 19. I feel absolutely ancient. It's Alyssa Grace.

Zara Larson on Spin, and she's going to be taking over Electric Picnic this weekend. And I'm kind of surprised this lady won't be making an appearance, because she's only over in London at the moment. It's Ariana Grande.

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1: Summer Cash Machine. 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I want to hear all the extravagant things you do with 200,000 euro. What are we thinking? Buying a house in Spain, just traveling the world until the money runs out. That is exactly what I'd be doing with it. But unfortunately, I can't win it, and I'm born to be broke. 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

Olivia Dean on Summer's number one hit music station. You are hanging out with the Umar on Spin, and I have to hold my hands up in shame for this, because I may have been saying that I think Slater might just be a one hit wonder. She came out of nowhere, released an absolute banger, and we didn't hear anything until this. It's brand new Chanel.

Clean Bandit on Summer's number one hit music station. You're hanging out with Emer on Spin, and let's talk marriages for a second, because apparently this fella is engaged to Zoe Kravitz. It was put out at the start of summer. Still no signs on Instagram whether they are engaged or not, or if they are getting married over in England, or is it happening over in America? Please, Harry, give us a sign.

0: Boston on Spin, and you could be going to Boston, San Francisco, Chicago, wherever your heart desires, with 200,000 euro in your back pocket with Spin Summer Cash Machine. All the details are going to be coming up in the next few minutes, along with this guy who has a very confusing name to say. Hugel, Hugel. Well, he has explained, and he is German, and apparently it's Hugel. He's up next on Spin.
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0: Opaline on Summer's number one hit music station. You are hanging out with Emer on Spin, and there's still no sign of anything from her wedding. Now, she did take the phones off all of her guests because there's rumours that she's going to be filming a movie about her whole wedding. Absolutely money hungry. Ladies are going to be taking over the Three Arena on September 1st. Now, if you didn't manage to get your hands on tickets, don't worry about it. Cat's Eye are coming up next on Spin.
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Velike on Spin, and I'm not going to lie, I really thought that Becky Hill was going to be on the lineup for Electric Picnic this weekend, but I think since her last festival drama of saying she wasn't going to play any of the hits, only her new music, and then she got booed off stage, maybe she's a little bit scared. Here she is now.

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5: Hey, it's Shannon here. First up, Mark Zuckerberg and his wife Priscilla Chan have purchased a lavish castle in Waterford. The Meta boss is now the proud owner of Strancally Castle, which is estimated to be worth anywhere between 20 to 30 million, which the pair will stay in during their trips to Ireland. Insidious Out of the Further is out in cinemas now, and the franchise is famous for turning happy songs into terrifying ones. So I caught up with Lynn Shea, Amelia Eve and Brandon Perea to ask what song they would choose for a demon's entrance.
6: Staying alive. They're already dead, but they're there still, you know?
5: Fun.
7: That's great.
5: Fun.
7: Probably the Itsy Weensy Spider is in Russian and Greek and, you know, every other language. I vote for that.
8: I'd go Pharrell Happy with someone who's like a terrifying smile. Imagine that super